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0: 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Isha Q. Say. 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

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No forget the 7 day, very, very important. Now KC says so. Oh yeah, park, baby, you pull over. This now the headquarters.

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All right, Port Harcourt, una good morning for inside this morning. Good morning. 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With day from inside the garrison D-line. Now there. Ninja FM sit down put. So in fact, we they welcome you sharply to another day, Wednesday, number 20 day for the month of May. So I greet you specially. I greet you diplomatically. Yes, every I salute you. All right. In fact, as you wake up this morning, first of all, make you say thank you to Baba Godé for life. Say thank you. Because a lot of things they happen when they be say we say no, no. So now God will oversee everything. So in they protect you, they guide you from every inch. When they be say you might be done set for you. So now he don't wake you up this morning to protect you from the fight and everything for inside the night. And he don't casually carry you. Enter inside today, Wednesday, lovely morning. When they be say to arrange a blessing for all of us. Yes. So tell her thank you this morning for life, your business, your family, and everything when you say concern you, your neighbors, your colleagues. Say God, I thank you for everybody. All right, my name is Diplomatic Akas Baba, man of timber, caliber, plywood, and sawdust, the man of high protocol, steel and iron, diplomatic candidate, and the man of Sacramento. Yes, now my name is that one, the Chief Buruburu, one of Niger FM, Chief Udu.

Reban one of Nigeria FM, the Akonushe one of Nigeria FM, the Omo Owiroro one of Nigeria FM, and I made the Griba for here, the governor of a radio, the Otota one, and I make catch at here this record. It's a lovely, beautiful Wednesday morning, and I go different side from 9 to 10 o'clock. I don't go there alone, I go so the Griba Wella with a capacity landlady for inside the studio. To run this together. Okay, so join us sharply to enjoy everything when it concerns the money runs for inside this money. Will they run things? Not the runners at all. Because at a time, no time, Okbolosef not be open, I big head not be senior. And the rat when he carry bia, not be small picking, name the rat be. All right, for the show this morning, normally we start with our early morning ginger word. So we'll get a ginger word for you. We'll carry the ginger you this correct morning. We'll ginger you, go to share 7 after 7. There's still by 7:30 and time for our major news. And now they call Ogbonge Turi. Now by 7:30. All right, 8 o'clock now. Sport matter. Sport matter go show face by 8 o'clock. This is correct. A beautiful morning. So just join us to hear sports matter. How it happened? Oh, the match when the basically happened between Bournemouth and Man City. You also hear them sharply on top of the show this morning. Yes. All right. So any which way, Arsenal with the sharply they celebrate with now. Yes, we don't do well. Arsenal, congratulations to now Wella on top of the Premier League. Title. All right, so just join us by 2 o'clock. Go hear more today about that matter. There by 8:30 now time to look at the headlines. Now when they call or your committer, so join us by that time. 8:30, Moko Shapali Sunch, your committer together for inside the show this morning. Will Shapali check on the Turin and Money Mataya? So, because I politics, this one, that one, primaries, we'll check them together. Go to 9 o'clock, 9 after 9. Then 9 to 10. Now family clinic, and I will sharply arrange for inside the show this morning. Family clinic for inside the show this morning. So this is how the show will be with your mother's combo for inside radio. Yes, the mother's combo. So we'll make it for no loss. With the show back, sharply, we'll come back and we'll look at the ginger word for inside here. Yes, you need a word in the morning. Time now, money, according to my cookery. Not waste your time for anything or anything when you say you know something they bring you gain or favor or profit. Not waste your time for nonsense. Not waste your time for nonsense. Anything when you be saying you know something they bring gain and profit to you, not waste your time on top of that matter. Time, not money. Now, I made a set of time, eh? No time. Time, not money.

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0: 6 o'clock for morning, Pakan, we don't dey there for you. 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
2: Yeah, so good morning to you, and welcome back again to the Money Runs. That song now from Mike Okri, and I sing that song and Time Now Money, name be the title of that music. So it don't tell you, Time Now Money, use your time well. No use your time, the waka when the business don't make sense. No use your time to do things when the business at the end of the day, and nothing come outside. No use your time at all. Not spend time with people when the business at the end of the day, nothing will come outside. Yes, now be all about the time, now money. So use your time very well. Judiciously, I be how you body call them. Use them very well. So everybody gets 24 hours for the day. Everybody gets 24 hours every day. It gets some people that when they busy, they use their own. They are shift things. Why some they try? Why some at the end of the day, nothing come out? So God not be partial God. God not be partial God. He give everybody the same hour for the day. 24 hours. Then give everybody. So he got people that when they busy on their own, that they use their time very well. They go use them, take gain, achieve, plan. You know, create things. But some persons them, this the way God give you now, you go kind of they do anyhow. Yaga, fane. Eh? Yaga, fare, they do anyhow with time. He said time, they no time, oh. At the time, no time. All right, now still the money runs. Check your time now, 6:42. Wednesday, number 28 day for the month of May. My name is Diplomatic Akas Baba, man of timber, caliber, plywood, and sawdust. All right, so on top of the ginger wall this morning, yes, I want to talk to people that when they be say, we'll be say that they discourage, because a lot of us will not be discouraged for things when they be say it happen to us. We don't be discouraged about ourselves. We don't be discouraged about life. You know, many people them because somebody live life without hope. Some people wake up this morning no hope at all. Where they won't start from? How today won't be for them? What in the world even shop self not there? No hope. Nothing. They discourage. You know, everybody get the area when you say the thing till they affect them. They very, very discouraged for life. Yes. Some day, the fact their mind they very heavy. Very heavy. The thing when you say their mind very heavy. Some of them not even talk. Some of them not even talk them out. Because of the things we be say it day inside your heart, your mind, the load, the burdens. Things they difficult. You can't be discouraged. Some na family problem, some na business, some na school, some na just life generally. No hope from anywhere. No hope. That they discouraged totally, 100%. Totally. Some they disappointed about life. Some they disappointed about people. Some they disappointed about themselves. But make I tell you something. They say so far life day, hope you day. So far you day alive. You see today, the brightness of today, bros, hope you day. So we'll go look on how to actually fit overcome this discouragement. Maybe what we'll discuss this morning. How we, you, me, go fit take overcome discouragement. So make I tell you about something. Oh, this life, disappointment will come and go. Disappointment will come and it will go. So even if you did disappointed today, not be the end of life. It will surely come and it go waiting, it will go. Disappointment will come and go. But discouragement na choice where they make you. Discouragement na choice where they make you. So choice about life in your hand. How you want the life to look like, how you want the life to be. How you want plan your life, how you want plan yourself. The life in your hand, na your hand. This your hand where God give you. Your life in your hand. How you want your life to be. How you want people to see you. How you want to live life without begging people for urgent 2K. How you want to live life without depending on people. The choice na your own. The choice na your own. Anything where you be today for life, na you make it like that. Yes, allegedly, I they accuse you. And they accuse you allegedly. Anything when you say you be for life today, now you make it like that. Anything will happen to you as a man or as a woman, now you like cause like that. So, but not to discourage you, because today is another day to make things right for yourself. Today is another day to make plan day better for yourself. Because discouragement is a choice where you make for yourself. So this morning, I tell you, no matter that thing will be saying, you don't pass through for life. People don't tell you a lot of things. Some people to say you don't get future. Some go say you not even your tomorrow not bright. Some go say your life get as it be. See, I get testimony to share with you this morning. They tell somebody that word. And a woman tell him. Na woman, I tell him. He said the man not get future. Woman will be say, two of them they date. The woman don't deal with him. They manage with the man. Two of them they trek together. Two of them they super together. At a time when the woman see another man, now I tell the man, say the man not get future. Because the man got nothing. See. You don't know the next man tomorrow. So mind how you treat that man. You don't know the tomorrow of that person, that next, that your neighbor, that your friend. You don't know it tomorrow. So mind how you treat people. Mind how you treat that person. Because nobody know the tomorrow of another person. This guy tell the man, say, you don't get future. Nothing come outside. Hey, go away. Now, so you can't go marry, leave the man. Even when the card for the marriage come outside, she go invite the man. Say, come to my marriage. The thing pain the man, what we're paying her. Because two of them don't share things together, don't share, in fact, years together, they don't spend life together. They pay them. The man bear them. The marriage, the man not go the marriage. He not go the marriage. Because if the girl tell her, say, he not get for sure. The guy tell her, say, wait, he not get a future. So the guy they talk like, say, now he creates the man. Say, the man not get future. After some years, now the man finish school. As he finish school, now so, now God come sharp and listen, my pekin. I hear what that guy tell you. Say, you not get future, I hear him. So not feel like, say, I don't hear him. My ear, they open. When the guy they tell you, I see him, I hear him. That's how God come open doors. Open way for the man. Connection, one call. Now the man life change. The man become a great man. The man become a big man. The man become a rich man. The man become a wealthy man. That girl, where they tell the man, when two of them be the date, say not get future. The girl come here, the tourist, say the man life don't change. But it gets some of us where they go tell, say they don't get future. Go they discourage about life. They go, you tell, say you don't get future. Your life, no, your life na ben life. You don't get discouraged. But this man never did discourage. Even with the word, with the woman tell him, he was never discouraged. At the end of the day, that girl will be say, leave this man. We go tell the man, say the man don't get official. We go marry another man. So the marriage today, she not there for the marriage. We take go marry the other man. Today, she not there for the marriage. We leave this man, we say not get official. We go meet another man, come marry him. Today, that marriage is not the work. But this man will be saying, test and not get future. Today, the man is blessed with children. with a very lovely, beautiful wife. When you find past that one, when you tell her, say, no great future. The man, they live life now. So, not count anybody out for life. And you, they count out for life, not they discourage. Because nobody know your tomorrow. Nobody know your future. Nobody know the next minute of what will happen to you. So, never they discourage for life. Many of us this morning, when they listen to me right now, we are discouraged in one way or the other. Somebody if they don't tell you something when they say pain you, will make you discouraged about life. Somebody if they don't tell you something about your person, about your work, about your business, you go one day discouraged. Why some people there, your plan when you don't share with them, they go just scatter your plans, you go discouraged. But this morning, I didn't make you understand, say, never be discouraged. Never be discouraged. Because tomorrow, it carry better things for nobody. It carry with it better things for nobody. So hope now for you today able to see light day despite darkness. Hope now for you to see light day despite darkness. For a long time, most of us will not get light over area now. But last light come. You understand me? So then I hope. So hope now for you today able to see light day. Despite the darkness, we need to see you right now. Lale, good morning to you. Vrendo, my dear, how body now?
3: Body there inside gown and jacket.
2: They say I'm
3: well done.
2: How your night?
3: Fine. Good morning.
2: Good morning to you.
3: I see the way they talk passionately. I just smile.
2: Yes.
3: Because this topic where they talk about are they like and where we're. First of all, Potako, good morning. River State, good morning. Nigeria. Good morning. I salute you.
2: Ivole. Never talk Ivole.
3: Ivole. Anywhere where you dey hear my voice, Ivole. And I hope say you rest well to face the challenges of today. Back to waiting you been the talk on top the ginger word. I just the talk for background. I just did a smile. You know why they smile? Because I like when people doubt me.
2: Mm.
3: Yes. You know why? Now they ginger you.
2: They motivate you. Yes.
3: When person tell me say no if you do this thing, the thing they sweet me die. Because now that thing where he tell me, now he go ginger me to I go one clear that. Yeah, so when person maybe look down on me or look down on somebody, I don't even think saying that something where you go suppose use to take allow yourself to remain down. When somebody look down on you, now that particular if not for anything, just to see. You see that face of surprise, like now you do this thing. That thing they sweet me die. Yes, because now then I can't do my small shakara. You understand that thing? Yes, because when you put people for that position, either they come back to you again, they go there at your mercy. You understand? For example, now if somebody tell you say no, if we do this thing. And then be they look down on you as a cast now. I beg a cast, no, if you run now, you don't get the capacity. You understand? Then you can't, say if you run up. You just melee square normally. You go observe your observance. Are you there with me? Then later, maybe they don't go run. You can't see you, they do up. You can't see, can't come back to you to do up. You know, so at that point, if you build up,
2: yes, now.
3: You go build up, waiting no good.
2: Yes.
3: You got to first of all direct you.
2: Yes.
3: Yes, normally.
2: And this is where you talk so. Some of us, when they tell us that thing, when somebody tell us, say, we don't go feed one. You go affect our inner soul. You go affect inside of us. We go this so down.
3: It no easy.
2: Yes.
3: And the worst, they come from people where supposed support you. And that one they pay in pass.
2: Yes. People when they say you get trust on.
3: Yes.
2: What you look up to.
3: Thank you.
2: What you depend on.
3: Exactly.
2: People when they say you love.
3: We're supposed to lift you.
2: We lift you.
3: If they call, they doubt you. And that one they pay me pass.
2: You call it discouraged.
3: Yes. If stranger.
2: But you don't ever get discouraged before for anything.
3: Yes, nah.
2: Okay.
3: Yes, nah.
2: Okay.
3: Sure. Yes, so many things now. Maybe say they go to tell me say make we see how you go take my how we see how you go take,
2: I go take manage.
3: We see whether you go feel survive. Man, I say that thing they say because I go survive. Come for your face like this, I go do your thing. You understand?
2: Yes.
3: Yeah, I like him. I don't like how when people they challenge me. When people feel like say I bet she know fits. No,
2: she understand? Not get the capacity.
3: Yeah, she not get.
2: She not get the energy at all. Who she be?
3: Who she be? Who she who?
2: Who that man be? Who you be?
3: Who be a background?
2: Where you come from?
3: Yes, I love it. I love it because that thing they ginger me. I like challenge.
2: Yeah,
3: you understand? When something they challenge me. Now those kind of things are the life.
2: So now be say for life, even if you fail, today for something way they do. Some of us when we don't fail, we can't tire. Some people feel don't start business. They will just fail for the business. They go they discourage. So I don't want to do again. You know, you got one passport when I go. The passport now 5 people there for different lane with the one run. So when they start say on the mark, get set, go with the shooter, boom. All of them start to run the same time. The ginger, tiki tuku, tiki tuku, tiki tuku, tiki tuku. As they run, the person for the third lane, now he fall. He kick ground, now he fall. Why the other for the go kitty kitty kitty kitty kitty? And the race not be saying that just to go once, so they'll go like how many times?
3: Yeah, like all this.
2: You
3: like,
2: understand? Now this person when he falls, so he not they discouraged because of the fall when they be saying fall. I did kuro kuro for that transport. The guy get up. He not dust himself. He get up with that dirty when he be say he day body.
3: He still continue.
2: He continue to the run. Before you see, he don't gap one person. Before you see, he don't gap the other person. Now so the boy they go. Everybody they shout. Everybody they shout. He gap the third person. Now he can't gap the person when he be say they carry first already. Now you can't carry first at the end of the day. But some of us, in that kind of situation, we go say because I don't fall. You go, they discourage.
3: Or shame.
2: Or shame go catch you. You go say people, they want to be saying me, they don't start, they don't go for leave me. So make I day where I day.
3: In order to fall, get advantage.
2: Okay.
3: People don't know. To fail, you get advantage.
2: Because you go learn.
3: I go tell on them, we go tell them the advantage.
2: Okay.
3: When I deal with some of my friends, maybe I go say, I don't tire, beg, I don't tire for this thing. My friends, they go to smile. Now, I'm going to complain. Don't be saying no complain. I don't tire. And then they do again. I don't tire. Now, lie you. That one I talk. My mind, see, they are go see do one.
2: Yeah.
3: You understand? To fall, it's not the problem. For me, to fall self get advantage. People, they look to fall or to fail as bad thing. For me, I don't see them as bad thing. It's an advantage. That moment where that guy fall, other people see the run back.
2: Yes.
3: You know, as him fall, he don't gather small energy.
2: Okay.
3: He don't breathe more now. Nah. As him fall, he don't rest more. You understand? He don't gather energy more.
2: Yes.
3: He don't build morale again. Meanwhile, those people, they emotion. When you they emotion, all your mind now, nah, make an issue, they go, make I win. But he went on fall. As him fall, he don't first of all, gather breathing small, well, rest more, one. Number two, he don't look and say, I get a reason now to stand up again. Like, they give you more morale. Falling is not just to make you feel like say you don't fail. Falling go give you a reason. Wait, oh, what did I make me even come start to run this run? Not be run, I won't come run. What did I for granted they do?
2: He go re-energize
3: you to start again. Yeah, so when you stand up again now, ain't not the emotion like those people before. Now when he stand up again, he's renewed. So failing sometimes they renew you. Sometimes failing is to renew you. I take it from experience.
2: And the last it will make you become champion.
3: Thank you.
2: Because this same race, this
3: format your brain.
2: This same race with the run, so as the boy gap everybody, come carry face. Now, so even the people they are different color of house.
3: Yeah, okay.
2: They get white house, red house.
3: Yeah.
2: Even the other people come gather
3: celebrate around. Them.
2: Yeah, carry and hop. They celebrate them.
3: You know, say, winning when you win, after you've been done fail, they sweet pass.
2: They sweet, my sister.
3: Yes.
2: Landlady, they sweet.
3: No winning sweet pass the one where you win. After you don't fail, maybe you don't fail once, fail twice, fail three times. You can't finally win. That victory, they sweet. Just be like Arsenal victory yesterday.
2: Yes.
3: You know, that is sweet.
2: And they tell you.
3: You know why? Because they don't try.
2: People don't talk down on Arsenal.
3: They don't reach near.
2: They were never discouraged.
3: Last card, you don't go check up.
2: Yes.
3: Last card, you don't go check up. Last card, you don't go check up. For 22 years.
2: And they tell you.
3: Now make their winning sweet.
2: They say
3: that Man City win. If you're not too sweet.
2: If not too sweet.
3: Because they're not too winner. I don't know if you understand.
2: I get you.
3: Yeah, that's this.
2: Yes.
3: So when you win, when you don't fail before, it is sweet well. So no see failure. No see the way people look down on you. No see them as bad thing. That's the mindset.
2: Not the discouraged.
3: I said it like this. Nothing person want you shame me. Nothing want you shame me. Nothing you want you, because Nothing, there's nothing new under the sun. You know, get something where person go do today, where person they never do before.
2: Do before.
3: There is nothing you want use to shame me or shame person. And there's nothing you should even shame somebody for. Because all of us, like, we are just trying to understand life. I never lived life before. I can't see, never lived life before.
2: No.
3: So some of us, we just try to understand life. Some of us don't get people who teach us or show us life early. So we come in and we make plenty mistakes because we don't get people who show us this is not how it's supposed to be. So that's not why some people, they're lucky. They had people that showed them the way. So it helped them to avoid mistakes.
2: Yeah.
3: Meanwhile, some people don't really get who showed them. Now they make plenty mistakes. So when somebody make mistakes or somebody do something, you don't shame the person. Understand it and give grace to the person.
2: Even you would even shame self. Not they discouraged by that shame when they shame you. You understand?
3: I don't do that.
2: You're black, so kind of way be say you go answer question for his class. Your other classmate go they laugh you.
3: Eh? You won't laugh me for.
2: So it rather that laugh make it build you, make it encourage you, make you to learn and do better next time.
3: I be one go start my defense for my project. That very first time. Fear be they catch me because they hear the way they bombard, they go, they question you, lecturers go one, they go one wound you with question. But again, one mindset where I can't get, I say, wait, what it make me go school? If I know him before, I forgot there. I can't say. And then when they ask me questions, so they don't go come at. So they know better than me.
2: So now learn, you go learn.
3: So I learn, I go learn. You ask me, so if they ask me questions, I go, they look there. So I don't know that one. When I teach me, they go come there. So help me. I don't know. I'm a student. Now learn, I go learn. If I knew it before, I would not be here.
2: Why they pay school fees? That be for not to teach me.
3: To teach me. I have nothing to be ashamed of.
2: Exactly.
3: I don't know, kill me. Exactly. If you kind of mindset, nothing nobody fish shame me for this life.
2: Exactly.
3: I don't know, kill me.
2: So I beg this morning, will they tell you, don't be discouraged. No matter how it don't happen to you, no matter that what they don't tell you, no matter the failure, don't be discouraged. Hold on. They say when life day, hope it day.
3: Yes, sir.
2: All right, so make we hear from me this morning. If you get any story to also share with us sharply on top of the Ginger World, call us, WhatsApp us, say yes, so this one I talk, so yes, this is not how the matter. Because in life, we learn every day by day. For life, we learn every day by day. There also, to you want add to what we talk to, sharply also WhatsApp us. The WhatsApp number is 0704-4994-927. The phone line here now 090-260-90927. Okay, Moko Shapali, check the WhatsApp. We don't get some WhatsApp messages for here, and the phone lines have they open right now to talk to us. Hello, good morning. Yeah, good morning to you for inside this morning.
3: Good morning.
4: That lady.
3: Eh?
4: I said, make I took mark for this and I this morning. This Ginger World enter for this. Okay. I can't.
2: Eh?
4: This is not Ginger World. I really like talking about don't be in discouraged.
2: Thank you.
4: He gave us in London. He says she likes when people they challenge them. Think even they make her, they do very well.
2: Yeah.
4: Make her use, for instance, for Bible, Nebuchadnezzar. When Nebuchadnezzar, they come talk, I be nobody will fit do this, nobody will fit do that. Let's say Baba God, they like when they challenge them. That one say, okay, I go show you, say I be God. For 7 years in the bush, turn to animal, they chop grass. After the 7 years, in call their life, say, nobody, they be past God. I can't, for this life, failure to have one kind of teacher. For instance, Thomas Edison, for how many times he tried to do that bulb, you know, they discouraged. If I'm not mistaken, 99 times, he tried a particular thing, he tried, trying to fail. Maybe, who knows, people say, then they plant and say, or get this thing, man, no one feel bad. But you know, follow their mindset. So many people in life today, why so many of us, they backward. Now, we don't hear from people. I'm going to take it, for instance, where you talk about that man, where the woman thought he not get future. And even in the discourage, people don't move on. That's for this life, man, we need to look front. Sometimes our challenges, the chaos of, sometimes our failures, the chaos of, most of the time, just like when they talk, none of us don't live life before. They try to adapt to life in everything they do. So, I can't, in this Ginger World, I really appreciate this particular woman I love today.
2: Thank you.
4: Landlady, I can't. Now, my boy, auntie.
3: We not saying are you. We don't hear your order already.
2: This Sam Peter, see, a very, very intelligent man.
3: See, that makes, they say not look down.
2: Don't judge the book by the cover.
3: Yes, nah. Maybe as if they play for radio now, people go feel say, now one, maybe he be a flip.
2: Yes.
3: But if you look at him, he has something upstairs.
2: When he knock, when he will talk about the man, when he say he do Bob 99 yeah. times.
3: Yeah.
2: You know, sometimes you imagine how he didn't know about that.
3: That's,
2: yes.
3: He
2: I didn't know about that story.
3: No, don't look that. I'm Peter. I'm not looking down.
2: That
3: be
2: part of what you talk so.
3: Yes.
2: Some people go look you, to say a lot of things to you,
3: they
2: to discourage you, to
3: yes,
2: size,
3: they
2: you,
3: size you.
2: But they don't know what you carry.
3: That's so.
2: We go check that WhatsApp call.
3: Niger FM, who there with you? What's up? Who there? Hello?
5: Good morning.
2: Yeah, good morning.
5: My name is Vicky. This is my first time of calling.
2: Yo, Vicky, take bell. Congratulations to you.
5: Please, I want you to wish my boss happy birthday. Today is her birthday.
2: Okay, what will be your boss name?
5: Her name is Kindness of Adema. I want you to call her and wish her happy birthday.
2: Okay, not be this morning. We'll just pour her water, eh? Yeah?
5: Okay.
2: Okay, thank you so much.
3: You too early. You should say your bros don't even wake up.
2: I'm not gonna pour water for her body, she go feel up. Yeah.
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0: Flabbergasted morning, my beautiful landlady, Omo Tevero of Niger FM, and Chief Olorogo, the governor of the radio, Omo Wiruwa to one of Niger FM, Akazoba. Until this matter, I want to talk hope. You know, say, I hope on my cousin, women, I'm trained three of her siblings for university. I call up and I say, I want to do something for my mom. Need this girl help me to do this thing for her. She tell me, say, whether I go fit, they pay her transport every day to they do this thing when I want to for my mother. I go tell her and say, babe, you know, I even start the thing. Why you don't they carry money put for front? And it even talks, even if I want pay, I say, he not get this time because he not busy. He not go fit one. Landlady, you remember that my friend when you called Joy that day, when you called that day? Now I call her. This girl, now your uncle, who I know. I don't even know that. I just meet her two or three times when I come to Nigeria. She not be really my friend. I tell her this thing. This girl, I can't go tell you from Ugele to Agbaroto, you go know the distance. She, they travel, they go do this thing for my mother. After she do her thing, I can tell her, thank you, do everything, you know. And do you know, say, they come tell this my cousin when I first tell, say, this thing, no, see, if you see, you not go know that place, because she can't really come there when you reach. Now, where they were, can't enter before, but when you won't enter now, they lock gate, you know, if you come inside. They come tell her, say, you need to call so person before you go fit enter there. When you can't enter, still the person not come, he look finished, he come out. He can't come in. Hey, Mary Jane, what's happening? You vex on me. I say, why I go vex on you? I hope for you for something, but you, at the end of this, on a woman, when you train una for university, three of your siblings, una, I hope on una say, okay, una go fisty help me because nobody, I don't get anybody enough for them to stay, except for Lego, only my senior sister. But to cut the whole story short, sometimes you they pull up on people to help you do something. They not go do one, but they're easy to collect from you. They not go one work, make the collector, but they won't get her for free. This life, as they tell people, not they hope on somebody. When you they hope, now then you go come fall, just like landlady talk. You go fail, you go fall. And to get up, don't be here. And so I come, and I come in peace, and I go in peace. Pour everybody water. Every question, Lolo, Mary Jane, for a bed, your kisses on your right cheek. Bye.
1: Thank you, Lolo. Thank you. Now, so, and you know one thing I don't learn about life, you say, people waste a big collect, those are big give. The takers are hardly givers. People will be saying they sabi, like they sabi where to take, they know sabi give, and so my sister is well. You cannot come and go and kill yourself. Do the one way you feed you. Lale, the good morning to Anaka's good morning. To add to everything where on I don't talk, me I go talk say, not being discouraged in life no means say you no go ever feel down. It means that you go need to learn how to keep going even when you they feel down. No matter how successful, they face moments where things they had, or then they feel like say the life no day fair. Now, how you go take build this mindset of not being discouraged? Number one, just accept say to fail na normal thing. Just know say setbacks, falling, challenges na normal thing. Life no be straight line. Where be say they go tell you from nursery to primary, primary to secondary, secondary to university. You don't already mark out time. Highest 10 years, you don't finish school. No be so life day. Anything can happen. You need to accept, failing, losing an opportunity, or feeling like, say, your life, no, they move forward. You know me, say, you do anything wrong or you know rich. It just means that you are a human being. When you now human being, you'll be. Okay, so what you go feed do? Control the one where you go feed control, because you cannot control everything. Okay, control, you can control your effort, you can control your attitude, you feel also control your next step. No compare your journey. One of the fastest ways to feel discouraged now when you begin to compare your journey with another person's journey. People go only show you when they do okay. They don't go show you when they struggle. So focus on your own growth and your own progress. No matter how small, it is important. Landlady and Akasana, good morning. Make an appointment. Call.

0: bubble water. Make sleep come off for my eye this morning before Oga go catch me say I dey sleep. I been pour cold water, me no sleep.
1: Who be that, Chris?
0: Chris.
1: Okay, Chris.
0: Please, don't sleep on this. Chris, not take water, eh? Good one. You say, no one may you are going to say they sleep. Another person here said, Lanny and Akas, good morning.
1: Morning.
0: Anything where you dey face, anything where you dey face, na challenge. Ginger word today, now no discourage yourself. Progress no be straight line. Sometimes life they rough. Sometimes life they slow. Sometimes if you go fail. But no, because you fail today, no mean say you no go win tomorrow. No allow your failure discourage you or draw you back. Keep pushing. Okay? Keep pushing. The work where you they do for night, where you no feel like, just they show up. The little steps. Keep showing up. Okay? So all of us they build. All of us can go win. So you be even P Square say if you fall you stand up again, try them again and again and again, because it no easy, the life no easy. Now all of them they build you as a person, like your failing now will build you as a person. So when you fail, you stand up, try again and again and again until you get them. Hank from Marine Base.
1: All right, thank you so much, Hank from Marine Base. We go match break here because we don't get DME to sing Umsa concert for the studio this morning to talk about business, investment, and the landed properties. DME to say good morning to you.
2: Good morning, sir.
0: All right, welcome, DME.
1: Is that what your voice did like this? So?
2: the shouting.
0: On inspection.
1: Yeah. Oh, you go inspection.
0: On that bush.
2: That bush. Shouting.
1: All right, welcome to
2: prayer,
1: the studio.
2: Prayer to join.
1: Okay. Okay. Yes, anybody when they busy they get cracked voice like this, they pray away. Yes, in a fire prayer.
2: Now what in Nigeria need now?
1: And they tell you. All right, so for people when they hear you for the first time for inside the radio, yes, I would like to make you tell them about your company. What are the info for inside the Port Harcourt here?
2: All right, good morning, great people of River State. Good morning, great people of Pitakwa. We greet una especially this morning. Our name na Adeyemi Tosin, Homes and Consorts. And our vision na to make you landlord, you where you dey listen to us, and you where be say you don't dey listen to us, you dey trust God, say one day money go come, I go fit buy property of my own. As you don't dey hear me now, today na that day God don't open your way. Take that step of faith. As we dey call the number, sharply carry that number, dial them, call our office, make you secure your own property. Among the ones where we get, we will talk about just a few. We get one where we call Oladunni Court Estate. That one is there for that Obirikwere Igrita Road. That road where they lead to the airport, that Obirikwere Igrita Road, that one is they sell for 10 million naira. You know, say, as you pass that road, you they see skyscrapers, they come up. Some people don't, they sell their own 35, 30, 40. We they sell our own for just 10 million naira. Hurry, make you buy from us. Then we get the one where we call Alabama Campus Garden. This one, he they behind the River State University for Abara. This one, now the phase 3 be this, so phase 1, phase 2, those ones don't go far. And as you go there, now student area, because two universities they there, apart from River State University where they, and also now industrial area, meaning say now area where companies they around where. So if you know this place where you go, know say now place where say you buy, your rental income go they coming. You feel built for workers, you feel built for students, you feel even want to stay there too. Then we get this one where we call our farm housing estate. This one is also there around the university for Abara. This one, we don't do them in such a way where we say, as your land they appreciate, you feel they get small income from there. We feel they use them to do farming activity. Now, why we call them the farm housing estate? Again, we take plan the program. So, as I call the number, you dial, you book for inspection, make you come see them. Then, yourself, you feel partake of this jolly men where Adeyemi Tosin Homes and Consort, the summer in customers. The number to call now 090-695-49946. I repeat, 090-695-49946.
0: All right, now we'll talk about the payment plans.
2: Okay.
0: How many months we on our fee give them to fee pay?
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0: means say you dey plan your life. 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
1: Okay, the next question about documents. You go tell us the documents one that they give.
0: Yeah.
1: Then also just give us like one thing where they go look out for to know original land document.
0: All right.
1: Your land document, the original.
0: Okay, very good. First, they call them deed of conveyance, because document what they give, we give deed of conveyance, then we give survey plan to show, say, see where you they pay for. Yes. So first thing first, on the deed, on the survey plan, coordinates of the particular property where you they pay for, suppose they, because before the company go even start to do documentation, they don't chat them. They carry the coordinate of the whole land. Go land, go survey, go check first whether this particular land no katakata there, nobody don't register them before, government no get interest in the land before they even start to do them. Then after they don't finish, then they check in lands too. So before you go do document, first as you collect your document, you feel go survey, go check. Is this land, can I do further registration on the land? Because any land will be government land. Any document where they give you an ordinary paper, you know if you register them, you know if you do anything. But you go think say you get documents. So if you take a step further, go to survey office. Can I do further registration? Can I get COD on this land? Can I get it to COD? They go tell you, it is easy. As you walk into the office, you show them your document. Within few minutes, they don't show you. So you go, no, if this document, they valid. Because every document we carry company name, carry company seal. Mm. Now valid document,
1: okay,
0: according to the law. Because you feel tender RAM in court, say, it even I don't see property where they buy, where the owner go just write for piece of paper, I just sold my land to Mr. So-so and so. It's a document. Mm. In court, you can validate. It's about two people sign.
2: Okay.
0: You understand? Mm. So to know whether this land, you feel do further registration, are there problem there? Carry that your document where they give you. And you wait, they hear me, so you feel try them. Carry them, go land and survey. Tell them, say, may they help you check. Tell them, say, you won't do COD, but you won't know the eligibility. Meaning, say, you won't know, say,
1: this land qualifies exactly for COD.
0: Thank you.
1: Okay.
0: Now, then they go tell you, say, you don't buy state government land. Run back. May you go collect your money.
2: Mm.
0: So, you wait, they hear me, so when you buy from us, we give you your deed of conveyance, and then we give you your survey plan. I know, say, people don't, they each to call us for a day, mitosinoms and consult. The number now, 090-695-49946. I repeat, 090-695-49946.
2: Okay, it go better make we run through the property again.
0: Yes.
2: Because you get some persons that they listen to us right now.
0: Exactly.
2: So tell us about the locations again, and also how much on they sell for each of the locations.
0: All right.
1: Also, to add to that, the also days of inspection.
0: Oh, good, good. Yes, we get the one waiting for this Obirikwere Igrita Road. We call them Oladuni Court Estate. Now, very beautiful place. Around there, you go see where they mount skyscraper. Most of the building, even state government, this present government, don't go build 10,000 housing units where they build there. So you go know see now a place to buy. We they sell that one for just 10 million naira. You don't get a property there. We get our Alabama Campus Garden. This one, they go for 2.8 million. It they behind the River State University for Abara. This one, an industrial area. Companies, food there. No waste your time. With 2.8 million, you don't get Alabama Campus Garden Phase 3. Then we get our farm housing estate. This one, they go for 650,000 naira. And you buy 3 plots and above, we give you at 600,000, and we don't plan them in such a way. We'll be say, as your land they there, if they appreciate you, feed they use and do farm produce, we don't plan them well for you. So with just 650,000, you don't secure a plot with Adeyemi Tosin Homes and Consorts. And then inspection days now Wednesdays to Saturdays, 10 o'clock every morning. 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

Yes, we could be people una good morning on top this morning. Kari, I check out and discover 30 minutes to 9 bidon balance way on top 7 o'clock of our studio, Naija 92.7. Time door, Ishwangu Nakuna Ugbonga Turi. On top today will be Wednesday, number 20 day for inside May 2026. But first in first, man, Nakuna di Turi, we carry the big head this morning. On top this morning, well, we don't hear say United States and Nigeria they don't join sense together to strike and even kill about 175 terrorist people there. Ezawu River say we don't hear say APC themselves don't release their final list of a House of Assembly primaries as they don't disqualify plenty people there with the lawyer to the River State Governor Augustine Fubara. Still Ezawu River say we don't hear say where plenty of the APC assembly candidates then with them don't disqualify them wasted the vex where. Where themselves don't come as I can carry my talk, say Makachuku for 2027 election will go work against this APC. On top of the abroad, where we don't hear say where people were don't kick bucket on top the Ebola outbreak, which shall have inside DR Congo, they say don't reach 131. And on top spot this morning, we don't hear say Nigeria, where themselves go battle Tanzania, Madagascar for inside the 2027 AFCON qualifiers. This plus a rock bunga turina guna kuna this morning, no go anywhere. Drag chair, sit down, balance way, open, yeah. Asa guna kuna di full tori. We want na kuna this story, so. My name, na Justice Sweet Mouth. Well, on top this morning, we don't hear say Nigeria, plus including United States, who themselves don't carry my talk, say that their joint airstrike, say don't kill about 175 Islamic State fighters for inside the country northeast. Well, the Nigerian army, Naden Karima confirmed this one, as in talk, say 175 ISIS militant people, them so far, and Naden don't kill. The director on top defense, Informicus, we name na Major General Samaila Uba, Naden Karima Tsiyan, this one, say yes, said the operation been very, very successful. Said they keep plenty of terrorist people and others. And we'll be saying, hey, they share information, give them, or they even sell weapon, give them. Well, according to the army, they said, don't carry my talk. Say, yes, so say that a strike from a U.S. and Nigerian forces where they join us together, carry them out. So say, still key one man where they call him Abu Bilal Al-Munik, will be ISIS leader and within Karima talks in one of the most active terrorist person for Burundi world. Say that airstrike be follow killer to

0: Inside with River State, where Udonye say the managing director on top of River State Waste Management Agency, Riwama, we name na Ibinima Wokoma. Well, you don't carry plenty, thank you. Thank River State Governor Agassin Fobara, say thank you. As you said, don't buy plenty and even provide plenty, plenty tier rubber dump site to them. To make sure, say, hey, people where they throw away dirty anyhow. They must make sure, say, now that dump site now, nah, they go throw away their dirty. Well, Wokoma, Karima talks, yes, yeah, so say this new dump site where they don't secure, so say go help them well to make sure say they keep our environment clean, keep Port Harcourt clean, to make sure say we go back to the green city where we say we'll be before. Accordance by here, don't call on people then for inside. We say, sir, I beg go as government they do their own. You self do your own, make for keep our city very, very clean, especially Port Harcourt and the Obiakpo local government area. Even as government they put effort, you self follow put effort to keep our city clean. Well, on top this morning, we don't hear say River State Police Command, Beleno sweet them at all. On top of the incident, three children died because of an accident, and three of them are from one family. Where the unfortunate incident, they say Shelle on top number 15 day for May 2026. Accordance by Turio, the Don Karima talk say, well, seen a one man we they never identify yet. Now, so in just the carrying girlfriend, the teaching girlfriend how to drive, before close eye open, and girlfriend just drive, enter one compound, go kill it, three children for inside the Obunabale axis of Pitakwa. Well, according by the police talk person, she now don't carry out to talk, she say, Beleno sweet police people are on top this one at all, as in don't sympathize with the family, and then don't carry out to talk, say, yes, so as of this time of this very, very difficult moment for this family, may they give them time while police start their investigation. Well, the police talk person don't assure the family, say, may they no worry you. So then go make sure, say, they follow up this matter, do better investigation, and anybody where they find guilty, they must punish that person according by the law. Well, inside politics this morning, you don't hear say the All Progressive Congress themselves don't release the final list of the people where they don't clear and the people where they no clear as aspirant for River State House with the Meglo primary election. We go shell it today. Well, according by the statement by the party talk person we name Chibike Ikenga, he don't advise aspirant to them. May they make sure say they go cross check whether their name don't come out, whether they pass the exam and their name come out, may them pass through the notice board we go stand on top the state party secretariat we stand agriba along a baro the Pitakwa. Our three person will be say using on two kurukuru. I see the list on. I say talk say ha. Say now people where they very, very loyal to the FCT minister and yes, Wike, including people like Major Jack Dumlomuel, Tekenaria Granville, plus including others, them now they don't clear. But say people where they very loyal to the River State Governor Agassin Fobara, including Sokari Good Boy, Chijoke Hungwa, Oko Jumbo, say all of them then disqualify them. Meanwhile, as they just disqualify people up and down for inside the APC primaries, well, as the APC just the gather body for the House of Assembly primaries, we will share later today. Some of the aspirants will be said and disqualify them, Bele no sweet them at all, as themselves don't carry my talk, say this one no be democracy again. Oh. Well, one of such aspirants, now the president for inside Oguni Youth Federation, we name now Lebosi Yanabama, now carry this one as in talks already saying don't resign, he don't wash hand come up for inside APC, nothing concerning with APC again, as accordance by him this one where APC do so say they go lose both members, and even if not, if K is not taken, they go even lose the election join as he concern 2027. Accordance by him, don't carry my talk, say this one, say the party they create a very, very serious problem within them. So well, accordance by him, we don't carry my talk, say the party say as of now, as of the time where we say himself in, they do every say they no give them the real reason why they no qualify, why they disqualify them. Mo yeah, for your mouth.
1: movement, they have not released their results. Meanwhile, the primaries is hours from now. That's to show you the high level of under-democratic practice going on in the All Progressives Congress. Of course, you know, this is a threat to internal democracy. The APC ought to know more than this, because this will cause serious disaffection amongst its ranks, in River State in particular, because no one can fathom how over 65 aspirants were ousted to leave just 33. So the primary is just in word, it's not in reality. There's no primary for State Assembly in River State.

0: Well, according by him, I don't carry my talk so well. Say this one, we didn't do so. Say as parents, them, they don't even consult them at all before they disqualify them. As according by him, you don't carry better warning. Come as I do. Say this one, we APC do so. Say they go lose both members. And if care is not taken, they feel lose the general election. Join Kwa. Mu ye for your mouth.
1: The mere courtesy of communicating this aspirant, they did not do it. Because at the end of the day, they will tell you it's internal party affairs and they will hide under that clause. You see, that is why the leadership of the party at the national ought not to keep mum over this matter. Because those that were not allowed to contest in the primaries are very strong candidate and aspirant. For instance, my person, I'm the president general of Ogoni Youth. Somebody like Chijoke Nwo, the former chairman of Obiakpo, a strong youth leader, a former chairman of National Youth Council. So carry good boy. Jumbo. I mean, these are strong, rivers, young people. And you just disqualify them arbitrarily and think you will come and win election in this state. Mind you, the firm, we are not so cheap. And only for a party we belong to and believe in to have treated us like this. But I want to reiterate that this election, some of us will see appear on ballots.
0: Well, the youth activists, I don't carry my talk so well. Some of these aspirants we didn't disqualify, so send as supporters of River State Governor Augustine Fubara, as in Don Karima talk, say no understand no. Why be said they go just sideline the governor for all the things where they go on for inside the party.
1: Because from the party constitution, the governor of the state is the leader of the party in the states. But I can tell you that from the foregoing, the governor is being sidelined in his own party. And this did not happen in any of the states across the federation. It only happened in River State. So if the party doesn't want the governor, then they are also doing that at their own peril. Because the governor may not talk, but we, the supporters of the governor, we will not continue to keep quiet to allow evil prevail. What I mean in essence is that we will take a position that we be within the confines and the ambit of the law, but we have a greater effect negatively on the All Progressives Congress in the forthcoming elections.
0: Well, still on politics matter, we don't hear say one non-governmental organization where they under the Rivers Equity Group of Foundation themselves don't raise alarm. Oh, as in Karima Talk City, no understand waiting they happen for inside River State again. Whether they no one allow riverine area to complete their tenure. Well, according by the statement by the group leader, we name na Elder Clapton Ogolo. Hey, Karima Talk say yes, so say as it be like this, say River State, then get history. Where be say even if brigade go turn to verb, then fi scatter that history. Where be say you don't dey on ground since we return back to democracy for 1999. Well, according by the group, they don't Karima Talk say do where be say the power rotation they no right I'm done. Oh, but say they don't they respect and they respect and they go, but say as of now say it be like say they won't scatter them. Accordance by them they don't carry my talk say yes. So say however say the balance of this power rotation say they scatter them during the tenure of the before governor Ogapita Odili for 2007, where be say after that one power can still remain for inside the upland for 16 years and nobody scatter them. Accordance by them they don't carry my talk say yes. So say as Oga, the River State Governor Augustine Fubara come outside for 2003 to become the governor, say everything con the city where they go like that. But say as of now, say it be like some people want joint sense together to make sure say they scatter that move and scatter that power rotation. As according by them, that one you no go sit down well with them. May they allow riverine people to make sure say they completed their tenure so that everything go the city where they and stability e go there. We stayed. Meanwhile, don't hear say the people of Abuadua will be supporters of a senator where they represent Rivers West Senatorial District, Senator Ipalibo Banigo. Themselves don't carry my talk, say Beleno sweet them at all, the way APC take conduct their senatorial primaries for inside the area. Well, some of them will be people away from Abuadua, when young with a Tory person, then carry my talk, say they not even allow them to follow, participate, or even vote during the process of the primaries, and they know even allow Ipalibo Banigo to follow stand the election. Say that one, they no go accept him. Mu ye from their mouth.
2: If Palibot Penny go, but they don't allow me to vote. And they see boys when don't carry any membership card, but then they allow them vote. This woman where they help us, they don't want to make a vote. But if they happen,
3: did not vote at all. We did not vote. People need to see what happened here. We did not vote. They refuse us to vote. We did not participate in any kind of thing there. We did not vote. And this is a woman that has been good to us. She did not deserve this at all. She did not deserve this kind of treatment. This is a woman that has done a lot. What will I mention? Road construction? Is it the hospital? But they stop us from voting. They stop us from participating in these primaries. And I'm so disappointed.
0: Another person we see here on top of the matter, and the President General on top of board, our Youth Leaders Grand Council, Adokiye Mujiton. However, Ikarima talks as a no put Senator Ipalibo Banigo for inside the matter, say no sweet time for body, no, yeah, for your mouth.
4: We are shocked at the level of violence that these people have prepared to.

0: win the general election. I want to call on the general public to take notes of this anomaly that is taking place today in this senatorial primaries. I want to inform the general public that the process for these primaries is a sham and should not be accepted by anybody. We are going to challenge the outcome of these primaries and to ensure that the excellency returns back to the Senate.
1: I don't know about the abroad. Well, we don't hear at least 131 people. Now, they don't kick bucket already for inside the Ebola outbreak, which is for inside Democratic Republic of Congo. Well, according to they don't carry my talks in about 513 people. And then the suspects say they get the Ebola virus already. This one, according by the talk person for inside DR Congo government, as in don't talk the government, they do everything to contain the situation. But meanwhile, don't hear say for inside Uganda, they don't get two confirmed cases already.

0: Out on top spot this morning, well done, yes, in Nigeria. Themselves go play Guinea-Bissau, Tanzania, and Madagascar for the qualification series of the 2027 African Cup of Nations, AFCON. Well, this one, after the 2027 AFCON draw, we be saving Shelley for inside Cairo, Egypt. We be say Super Eagles come find themselves for inside Group L for the qualification matter. Well, no focusing a total of 12 groups, and then for the qualification race to make sure say they're ready for the tournament. We be saying at Tanzania, Kenya, and Uganda. Now then go host. And on top, Jolly Ten Men, we don't hear say Nigerian star Wizkid, now don't make history as the very first African artist. We don't pass 11 billion stream for inside Spotify. Well, now the music chat platform, Chat Africa, now then carry out announcement this one. All right, okay, people, now sorry to be on the Sakara Nakuna, no assault and what Pepe inside, boy. For come off for background, I give another story, we'll be carrying big head this morning. On top this morning, I don't tell you, say United States and the Nigerian joint airstrike, you don't kill about 175 terrorist people then. Is how we reverse. I don't tell you, say APC themselves don't release their final list of assembly primaries, as in don't disqualify plenty people with the lawyer to the Rivers State governor. Still is how we reverse it. I don't tell you, say where plenty aspirants then we don't disqualify them from inside the APC assembly matter, where themselves don't come as I said in the vex, and they go make sure say they work against the party for 2027 election. On top of the abroad, I don't tell you, say plenty people will reach 131 and then don't kick bucket already because of a Ebola outbreak for DR Congo. And on top spot this morning, we don't hear say Nigeria, then go back to Tanzania, Madagascar for inside 2027 AFCON qualifiers. All right, okay, people, I carry my two and say thank you as you listen to this story this morning. Me when I connect this story this morning, my name, not just a sweet mouth. Country people, no forget say, person with snake don't bite before, the fear rope. For night. Una good morning. On top this morning.
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3: Good morning. Yes, my name is Diplomatic Akaz Baba, the governor of radio, man of timber, caliber, plywood, and sawdust. 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I day with Emmanuel and Winifred. 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
4: 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We get another one where we call Campus Garden Classic, and the reason for this name be say it day location where you get four universities. It day for Abara, and this one they sell for 1.5 million and 1.7 million. Then we get Savannah for Ipo. We they very, very close to the international airport. And this one, they sell for 2 million naira. We get another property for that location, what they call Kingsgate Estate. And this one, they sell for 2.5 million naira. We get the one we be buy and build. 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And we they call this one New London. And this one, they for Eneka by Army Range. And it they sell for 8.5 million naira.
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4: 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And the number to take call us now 070-455-43327. May I call the number again? 070-455-43327. 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
3: Okay, so Moko talk about documentation, because when it comes to property, who get document and get land or not get property. So which your document I am property they gotta give their customers?
4: Okay, if you buy property from us, for our landed property, so everything we they give you now deed of conveyance, we they give you allocation certificate, and we they give you free survey plan. And if you buy a house from us, we they also they give you free building plan for your house.
3: Okay, so sharply, you get some persons now when they tune to us now to listen to the show. So I would like them to run through the property again so that they go understand waiting at the sale, and also the locations, and also how much you at the sale for each locations.
4: Okay, my country people, like I talked before, we get properties of better location. For our landed properties, we get the one we they call Greenland Estate. This one they for Odogwa, and they sell for 750,000 and 550,000 naira. We get the one we they call Campus Garden Classic. 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We get Savannah and Kingsgate Estate for Ipo, just few minutes away from the international airport, and this one they sell for 2 million naira and 2.5 million naira. 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While for our building where they for Obirikwere Airport Road, you fee pay for any building and spread your payment for up to 30 years using mortgage. And we get 2-bedroom flats, we get 3-bedroom duplex, we get 4-bedroom duplex for that juicy location. So the number to take call us now 070-455-43327. May I take the number again? 070-455-43327. And our office there for Vision Mall Plaza, opposite the Spring of Life Church, close to Jodi Filling Station for Sass Road. And also, our buildings where I mentioned earlier get C of O. So if you they buy from us, you they rest assured say this property they free from any government or community wahala.
3: All right, thank you very much, Emmanuel. The way you don't talk about the property, some persons go to hungry to want to see these properties. Okay, where they do, make us see how the matter be, the locations them. So for people like that, when they listen to us now, how they go fit to see these properties?
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3: All right, thank you so much, Emmanuel. So I would like to draw the attention of Winifred. Winifred, they get some people now they listen to us right now. So they're going to think otherwise, you know, that they get their own plans. So, but based on person when they say no more about real estate, what would be your advice for them?
5: My people, land know they increase, now people where they increase. 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Because

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2: 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This is your time. 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

history again together. I cannot be happier, prouder for everybody that is involved in this football club. Let's enjoy the moment.

0: Celebrate with those who they celebrate and rejoice with those who they rejoice. Mourn with those who they mourn. But with all the rejoicing, celebrate with us. Of course, now sports matter be this. Now Saturday you start the show. And right now, are they joined by the president of when it comes to Arsenal supporters for Wepitakwa here? This man, he understand what he mean to be a champion. And another champion, what they for ground two. Of course, Super James Abba and Dr. Ntia, they're there for my show this morning. Good morning, Doctor. Good morning, Supo. How are they this morning? How the nights go? How everything they go for now this morning?
1: Oh, man. Thank you. Good morning,
2: go ahead, my brother.

0: They are going to hold the horn for us, and they did it. Man, do they hold the horn for us now?
1: Interesting. Yeah.
0: You know, this is paper, but from the one I told you that, but if you watch, honestly, we need to tell ourselves the truth. Arsenal deserve this because it's not easy. Second, because we know that FL was not, they are not, they were not in support of Arsenal. We know, we all knew. But at the end, I told someone that if Arsenal qualifies for the final of Champions League, definitely they're going to give the Premier League to us. And I knew because they are not good, but we have to appreciate them this time around for them to consider us, because I knew too well that this time around, I'm going to, the one thing I want everyone to know about, Arsenal is going to dominate the English league for now. Because then, and you see that the good players are from other clubs, they're going to come to Arsenal. I'm just telling you the truth, because now we have lived the long they have given the Chelsea the clothes to wear because they are the that is what Chelsea supporters are. They are not like it. They don't like us.
1: Okay.
0: So now, who is the only people that do not carry Premier League for long night is Chelsea, because Arsenal has already stepped out of that that cadre.
1: Even Man United, 13 years for Man United, 9 years for Chelsea or so.
0: Even Man United. So right now, we can't know that God has elevated us and God has watched our dream, because everybody, all people were saying different things. They don't support us now. I can see that everybody, most of the other clubs, they don't support us now.
1: Yeah.
0: Let's find out. We still win the match. So we thank God for everything.
1: Yeah, thank you so much, Super James. And now I'm going to come to you, Dr. Ntia. Doc, you know, the and now word of wisdom, the way somebody tell me years ago, and I learned him, he said the strength of a man or the greatness of a man not be by the numbers of his friends, but by the numbers of his enemies. As the enemies they gather, the person they rise, they go up.
2: The more the haters, the better I know that we are doing. And literally, the entire world conspired, the entire football world, non-national football world conspired to hold us back, but they couldn't. And the thing about it is that I actually like the journey. I like how painful it's been for the past 5 years. You know, three times, came second, three times, and then into the fourth. And I'm saying that it helped us get better organically. This team has gotten better every year. Our football became less champagne, but more structured and more difficult to beat. We are the most difficult club to beat in the world right now. So our attack will get better next year. But as my brother says there, as we don't think Champions League final, players get to hold themselves very, very well, because that game will happen.
1: Chai.
2: So, but if I come back to what it is here, as it happened yesterday, I never seen sleep,
1: Chai.
2: But

0: for almost 30 minutes. Then I go say, you don't come. Okay. They say, we get to get mouth. They never say anything. And now the mouth goes. I don't know. We get better music for office. I wear after the kid, they go to meeting. I'm shocked. I get my suit. I wear my asthma jersey, that's on top. And then we hear that more. They never see me from now. And if we come, we're the conference week. Person, if we go clever, you pay it for me. It's a very
1: good feeling, honestly. Victory is sweet, I thank God.
2: Now, wait it be the plan for Arsenal community for Port Harcourt. Now we'll be saying Arsenal don't win the Premier League.
1: So there is a parade. There are three things that are going to happen in Port Harcourt. So first of them is that every city that has the Arsenal group in Nigeria that are related to Arsenal Football Club. So you know that our group is the only one Arsenal Nigeria has Arsenal Football Club in London.
2: Yes.
1: So there's a schedule for the week for the parade after the 24th. So every city will give its date and its program. And we don't want anybody to do at the same time because we want people to be able to go to the campus and attend. That's number one. Number two, I told you before that the Arsenal Convent, the National Arsenal Convent that happens every, it's a biennial activity every other year. Last one was in Uyo.
2: Yeah.
1: And the next one is in Port Harcourt. Every Arsenal fan that is working salt is going to come to town. We have 8 cities participating in a small veterans game, all-star round game, for 8 teams. Then we'll do some charity work for some charity organizations, so electing them next week. And then we raise money for the charity organizations, do something in society. Arsenal is about class, quality, sophistication. Not about, the thing about it is that we have this program and then the program will be outlaid. And you see, every Arsenal member of that Arsenal fans group is registered on the Arsenal website. We have a website for it. We have a chat group for up to 10,000 people so that you can make contributions and comments. And then, of course, nobody can offer anybody.
2: Yeah.
1: That's the plan, and that's the structure. And this detail, person, you will be there yourself because you must be there.
2: Yes.
1: I've been with me through all these journeys. Even when my last work, you should be with me. And you have been very supportive. You know, I don't know where you're based on this, but you don't try well. You're a good diplomat.
2: Thank you.
1: Very, very good. Honestly, thank you.
2: Would they get an event that same 30th? Will be the Champions League final watch party. Would they do it for Garden City Hotels for their sports bar? Then get a very big sports bar, big screen, and everything. Would they also invite all the Arsenal fans?
1: No, definitely,
3: There's something I want everybody to know. The last match we played with PSG, Gabriel Martinez wasn't there. Most of our good players, they were injured from the international break. So, and the PSG took advantage of it. But this time around, we are not making much, but this time around is for Arsenal.
2: Yes.
3: And again, about the meeting that is coming up at the Garden City Hotel that you just announced, definitely it's under my jurisdiction. I'm going to provide security to
2: Thank you.
3: Everybody's rest assured that the place is going to be secured, and I want every Arsenal fans, you guys are welcome to the place because it's under my jurisdiction. There is under my jurisdiction, so we're going to try to have possible to make sure we celebrate our own club.
2: Now, in fact, I get one locally made Arsenal song I want to sing. I don't deconstruct this song now. I don't the singer sings. So I go sing them again. You know, people they think say, every time I go to sing, Arsenal, I inabia. Now I go change them. Arsenal, I inabiago. EPL Wunkai. Champions League Wunkai. I get winning on the 30th. Of course, I don't talk my own finish. Thank you so much, Oga James, and of course, Dr. Ntia, as two of them join me this morning to celebrate the win. We'll go see the talk more they go. In fact, this weekend, this 24th, this Saturday, they invite Dr. Ntia, they invite you specially this Saturday to the studio, same as Oga James. Moku will scatter everywhere. Moku will make sure, say, because we want to do something big, because Arsenal, they play the final day against Southampton. At least, Moku will come here, dissect a lot of things, where Arsenal get it right and what you would expect from them next season. Hello.
1: No, hala. I'll be with you throughout the program.
2: All right. Thank you so much. Oga James, I truly appreciate your time as well. Congratulations once again. And of course, Goddess! Yes, of course. Thank you. All right, thank you. I truly appreciate everybody. Countryman, so yeah, you go be brave. Anyways, if you want, send me a message. If you ask not found they listen to me right now, you want to send me a voice note, do well to send me right now. 0704-499-4927. Yes, so just send me a message right now. I still got Oga James for here. Hello, Oga James. I truly appreciate, say, you go provide security for what they do. Thank you so much. I truly, truly appreciate this one. In fact, I go come your office today. Make a call to you to say thank you for this particular way you don't do for us. I truly appreciate.
3: No problem. And let the doctors that definitely we have to support our own club because it's not an easy thing because people doesn't know. People, just like one pastor just said that whenever Arsenal supporters approaching against you, it's a sign of one million pastor. It's the only person that if a lady knows if Arsenal person that always endure, he will get. You know, one of my boys now sent me a message that, Oga, you wait patiently at the end, you made it. I think. So, it's only Arsenal supporter that is even the lady should go and marry.
2: Oh my goodness. So, if you be lady where they listen to me now and you never marry, look for an Arsenal man. Arsenal fans are patient and loving. Irrespective of the distance, they go there.
3: No matter the condition, Arsenal will still love you.
2: They don't be chasing where they port for one plate or another. Something don't happen, they don't run. And then they marry again. See, how many coaches Chelsea don't sack? To tell you their lifestyle. But we'll get some good Chelsea fans anyways. Where they faithful and committed to their husbands, to their wives rather. Okay.
3: In many organizations there are good ones and the bad eggs.
2: Yes, not true.
3: We cannot just say that the Chelsea all the fans do because you know we as it are we always consider it.
2: Yes.
3: So we need
2: Now, Super James, I want to ask, what do you think? Say you don't talk say Arsenal go dominate. With the news, where they talk say Pep Guardiola, Bela Sen go come out for Manchester City at the end of the season. If you say this one now, Mikel Arteta era for the next 5 years or thereabouts. If Christ tarries,
3: I finish saying this because I think that now whether Guardiola or not Guardiola, because definitely Guardiola is a good coach and definitely is going to give Arteta tough time. But despite that, you know, if you notice, I always say this: winning has a spirit. There's a spirit after winning. You know, when that spirit descends on you, definitely, no matter how it is, you will fly. Now, no amount of professional players that will bring you down. Now the spirit of winning has entered Arsenal. So now, right now, as I'm talking to you right away, you see that now they are going to dominate for the this period. Because this is the Arsenal era for now. Okay. Not that I'm making up, but you're going to see it because most of the expensive or good players they will be loving or wanting to come and play for Arsenal. Because it's not going to be easy. And last night, you can see that, you know, our back, the defensive is okay. The midfielder, they need to touch it. But the attacking line, you see that good players will come, and it will be difficult for any club to beat Arsenal, because right now they are the best club in the world. I can literally say that.
4: Mm.
3: But despite that, now time should come, because this is their era. They're going to be better than now.
4: Mm. Okay. All right. Thank you so much, Oga James. Now, here we say we'll go by that break, but may I just take a few? And I see some Arsenal people that send me voice notes. May I just take a few voice notes? Then, of course, we'll come round off the show, because we'll get like 2 minutes or so.
5: Thank you, Clement. Not that I enjoy you.
3: All right. Thank you so much.
5: You know
3: thank
5: why you. The world no wants that to win? Because Arsenal too make noise. Better congratulate them. On that too make noise, Arsenal and Chelsea, now them be the noisemaker for the Premier League. But all the same, congratulations to Arsenal fans. May I be Man U fan. I wish they could extend this league. May they play more 10 matches. Go say that Man U will go carry the trophy. Go win the Premier League. All the same, congratulations to all Arsenal fans. Kingsley is on the line.
4: Okay, Kingsley, he said we didn't make math. Anyways, you guys, they're proud of your club. If you don't wait for 22 years, you know, 22 years, man, don't marry you. Are you aware? He can't find any way that he said, we don't talk. Eh? He said, we don't talk. Ma, I see one Arsenal cap. This is what I'm saying, then Arsenal captain. We put Arsenal cap for him. Man, listen to his voice notes.
6: Good morning, Benson Clement. How you doing now? The celebration starts since yesterday night, and we are still in the euphoria of celebration. That's been long, 22 years, no be small thing, but thank God, finally, we don't prove our enemies, say we can be patient and we can be there. Nobody is invisible. Ateta has proved it that he is somebody to reckon with. He's a coach that has come to stay, and he will do more things. He will definitely do more things. We are going for the all of all, which is the Champions League, and we are going to win. Inshallah, Allah, as our captain. They call you from Port Harcourt. I beg Benson Clement, I know if it reach you through WhatsApp. I beg try reach me so that I will join the Arsenal community. Arsenal captain, thank you. Good morning.
4: All right, thank you so much, Arsenal captain. Now here I go, Bala break. Of course, I go send your details. I'll take your details so that you can join the Arsenal community. Thank you so much. Now here I go, Bala break. Markets don't reach.

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1: 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Today, eat for good.

0: you? Where you? Park there. Park. I say park.
1: Officer, what's
0: my
1: happened?
0: My friend,
1: now?
0: Park the car. Where is your particulars?
1: Officer, he's there now. See him here.
0: What of your fire extinguisher?
1: He's there, your guy. See him for here.
0: He even get driving license. Where your driving license?
1: Officer, see him for

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0: 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Nadia, you do this Wednesday morning, May 20, 2026. Check your time. You go see and say 33 minutes. It don't pass 8 o'clock. And I know, so, and I don't enjoy where with Benson Noah Clement. All the Arsenal fans. I hear as Benson, they vibrate for radio. You know, say, an Arsenal fan. You know, grievous hear word. Arsenal fans, may, throughout this week, make an adjust the user, they jolly, they go.
1: Get one Arsenal fan when they be say, just even send me a research card this morning. Say, send me the card to celebrate their winning.
0: I beg, all these Arsenal fans, make on a, make a no be like, say, on a just they make empty noise.
1: Make on a, make the celebration
0: yes.
1: sweet.
0: Take your guys out.
1: Yes.
0: Clear for their head.
1: Buy fish, barbecue fish for us.
0: Take your girls out.
1: Yeah.
0: Take them shopping to celebrate Arsenal.
1: After 22 years, you know, it's
0: yes.
1: your, it happened like woman when they basically they find picking for 22 years. Last God could give her twins. That woman need to, that woman they celebrate both the husband. That now how Arsenal need to celebrate, because they be like woman when they find picking for 22 years. Last God don't give her to them. So God will bless that, my friend. Arsenal fan will give me a research card.
0: I beg all the Arsenal fans when they
1: you know how much research card?
0: Bless the team and Arsenal.
1: 10,000. Yes now. So make I take 10,000
0: It will
1: card.
0: Last you small now.
1: Well, not be small.
0: It will last you small with data plus data.
1: I go to make cut at the end of this year.
0: Oh yeah. Alright, so all the Arsenal, if you listen to us, you be Arsenal fan. Make this on a winning, no be empty noise. Do something. Team and Arsenal fan.
1: Yes now.
0: Team and Arsenal fan.
1: Better
0: team
1: one.
0: Man for real. Now you go show working. You supposed to declare this money, say Lanin and Akas, for this our winning. All the Arsenal fans, when they listen to them, make on a declare.
1: Yes.
0: Make on a want empty noise. Kom-kom noise.
1: Bang, bang, bang.
0: And they tell you. Okay, so that time for us to go through three papers this morning. Normally, on top of your commuter time. My name is Able Capacity Landlady.
1: All right, so my name is Diplomatic Akas Baba.
0: Okay. Now, me, I don't take cover. I take cover for inside the Vanguard. Outside with Vanguard this morning.
1: Normally, no. I did for inside punch this morning.
0: Okay, Buru. If I say we go first of all punch first.
1: Eh.
0: Move punch first.
1: Why you want me?
0: Punch.
1: Why you want me go first punch?
0: I arrange my.
1: Why own. You want me go first punch?
0: I arrange my own side here first.
1: All right.
0: I start with Vanguard.
1: Okay, so no while I'm gonna punch the punch as in the art this morning. On top of a punch, the first to reward the Koro Koro for a side punch. They say APC primaries, governorship aspirant, Sean Consensus.

0: for 10 states, according to how Punch current this morning. That body of that headline be saying, ahead of a Thursday will be tomorrow governorship primaries for inside APC. They said that don't they say we not agree to consensus or arrangements. In fact, they say don't increase, say at least 10 states and different aspirants don't reject the pressure to step down and also insist on testing their popularity for inside the election ground for the primaries. They say this one on a growing pushback when it basically come despite efforts by the party leaders and governors from many states to streamline the primaries through endorsement, negotiation, and the consensus agreement. Their aim is to avoid seemingly not divide the contest ahead of the election when they come. So that are the aim of that consensus, according to what the APC talk for Isaiah. But 10 state governors say they not agree. Say when they test their popularity, make we know between me and you who popular pass.
1: Who popular pass? Who be popular jingle?
0: Yes, may they do like election. Say me and you who popular pass. May they forget that a consensus matter. Then I waiting Punch carry here this morning.
1: All right, for inside the Vanguard newspaper, the very first headline here, APC primaries. They say 17 National Assembly members, them, they don't lose their return ticket. They supposed to return again as lawmakers for both the two houses. The Senate and the House of Reps joined together. 70 members from inside National Assembly will be run their primaries to come back again under APC. They don't lose the primaries.
0: On top kidnap, where they be kidnap teachers and a student for inside or your state, they say police don't vessel, they don't increase the rescue matter as panic they spread across the state. Then I will see Punch carry here this morning.
1: This same headline, waiting something will resemble and they here for Vanguard. And they say, for that school kidnapping for inside of your state, they say 1 2-year-old Pekin follow.
0: Then
1: follow kidnap 2-year-old Pekin.
0: 2 years.
1: They among the 46 people with Vanguard newspaper carry said in kidnap.
0: Waiting 2 years old Pekin, no.
1: Pekin follow join.
0: Waiting 2 years Pekin, no. Waiting, no.
1: He never even begin the
0: stand. He never they talk safe.
1: They don't already kidnap her.
0: He never they talk away. He never they talk away. Then on top 2027, ADC don't they predict 8 week. As Turaki PDP don't clear Jonathan. ADC don't they predict 8 week. As Turaki led PDP don't clear Jonathan. The Tamino Turakisan led the interim factional national working committee of PDP on Tuesday, will be yesterday, does screen 12 governorship aspirants ahead of a 2027 election, while they grant automatic clearance to before Presido Goodluck Jonathan as the party only presidential aspirant. Say nobody go call rub shoulder with Tamo. That be the only person when they basically pick. We go represent them for inside the presidential election for inside PDP. Then I wait to Punch carry here this morning.
1: All right, inside Vanguard this morning. You can one headline we see.
0: Which one?
1: They say Nigeria and US. Most say Nigeria and US in the work together now to tackle this katakata people them, this terrorists and bandits them. Okay, so for one of the joint operation between Nigerian military and Obodoyibo US, they can't do airstrike again. So they don't strike for air to strike this Buzakrash or this terrorist them. And they say that airstrike where Nigeria joined with US to do, it killed 175 ISIS fighters.
0: Okay.
1: Best people will give this information as like update na defense headquarters. They had that day for Vanguard newspaper. They say this according to defense headquarters, they say the joint counter-terrorism airstrike carried out by the United States of their command for Africa. You know, so they get command like for inside branch, like a branch for Africa here.
0: Okay.
1: So they can't collaborate with Nigeria. They don't kill 175 ISIS terrorists for inside Northeast. This the defense headquarters information director for information been bring this information yesterday. Name and general Uba, in con they talk, say this coordinated operation, it can't give better blow to this ISIS for inside Northeast. And according to them, say the military airstrike, it been start a few days ago, say it can't go destroy some of their checking point, some places where they go, they keep their weapon, some places where they use take do their logistic work, military equipment, and even some network where they take they move their money. Now they go buzzer crash for inside Nigeria for here. Say they kill some big of some of the leaders them for this terrorist group them. Say they kill them for inside the airstrike. That headline there for Vanguard newspaper.
0: You know, say where they do this strike now. We'll be saying now the people they kill. You know, sweet. You know, sweet. And now if you look on a collaboration matter, collaboration with Oboroyibo, you know, they do the airstrike. You understand? Yeah. Now, so maybe they continue to collaborate.
1: So that they don't go, another matter,
0: say this kind of thing, but they go affect civilians. All right, still on top, this kidnap matter for inside Oyo State. The owners of a private school for inside there, they say they don't go agree. They don't they hold hand together. Now, so they start to pray. They say, in fact, government can't help us to can't increase the security for inside the state. All the owners, them, all of them, the whole hand, the priest say, Father, release them. So the National Association of Proprietors of Private School, they don't call for increase on top of security presence around schools and also other areas then for inside the state, other communities then, because of the recent kidnap of teachers. A student of Ahoro, Esinle community for inside the neighboring areas for Ogbomosho, for inside Oyo State. So they make this call during the special prayer intercession program when they visit the private school owners them across the five local government area for inside Ogbomosho area on Tuesday. Now they start to pray. They call to speak on behalf of the whole association of for inside Ibadan and Oyo State capital. Say yes, they need government to sharply come help them, because this attack on top of school so it did disturb them all and it don't create fear among papa and mama. Now self for must go on self for the fear based on something they not called kidnap again. That I what he punch carry here this morning.
1: For Vanguard newspaper, Agav Shetima will be with Vice President. He don't talk say some people won't pause and some between the relationship between him and the president. According to Agav Shetima, say they even the people go there from him back. Go they tell President Tinubu say him they plan to kill him. After he become president, after their inauguration, say some people they pass their back. Say even some close way. Say that way they do campaign. President will be follow and go north. So I see they go there and I can buy some northern clothes. Give president so that thing will fit blend in with the in people. So some people call the class say this clothes when you buy if it's a president they buy more of this clothes so then they wear them. He say no wahala. Say now after they come win, they come enter office, 3 months later people call the carry to Rina say you be like say those clothes when they buy for president go, say you be like say automobile but they inside when go you say kill the president. Say so now so some people won't come spoil in relationship with President Tinubu. This headline there for Vanguard say they told Tinubu I planned to kill him to become president after our inauguration. Oga Shetima na in the talko.
0: This word na so people just do.
1: Na so what did
0: they? Hey, they say 7 people there they fear say don't die as Jigawa local government Oga survive a accident for say road. They say like 7 people them na in the fear say don't die. As a local government chairman, Oga survived road accident. They say late night jam. We be say 2 motor jam together for inside Jigawa State on Monday. Don't claim the life of 7 persons. And also leave the Kafin Hausa local government chairman injured as police don't launch probe into the accident when the say it happened. According to Torewo Degada, say 7 people then now die you after the accident happened along Malam Madori Adejia Road for Jigawa State on Monday night.
1: All right, this headline here say a video. 2 construction workers fall from rooftop during fight for site.
0: I see the video.
1: One of them die.
0: I see him.
1: They say, no, be small. If you watch the video, say the video itself. They say, for social media.
0: I see him.
1: They be the fight, too.
0: I see him. I see him. The one with the wear black knicker. With the one with the wear coverall.
1: Where we have yellow, orange coverall.
0: Now, 2 of them, they fight.
1: They fight for where they walk.
0: Top of the roof.
1: Waiting go make, waiting be that thing. We go cause fight. One and no go come down, fight them.
0: As they just did, they twist themselves. Now, so 2 of them, 4. No, 2 of them,
1: okay,
0: 4.
1: Okay, 2 of them, 4. But now, 1 person.
0: Now,
1: dies.
0: 1 person, I can't use head, thin and grand.
1: Oh!
0: Now, they not feel even shake body again. You not shake body.
1: Hey.
0: And if you did with that.
1: Hey.
0: You're not fish shake body again.
1: Oh, wow.
0: Okay. You won't watch the video.
1: I forgot to know. What thing goes spoil my mind this morning?
0: They say somebody when they be says a big kidnap away. They call her Kingpin. They don't kill him during gun battle for inside Ogun State with police. According to the Tori for here, for the second time for less than 1 week, the operatives of the Ogun State Police Commando anti-kidnapping unit, the Dosha Police, scattered the plan. They also post Sansan for their gari as one suspected kidnapped Kingpin during an intelligence operation for inside Orile, for inside in Legun Forest. Now there, the police carry body go kill him. They said the operation also lead them to recover one AK-47 rifle will be say like 20 rounds of 5.6 mm ammunition night day inside. They also recover money when they reach a 2 million naira where it will collect as ransom for the hand of people and the two mobile phones that they collect from inside a hand.
1: This is our Nollywood musician Niniola. Yes, she posts for social media. Say her husband don't die.
0: Yes, I see.
1: Are people calling what? Niniola be married before? We didn't know.
0: Yes,
1: how much is? I told like her life. She really called her more.
0: Who did?
1: Everybody they ask which time when Niniola married? Which time?
0: That's all life. They no need to announce yourself. But so sorry for the loss of her husband.
1: Sorry. So rest in peace. And then they say one NYSC member, one young guy, he go killing papa. He's stabbing papa. Yes, sir.
0: NYC.
1: For house, yes.
0: He papa when he train and go school.
1: No, sir.
0: They but papa not train him.
1: They've been, they get argument for house. For inside, for Abuja. From the argument, now, so. Yes, sir. They had an idea for Vanguard newspaper this morning.
0: Okay, they said they don't catch one man for inside Kogi State with 339 wraps of suspected cannabis. They don't arrest them for inside Kogi State.
1: I never daily trust here now, and I don't enter. So the first story where I see here, where catch my eye for inside the daily trust newspaper. As I just finished with Vanguard now, I don't move, enter daily trust. How EFCC been arrested this former minister, my man, will be say court done sentence. How EFCC been arrest them? That headline day for Daily Trust newspaper.
0: All right, court also sent go inside prison. Once person when the business a bit carry drugs, the worker say make you go inside prison, go sit down there for inside 2 years for Lagos.
1: I get this headline with the Daily Trust. It's very disturbing. I no go ever forgive the school teacher where go by force brass the network of my daughters. According to Daily Trust newspaper, now there this headline day, they say one man will be papa to four girls. Don't talk, say no go ever forgive the school teacher where in trust carrying children put for school, say make sure they go school. Where he trust them, saying go help them to no book. But instead of helping them to no book, he can't go sexually assault this in daughters them. They say the mama of these children can't they this see some kind sign say this is my daughter, I don't like the way they do. You can't they see some of the signs say be like say they don't they abuse them. Now you can't go tell their papa, as you can't tell their papa now this information. So now in they can't finally lead to the arrest of the teacher. They say normal they call the man uncle Kama and say chai. He said, this said, according to the father of the girls, he said, this one, it really, really pained me. Say, person where I hand my children over, now I go they assault my children. And according to, they say, the children come, they tell them, say, the teacher don't, they abuse them on several occasions. Say, go call them, come their office during break, after break. You go call them, call this one, call the other one, call this one, call the other one. And now the girls, the man get four children. Quadruplets, like he born the four of them the same time, three na girls, one na boy. Say tie no be small. Anyways, they say the man na they caught and the man they custody. So they go carry and go court. Even for court there, now he go answer for the accused with the head.
0: This way you talk so I still hear about a story of a father. When they say they sleep with his own two daughters, and as small children, you know, this one they say happen for inside the River State here. River State here. Anytime when the BC one just browse network, now the daughters, and then they go browse network with.
1: The man, they okay.
0: Even get business when they do.
1: No, best way you supposed to protect with your life.
0: Your own daughter.
1: Now you go there. No. You don't check the hair. I don't
0: bad break this morning.
1: Okay, PDP, one PDP group don't grant a former president, Oga Jonathan, waiver for president. Meaning say they don't make him say, now he be their own candidate. So he no need to contest for primaries. One group of PDP. Pantami pull out of APC governorship race for Gombe State. And then EFCC arrest before Minister Maman when he be the run, they try evade justice, but EFCC, babam. People been tell Tinubu say, I been plan to kill him. Oga Shettima, now they talk. Okay, see for inside here. On those state government don't order, say, may they close down schools. As it be say, APC Assembly, House of Assembly election, they want to do their own primaries. Ondo government orders closure of schools. That headline there for inside the Daily Trust newspaper this morning. And the last headline when I go take for here.
0: All right, we start to send your own reactions on top of the headlines this morning. We could hear from you how you see what you will talk right now for inside the headlines, your reactions. So send out come the WhatsApp 0704-499-4927 or 0902-609-0927. We will just enter inside the small markets. We will come back sharply. We will start to pick calls and also listen to your voice notes. Will they come back? Not touch the dial.
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4: 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It go connect you to something where we say you go learn, discover, because something where you know now be pass you. You need to learn. You need to learn the value of digital market. You need to learn the value of local market. Now be say you will know how Smart Connect the drive. We say make you come learn. Come learn how you go use product and service. Enjoy yourself for this Obodo Ibo, Obodo country Nigeria where would they? You go come learn how this thing you go use help you. But this event, it is shelly tomorrow and our time now 11 a.m. in the morning. You go come learn for you to qualify. You don't go just come say, I don't hear them, make a come learn. You go carry your phone, text yes, come learn how Smart Connect go use help you. Text yes, meet this phone number now. When you send yes, we receive your message. We go summon you another message. We go direct to the office address and your own seat reservation number. Send yes, meet 070-766-283-06. I will call them again. Send yes, meet 070-766-283-06.
0: All right, thank you so much, Mr. Friday. And now I would like to ask Madam Dinah this question. Now, we could talk about value. Which value nice Smart Connect go fit offer to our listeners?
5: Okay, so as we talk about the value then plenty well. But for the sake of time, we'll just talk of just three value. Yes, for inside this value, we get number one, which is very important, to be your health. Yes, we will not say health, let me the cocoa. So now why would they prioritize your health? So one, make you can learn how you go take connect and also how you go take secure yourself, because that person way strong, then go fit find money, abi. And would they also offer what they call time value? For this smart connects, would they let you know say this is our time value, they're very flexible. We be saying they go worry what you they do, even if say be working class person. This smart connect, if you collab with them, make you forfeit get what they call extra income. Where you go fit see they get more money to your pocket. And for this smart connect, would they also let you know say you also get other benefits, make you for join for this smart connect. But for you to join this movement, you guys text yes to this phone number. You will text yes to 070-766-28306. Don't forget to send yes to this number, 070-766-28306.
3: All right, and I come back to Mr. Friday now. He talked about a smart connect will help somebody to increase their income for them to make more money, right? Mm. But the question now, very important now, how you want to take that possible?
4: Before we go answer that how, she don't talk about health, but you get what you mention about that health. We say you, we go come learn. When you learn finish about your health, smart connect is summer free medical checkup. Everybody will be say you go come, then go check your BP, check your blood sugar, check your malaria free of charge. If they can't discover, say, then check you, something there for your body, where we say you need to attend to, we go help you come out and for your body. Now, with the smart connect, they call, say, they call them selection moment, where we say if you qualify among that selection people, where we say then go pick, say you don't qualify, then go come help you. Some of that thing waiting for your body, come out them. So you, where they hear them, I beg, come, make you, make them check you, your blood sugar. Again, how you go use increase your income? People will be saying, go read the book, who say, when you learn, you go earn. Learning, nine be earning. If you learn, you go earn. If you no learn, you no go earn. Somebody will be saying, be mechanic. You know, wake up, come they do that mechanic job. When you learn, how you go use loose tire. You will be saying, they do affiliate marketing. You know, wake up, begin make money for there. You go learn. When you learn, you become an affiliate, and I'm able with that. Then you go, come they affiliate, they make money. So, smart point, they say, come learn the movement of product and service so that your income it go increase. Come learn the movement of digital market so that your income go increase. You where we say be mama, if they hear my voice, your market they local market. You don't know how you go even use that local market to make money. You get waiting smart when they call text message driven. You don't discover that one. How you go use learn how text message go use put money for your pocket. What do they talk be say? If you remove the L, what do you go come be say now earning? But if you put by the L now learning. So learning is earning. So if you learn, you go increase your income, but you don't go just qualify like that. Go to come learn, you go carry your phone, send the X. Meet this number now. 070-766-28306. When you send them, we receive them, we go summon you another message, we go direct to the office address and your own seat reservation number. I call them again, send the yes, meet 070-766-28306.
3: When be the training?
4: The training now tomorrow.
3: Okay, time
4: 11 a.m. in the morning.
3: Okay, so who and who are they expect to come?
5: Now, I try let us know, say, everybody where they listen to the sound of my voice, if they eligible to join this training. Say, you will be market woman, you they qualified to join for this training. You where they listen to my voice, so whether you be driver, I be conductor, I be working class person, as far as say they hear my voice, and if you text yes to this number, you don't they qualify be that. Make you just text yes to this phone number. 070-766-28306. I call them again. Text yes to this number. 070-766-28306. Now tomorrow we dey wait for you. Everybody they qualified.
0: All right. So in case you know Yaram very well, make a sharply let you know say to qualify for this Ubonge program, for this a life-changing event with a smart connect. Just test yes, YES, send them to this number to qualify for the event. The number now 070-766-28306 to qualify for the program.
4: But now I be say you will be say don't go school, read book to finish. You will be say the money where you they spend every day, it don't be past the one where you they make. You qualify to come. Just send yes, meet 070-766-28306. Now you qualify you to come.

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1: All right, 2 minutes now, don't pass 9 o'clock, and we'll see there together for the morning run show. 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
2: Okay, Moko, check the phone line. Hello, good morning. Hello. Okay, try call us back.
1: All right, and also remember, say one of the things that would they beg you now to keep your voice note short. And no send us reach 2 minutes, we no go play and finish. So just help us to help you. Send and make it this short, straight to the point. Okay. This person say my headline of interest say over 70 National Assembly members lose APC ticket for return. The truth be say, APC no trust all those members who don't be decapped from different party then come enter like PDP and the Labour Party. If you no go fit loyal to your other party, you think say then go trust your loyalty. Also, kudos to the Ogun State Police Commanders. They minus that kidnapper kingpin. If only our police go to work like this, we the people go feel safe again and go sleep with our two eyes closed. Then this matter of by force touch lighting of children, it don't do too much for this country. If only they go collect my advice, use the scissors, take also touch light their own tomorrow. So them, so that anybody will run that kind of parole, then go no say as it be like this now. Now John Thomas and I go collect them. So all these things for don't stop. If they say that they do like that, so rubbish news every day for this country. Okay, I'm from Marine Base. Now he sent that WhatsApp message for inside or WhatsApp. Make we hear a voice note again for WhatsApp.
3: Hello, Kazmova, good morning. My name is Awuse Okere from Abalu Ichi. So I want to talk about the one way two people they fight for construction sites. So I want to ask the two of them, this one in the fight on top of roof. The both of them are carpenter. So they don't see ground to fight or waiting. But now waiting be the result now. The other one don't die. So that's where they drive for, they don't get them. So nevertheless, rest in peace to him. So for the other one, the law no waiting to use penalizer now. So for the bar, for the teacher will rape students. I'm gonna say law don't hold on. Let them penalize them so that others so they act like that also could take notes. Thank you very much.
1: All right, thank you. We'll go into market after market. We continue with your voice notes for WhatsApp.

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0: basis of 5 shares for every 14 shares held as at Thursday, 12th of February 2026. 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

0: Good morning, Lamede and Akazwa. Man, Zichidebere from Igbocha. I will not forgive the teacher that assault my four children. In fact, I will never forgive that man. The man is evil. Not even one person. Destroy my four children.
1: Three girls, three daughters.
0: This is very, very evil. It's not good. It's not good. Another one, father assault his own daughter underage. I don't know why this government are still doing this kind of thing. This government full of evil. If they're not full of evil, they should make it as a capital offense. If they catch you doing this kind of thing for underage, for all this age, you need to be killed. Because they should tell us what is behind all this thing that they are doing. This is pure evil. Good luck going to contest under Wike party. I didn't know why this man is coming to disgrace himself again. The respect that you have in this country, won't you keep it for yourself? Or you are coming to look for a way to divide people to give vote? Why didn't you come earlier? Negotiate with you and the P2B. You should work with him. So you people are the people that we trust in this country. Now P2B have struggled to get the ticket. You are coming to destroy his own vote. I don't like it. Wike will also pour it for granted again. Man, the celebrate from a watcher.
2: Akaso, good morning.
1: Good morning.
2: Landlady, good morning.
1: Good morning.
2: My name is Dominic Egege. They call from, they talk from this in Transamade. The headline, what I want to talk about, make a first of all say Arsenal, then do well. And that God will help us now, carry league, go help Nigeria, vote good leader. Now change, they come so. For over 20 years, Arsenal no see league carry. They can't carry on this time. God will help Nigeria. Select good leader this time. What I want to talk with you now, because of this children when they kidnap them. You know, say when they kidnap for not that time, they say, no worry, na Boko Haram, na this, na political issue. See, I'm now. The thing don't go to Yoruba side now.
1: All right. Oyenichi has even say, please, our leaders, I would they beg on her? Wanna try remember people who wanna they lead, because the ladder which we wanna use to climb up. Wanna don't forget that you go still use that ladder where you they come down. I don't understand why Nigerians should only consider as I don't understand why they only consider Nigerians as citizens only during election. Then after election, we come begin to pray to God for development and good governance. Our so-called leaders, they hijack our government with power and money. As they like this, now, cars and landed, are they for inside train? Are they go from Port Harcourt, they go Aba because of high cost? Are they go they use train? When I say train, this one, now one of the worst train.
3: What did they expect before?
1: I didn't just see me, he joma, oh.
3: Johnny Mercy.
1: I better go come back in one piece.
3: Well, they tell you. That's when they say they would talk. You know, the problem not be even just the leader. The problem not even us. You understand? The problem are us. Because we understand, say, when they won't do election, they'll come to us. So we all, anything where they carry give us, if not bag of rice, so, if not salt, so, if not this, so, we go gladly collect them. Then we know, say, after that time, they're not going to send us again. But if they still come again, we'll go say, accept them. So who to blame? No, who they need to blame?
1: How will they take hold our leaders accountable? For their...
3: You go back, say, now, this year, in the next 6 months now, you get people, there where they go, their gate, go sit down. Go collect rice, go collect this.
1: Because they know, say, something go flow at election time, don't reach.
3: And when they, after election, they don't forget me and you, if you don't know.
1: Landlady and Akas, good morning. Nigerian government truly, we lack leaders. See how a whole deputy president come out for Tory media. They gossip like market woman. We no get market to say. I salute on Akajadli.
3: Really?
1: Oh, Zek, nice send that message this morning. Okay, see for WhatsApp now. There we see there.
4: Yeah, good morning to you, Akash and landlady, young 10 billion. I report you. Akash, it pains me. I will miss you this year event because any moment from Friday, I will be traveling for checkup in Geneva, that is Switzerland, for 2 weeks. I'd already booked everything, you know, before I heard the news about your event. Anyway, we'll see. I shall go. Let's see how what will happen next. Okay. Okay. But as for me, want to say it and said it clear that what is name, Vice President, what he said, he did not concern us. Nobody's bothered who won poison, who won. Let him see in his own state. The insecurity. What is the meaning of that? Yeah, is he telling us to do what? Yes, for the Jonathan, they cleared him. Where is Nweke that was boasting, shouting on radio, shouting on television that if PDP open any account with a Turaki-led group, he will take the lances of the bank. They let them stay in the office. They call PDP office, fashionable PDP. They want to defraud people. He will go there and demolish the house and take it. He was boasting. Now he just bite what he cannot chew. PDP don't have candidates, including presidential candidates. So we can have market. So why are you boasting like you are God? PDP will not have candidates, but now they don't have candidate. But for Jonathan, well, let him come and divide the vote. Matic will win. Yes, because it's a welcome development as far as it's not Tinubu. I'm okay. For 2 years, kid, toddler, they kidnap. Tell me how they will kidnap 2 year toddler. This kind of situation now is not a welcome development at all. When eventually they rescue those children, how this boy won't they grow, this child, knowingly fully well they kidnap he or her at 2 years? Government.
1: All right, we'll go match him there. Let me watch him there so that
3: the trauma not be
1: alone. Trauma alone.
3: Small picking.
0: Akash Baba, good morning, landlady. My name is Bright. I am sending this voice note from GRA. Akash Baba. I love in native language. PDP fashion led by, I don't know the group, what to call them. Yesterday I saw when a former governor of Niger State, Babangida Aliu, say, you know, sort of things I don't understand. The last time I checked, they don't exist. I remember one of their own person, Governor Foyo, said they have a collide with, is it RPM or APM, another party. I don't know. See, these people, it's the same people that said Jonathan is a woman. He was a sitting governor. Jonathan lost out to his state. Even his candidate, he lost, they voted for APC, both for the state and both for federal. He was a sitting governor then. They said Jonathan was a woman. Today, Jonathan is a man. He's come and run. I run to where? This house happy but very funny.
1: All right, we go match him there. don't make your point. No, add another one. Hey, listen now. Okay, now he's a man. Now that time, now be woman. Now, our Nigerian fellas now they talk, sha.
3: You know, say about everyone about this life.
1: Let's talk for Matt. No be smart.
3: Landlady, get the way you as a man go stand. If they're looking from back,
1: they go say, be like woman.
3: Be like woman. If they're looking for front, it be like man. You understand? I don't see man when he be say the worker. A fellow man, they call him.
1: You see?
3: Because of the way the man back the
1: position.
3: He go off, he say, that woman, then the worker, they go. I say, they call her. When the man turn, the man carry baby. Then I say, sorry.
1: All right. Make we, time not today, but it's well. Make we try. Let's try.
5: Akash Baba and landlady, I greet you especially this morning. With the dailies, first, I will take them like line by line. Believe Nigerian institutions with their information at your own risk. This is how they say they killed the second in command of ISIS 2 years ago, only for them to come back now and say they've killed him for the second time. The first time was an error. That's number one. Number two, the APC implosion was long overdue. The people that were not cleared in the primaries are mostly people who came from Labour Party with the wave of obedience and went to APC. Now they are facing Shegu Promo. They thought it was strategy. Now it don't be. So there are so many things we can talk about with Delis. I can come with a theory that this is security in Oyo State could be a theory, a mechanism by politicians to fight their rivals. So you make him declare for presidency, and here it is, he's fighting insecurity to distract him. So there are so many things we can say, but you know, that's Nigeria for you.
6: Good morning, the landlady, Anna Kasoba, Santuman from Abloma. Two guys fight when they were for up. Those guys do not try at all. They don't love each other. We kind of nothing be that one. See now, one don't die. We think we'll take God for heaven if you make heaven. And some APC would don't fail. They go to fair more. We wait for that. They go to fair more. Thank you, Santuman from Abloma.
7: Agabs, good morning.
8: Morning, Chief.
7: I remember Chief Arboko calling from Okrika. Landlady, good morning.
1: Good morning, Chief Arboko.
7: This APC primary is what they do. If they want to know the popularity of people, let them go to the field. Not be to screen out people. People when they screen out, they are more popular than the people when they put in. It's not a good thing. This thing is scatter party. APC, since APC was born, never win election here in Rivers State. Never even contest. That way God don't bring Oya back to try contest. See what it happen again. APC go scatter again. Rivers State APC go scatter. And when they scatter, you go see all of them go team one side, they vote for one person. And those where they scream, where they say, they go vote for another party. And they tell you, it's not a good thing, though. They should rethink of what they are doing.
1: All right, thank you. Meku Macham, the Buguru.
3: The way she followed back on the talk yesterday, yeah. They talk like all those. I guess you get what they call Itaba for the Delta State. Itaba. When you put Itaba for mouth, you can probably say you gather saliva for mouth.
1: Okay.
3: So that's how they talk. Shifaribako, we love you.
1: Shifaribako, you put Itaba for mouth. Nah, question I ask, and I can't make her ask
3: me. We want to be put Itaba
1: for mouth.
3: But the man, I love this man. We love Shifaribako so much.
1: I think we try. We try to play almost, if not all, the voice notes we get for WhatsApp here. I hope so. I don't really miss
3: just anyone. If you get, just play one, I go buy you breakfast.
1: No, it's not about that. I try to see whether I get anywhere. Bless I play all of them. I just want to make sure say I play all of them. That and why I they play them one minute, so that every person will get a fair chance to fit making your own comment also play on radio. So I be like I play all of them.
3: I next shaman, fair chance.
1: Yes, Nasona. I am
3: next shaman.
1: I am a very, very
3: I next shaman.
1: Yes. I am an integrity. I'm next shaman.
3: Yeah, don't be somebody take with you. All right. So without much break here, tomorrow by 8:30, join us. For instance, your commuter with our mother's combo.
1: And you know, say so we don't talk plenty, not be small. For this 8:30, now close to almost 1 hour. Now we don't they do back to back. So we could just take some music, cool our temper, step down small with music. Then by 9:30, we get Tinkly Tori. After the Tinkly Tori, you go hear our voice again. And then, don't forget, say, today in a family clinic. And Mrs. Olabisi Busari, by the special grace of God, she go there here with us for us to discuss matter. We concern family this morning. So, no touch the dial, no go nowhere. Stay there with us for Naija FM 92.7 Port Harcourt. This song, they come from Wizkid and Asake, Turbulence. 9-minute title. No touch the dial. Good morning.

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3: Yes, so Peter Kwa, una good morning on top this morning. Karia Chakota, you could discover say 30 minutes on end on balance on top at 9 o'clock for we studio, Niger 92.7. Time to reach for Tinkly Tori. On top to read this morning, we don't hear say federal government, where themselves don't carry my talk, say that a cool bridge for inside.

0: inside the party wey name na Ikenna Morgan na him carry mouth yarn this one. It's how we reverse this. Well done, yes. APC themselves don't bring out the final list of aspirants, then where they don't clear and the ones where they no clear for the River State House where they make law primary election. We go shell it today. Where the talk person for inside the party, we name Chibike Ikenga, na Karimat Yan, this one, as in don't aspirant them. May they make sure, say, with immediate alacrity, then go through the party notice board for inside the state party secretariat. To go see whether their name they dear, whether they don't pass the exam or not. Still is how we reverse it on yesterday, where the PDP faction, where the lawyer to the Oyo State Governor, Seyi Makinde, where themselves don't start their screening of aspirants, them, where they seek to contest elective position for inside the River State. Where Tori will come outside, oh, Karima talks, yes, we see plenty aspirants, both for Senate or House of Representatives, River State House, where they make law, all of them don't line up, made them for screen them today. On top of the abroad, we don't hear say Russian President Vladimir Putin, he don't carry my talk say well. Say in Chinese counterpart, we still be the President of inside Chinese, we name as Xi Jinping. Say don't tell him, oh. Say the relationship between the two countries, say sweet and for belly, where it be like a tomato, we don't ripe. Well, no forget, say the two leaders themselves don't sign more than 20 agreements to make sure say things we consign trade, investment, technology, and other things to them between the two countries. He move smoothly. And on top of this morning, we don't hear say Sarantin, where they don't pursue them, come out for championship playoff after themselves being they due to make sure say they face Hull City, to make sure say they play, whether they for enter Premier League or not. Well, no forget say they kick them, come out for the playoff after Tori don't come outside and evidence come outside, say plenty of their players go hide to they look the training where they shell for inside the Middlesbrough. And on top Jolly said, man, we don't hear say Nigerian rapper Black Bones, where he don't carry my talk, say nothing concerned and with voting during an election for Nigeria. According by the Chocolate City signee, he don't carry my talk, say yes, so say the belief when being get for Nigeria, say he don't go pata, nothing concerned and with leadership, say our leadership system, he don't spoil. All right, okay, the people who say it will be on a sakara nakunano, I saw Tanwad Pepe inside. Me when I kuna this story this morning, so my name na Justice Sweet Mouth. Una good morning.
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0: 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And just like we've been telling you, say, after the thing, Litori, we're going to just go enter family clinic, and we're going to talk about family and how we're going to make our family day healthier. May everybody just say, because life not too hard.
1: No, see,
0: life not too hard.
1: Family matter not be here, oh. Family matter.
2: And so they tell people, it's deeper than.
0: And you know the funny thing? Once they're okay, it affects every other part of your life.
2: Yes.
0: Feel work, feel they worry you, you go feel manage them. But family own, feel cut everywhere. So that now why this program is very important. So
2: maybe one of these days, maybe next week too, with this chicken matter, we'll treat it as for family stuff.
0: Everywhere go chatter.
1: Okay, that chicken matter.
2: Yesterday, I talked to some people about
0: everywhere go chatter.
1: I feel just beg on a son to say, if you can't go far, now when they say they trend now.
0: If it no sweet again, and now when they hot.
1: Now when they hot, in fact, as the court as rule.
0: Which court? Court of what?
1: Court of Naija FM. That's not the matter. And the matter will be discussed today.
0: But if we do them in pari passu,
2: it's okay.
0: Meaning say, why you they send questions for what we discussed last week?
2: It's okay.
0: Because some person did they send questions where we know fit attend to.
2: Yes.
0: Concerning over parenting and under parenting.
2: Yes.
0: How you feel manage, how you will fit. No overparent, no underparent. Okay, so if you still get questions, or any chance will be they ask some questions last week. Or any chance, I don't know whether you still active. Mrs. Olabisi Bosari on there with us again. So feel free to ask your question. Maybe you get some issues concerning parenting, how to train your children in a way where we say they go there independent, and also they go feel they go there and well taken care of, to balance them. Feel free to ask your question. But I don't know which court, whether na high court or na low court.
1: Naija FM court.
0: Who be the justice when you don't talk about?
1: I am here.
0: Yeah, the justice.
2: I am
1: justice. I rule over the matters.
0: With that cap when you wear, they go to be bright you well.
2: 92% what can I see?
0: Bring that cap. You need to see this Naija data cap. Now you can wear.
2: Where did they go?
0: They go to be brave and wear. Okay, so the court has spoken.
1: Yes.
0: So the question is, which angle we want to take look at this matter? Well, the matter get different angles. Okay, this is the issue of Chike and the wife of former wife of Frank Edo.
1: Yes. Now the angle when you see you talk right now, now me I go come from.
0: Okay.
1: Because they say a former wife of ex, maybe former too, of Frank Edo.
2: Yes.
1: Now the case it happened between former wife and a celebrity.
0: I tell him na Sandra.
1: Sandra.
2: Yes.
1: You understand? People don't dare they post Chike. Say Chike, you do this to a married woman.
0: You helped her when she was down.
1: Yes. You know. Now I go come from this angle. The fact is that when it comes to about to blame anybody, I go start from the blame on my own angle. When things like this happen, I know they point fingers at the man.

0: Yes, I know they point fingers
1: because you're a man.
0: No, not because I'm a man. Not two adults anyway. Okay. Not two adults.
1: Okay.
0: So, but you as a woman, you know what you want,
1: okay,
0: and what you don't
1: now.
0: Want.
1: Okay, you know one thing, and the man they are fault.
0: Yes,
1: because you know rape him.
0: Yes, because you know rape him. You understand? And
1: it's a consensual relationship.
0: Yes, and that woman, if you don't tell her, say that marriage, I not date again. I am not into that marriage anymore.
1: Yes.
0: So that will be what will prompt the guy to, you know, to go into Ram or to do that thing when the BC do with the woman.
1: Hmm.
0: So fingers are pointing at Chike this. Now the woman, now for me, my own angle, nine good up, you know.
1: We remove our clothes.
0: Our clothes for this fine, sexy guy.
1: Fine guys.
2: Sweet voice.
1: That
2: sweet
1: guy, voice. Anytime we tension day for work, my admin are waiting, they play for me. Hey, oh,
0: your admin don't marry.
1: That's for you to say. Go say, man, let me play you, Chike. I go come, they calm down.
2: So where your pressure high?
1: Yes,
2: Chike,
1: most times out. Every day in the evening. When
2: before
1: work.
2: This whole thing happened.
1: Yes, but even with this whole thing happened, I still don't hate him. I still love him as a person.
2: Everybody knows what they do.
1: Yes,
2: you understand. So, nobody.
1: I don't agree with him. She do. He do. I know say. Cheating is okay, extramarital, either man or woman, no for me. I know they dear.
2: Okay.
1: You understand? So now, if we won't even look at him, we will say, why you follow another man where you know be your husband? Is abomination. Yes. Is bad. Yes. Okay. Then beyond that now, good morning, all my listener. No mind us as we say come today. Aside that, we go can't dwell on that one.
2: Can't leave every other thing.
1: No.
2: Okay.
1: So now, don't forget that in a family clinic be this. What if we go can't do be say, how we go do? Where we no go date this Chike and Sandra level. This issue, man and woman, where they get this bad. No be today. You no go can't see and say sleep with me. Or Chike go sing and let me sleep with you. He go just start small. You know, there's a celebrity gathering where they go, they meet, where they go, they do meet and greet, all those things. Before go, they look at maybe the song, don't they enter them, na romantic person. At that time, you know, small, before you know, you don't enter problem. It's just they talk about family, waiting. But you know, say anytime we want to ask me a question, I go say communication. When there's a communication breakdown, anything goes.
2: Anything can happen.
1: Anything. At that time, everybody go, they do their own. It go just that small. It go that small. Before you know it, person, you know when you rationalize evil. Say, Chebi has no get my time. May I look for man? I don't go kill myself. Now they in the start.
2: Oh, Chebi, I seen they do. They do.
1: I seen they do. Yes, they do.
2: Because she, they accuse her.
1: And he said, yes, now he can bring, plenty name. He brings receipt. There's one say where they showed me yesterday how the person on low show, where they ask him, how will that be available for you? The person tell him, say, how much? He say, how much? He say, when you see it, you determine my words. So in they do a low show, in they do this one, my body is for you. All those kind of things. Yes, so it's deep. There is already a and this man where will they talk? He don't marry, he don't divorce, he don't marry. If not so, why could they marry? They get his not being forced marriage now.
2: Second.
1: And second, somebody was even telling me there is one say way no to do when they're not too loud. Maybe not three or not two. You get them. So the kind of that life. So both of them is a messed up situation. But we now where we still date the marriage,
2: how
1: we go still avoid those kind of situations?
2: Avoid Chike,
1: Chikerize situation,
2: Sandralize,
1: and Sandralize,
2: and Franco
1: fantasticated. Edolaisi.
2: We will learn more after the market. Market, they call us.
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0: All right, and I still enjoy FM 92.7. Now we still day, and now family clinic. Now we day for Saturday, we be Wednesday. And matter what would they discuss this morning? It concerns chicalization and also Frank Odoho malization and centralistic confirmation. Now they discuss this morning. All right, so I don't come from my own angle this morning based on how I see the matter between Sandra Chike and Frank Edoho. We did for instance here with Madam Mrs. Olabisi. She did with us this morning. So, Mama, how far?
1: I do.
2: I just want to ask Mama. Mama, just, you know, say time no today, eh? Yeah. Which lessons you feel say both husband and wife supposed learn from the whole saga of this whole drama? Eh? And then as they talk, one letting some people they fight for this studio.
1: Yeah, maybe I think people wait this studio, make them talk first.
0: Before even the lesson,
1: Before
0: even the lesson, first of all, because if something not happen, lesson not good day.
3: Yes.
0: You understand? So
1: yes.
0: This is when it happen. First of all, everybody they say chike, you do this, you not do well, you not do that. Like I hear, they say the thing not happen, or it happened before the woman and the man divorce. Before you go do anything with any woman, you go seek the consent of the woman first of all. Like you talk that, I say, not be rape, you go rape the woman. And maybe that woman say, if you don't even tell Chike, say, okay, this not how the matter, if you don't go lie, give Chike, say, ah, me and my husband, we don't separate.
1: They talk the thing from
4: Good morning, I listen to you. I listen to you on the banter this thing as they come. I just say I don't understand. Say because of say Chike not rape the woman, not make the waiting to do the okay. All of us now African. Normally, any serious African man, you know not to go to somebody close to somebody wife. You see, as I day here, so if person come say one guy they run my babe, I go tell this issue. Sorry, not be your baby caller, not be your wife. If you never pay 20 for woman head, you not feel calling your wife. If the woman don't divorce, not be your wife. If the woman now widow, not be your wife. We will get that one clear. But up to this morning, Chike, they very guilty of waiting to do. Up to this morning, I listened to a voice conversation between him and the woman. In fact, the woman, in the tell the woman, say, this if you affect your career, if Frank Edo go public, the woman tell her, say, forget. Even you stock him, marking what they give example, so they don't get
1: come
4: out of that and all that. So, and then, when the man first find out, when I get conversation, you apologize to the man, say, it not go happen again. In not again, you start to sleep with his wife again. Chike, they very guilty. Now, very useless boy. Very, very useless.
0: Wait, you said Chike apologize to Frank?
4: Yes. So now, very useless boy. For you to sleep
1: and with person, Frank talk.
4: For you to sleep with person wife, the person confront you. You own up. Apologize. I read messages yesterday, exchange between Frank Edo and Chike. So now, very useless boy. For somebody who get that kind of career, most of the 80% of the people where they go event for, now women, where they above their 50s, where they get birthday, and then the husband will pay you. And then they pay you well over 30 million.
0: Akbos, we'll never talk. Who will be? Eh? Wait, now. Everybody get their blame for this matter.
4: No, see, I just talk of Chike first.
0: Okay.
4: Now, you know, these are people who go pay you. How man where his wife they do birthday tomorrow? You be person who get career. You will just come from one reality TV, this thing, song, this thing, contest. Now you take come up. Now you don't use, even somebody like Flavor Dot and say that thing where you do a very big this thing, if spiritually and otherwise. Now, make we live there now. I see the woman accusation to Frank Edo and all that. Madam, if your husband they abusive, whether in words or in deed, the best thing for you if you tire, come on for the marriage and you can do anything when you
0: simple.
4: Want. Not give excuse for a lot of things. Meanwhile, when you judge, give us a Frank Edona like this. You not tell us saying I train you. You not tell us say they follow you, do the work where you tell they make money, but you tell us how you tell they spend money on them. But tell us say most of the things where they do, now in the design and do all that. You understand? See, talk about him. If you not make him look like say, now useless man will not they contribute, he just they shop your money, say now make you derail. You understand? A lot of all those kind of things. Frank Edo offense, we said, all divorced before. So people no one give him the chance to say, okay, see, no man will not get in your own cupboard when you need to do. But he not give the woman the excuse. If we just first realize, say, most of the things where women they give excuse now, now about civilization, modern world, modern world. First and foremost, as a woman, realize that you be African woman and you marry African man. If you want the modern world, then travel, go overseas. And marry the people who go fit tolerate those things.
0: When okay, because of time. Now, you don't talk the woman, you don't talk a Frank O now. Now, you don't talk a Chike O.
4: Chike are useless, but they talk
0: about
4: okay,
0: what about the Frank himself?
4: As a young person.
0: The Frank himself.
4: Ross.
0: Yes.
4: Ross. Sorry, I make one to say, no man will not get in fault. Every man gets in fault. As I say, figure out how they do wrong. But you not go say, okay, he now make you, now make you do like this. Society go see blame you. Like I talk, we be Africans.
1: Okay, so, see.
4: For that.
1: I get you. In the first instance, wait till I talk, we say, I was very clear, say, no excuse for make somebody, they follow somebody wife. Why you hear, we talk, say, you know, first time, but we're just talking about, say, no be just chicken at the woman. Married woman we go open in body, you know, no say in marry, so it's a shade of wrong.
4: No, she useless
1: for shade, yeah. All of them useless, even Frank useless. Which
4: I
1: man,
4: say Frank useless, yeah.
1: Me, I had them because which man, which responsible man, go you go come radio say you be king of malice. All of them, the is a war kind of setting. Because for a man, no man where they perfect. Me, I they marry everybody. They, you know, I understand those things. But somebody, a man, where if you come live, somebody that is respected like that, you come now, come say you feel keep malice for even your wife. No, and you say you get your own sign. We are Africa, yes. We is he right? No, but it doesn't also make Frank writes. How can you come and say you they keep malice? Which man they keep malice? That one said no be man. So Chike is a whatever boy. Me as I day. That's waiting Chike do. Very bad. If I get party tomorrow, get the money, I go call him. I call him. He don't change as I like him.
4: Madam. No, now you're right. You're supposed to feel
1: yes.
4: No.
1: Now because craft is different from whatever it is.
0: Yes.
1: Because all of us, now who they
0: craft
1: see,
0: is
1: they
0: different
1: see.
0: From
1: me,
0: tell you.
1: As a married woman, you're not supposed to cheat. Me, I know I against them. For Chike to go follow somebody's wife, I also against them. I've been trying to say, do I hate him? Do I hate the attitude? Yes. Do I hate him? No. If I have opportunity of having him in my party, even in 100 million, and I can afford it.
0: Your PM.
1: I know my husband no fee if you don't like him. But if BC get money and get the occasion and they allow him, I go pay.
4: So if your husband say no, he not want him.
1: If my husband say he no want him, I've said it. I cannot force him and I cannot do it. I'm saying that if I have my way, there is no opposition. If my husband say no, is no. But if me, as I did, they you know say no. He say now your some men go see look and say now I still get some people yesterday say what he do no good. But if the boy change, he apologize. We should move on because the
4: he
1: thing
4: apologize
1: is
4: apologize before he go back.
1: If you apologize again, why did make the woman tie her body now? This
0: because
1: thing is all shade of
0: now
1: wrong.
0: Now they come yeah, from.
4: That malice
0: where you
4: they malice where you they talk. That malice where you they talk. I just want to clear something. That malice, if you go that video now 2 years ago, that reference of malice now in reset of in first marriage, not this woman.
1: When you do her for first marriage, you go do her again. Of course, you
4: no,
1: go do her.
4: We need to understand. We need
1: you
4: to
1: don't
4: understand.
1: Go change.
4: Landlady, we they always advise men, say, women, they'll always provoke you. My brother, not talk. Keep quiet. Just waka come out. Not do anything. So when you say, when Frank talk about malice,
1: yes.
4: Now about say, you see this thing, I don't do at all time. Make a cuckoo do on my own. Since okay, we prefer make it bitter. As it just okay, make
1: Of course, you cannot clarify for him because you are not there. You know they that marriage. You know if you clarify, he's on assumption.
4: He's
1: on assumption.
4: See,
1: you can't assume.
4: Bad man, come on for the marriage. So you to go shoot.
2: The thing is, the thing is, everybody get their blame.
1: Yes.
2: So not use your belief or your own opinion. Come the exempt.
1: The fact that we are African, the fact that something they bad. Does it rationalize bad abuse?
2: She also made some accusations.
1: Does she even rationalize that he should do anyhow? Somebody okay. even tell me say na third marriage.
3: Look, this thing rationally everywhere, all the angles, the guy outside.
1: You know,
3: it be like when thief jam thief, they come beat each other.
1: But if na another man, maybe I for head chike, but that Frank no be better boy. You go for him. He go carry goat.
3: Where you from come?
0: Yeah.
3: For this matter now, the man get issue.
0: For this matter, the man don't get issue.
3: Not be the woman and she can get issue.
1: Now where did they come from?
3: Not be the tradition. Another two, they carry go where they want to do something.
0: Exactly.
3: Not be that they go this.
1: Some people, if the woman, who go tradition again? Who they go tradition?
3: The lack of value. Now the thing about it, the lack of value for the African culture and tradition. Now they bring all this because he was too patriotic.
1: Where women not be anything. Women are changing.
0: They don't have to regret our traditions.
1: He no good for man. He no good for woman.
0: Especially for women.
1: Even the village people reach out, what they do now, they shop better, keep quiet. How many people they die for? See, on a serious note, it's wrong.
5: For most people, they see the angle, say, tradition. You be tradition, they don't marry you. This, that, if man, they do. So, you know, get right. Or opinion to yourself. Then we go come here, we go blame woman, we go blame man. When man they do wrong, no one say man do wrong. When woman do wrong, no one say do wrong. I know they don't say any of them they good. We do. But if the woman not give available express to chicken, chicken not go do one. Chicken don't say talk and say him there into woman, older woman, way old person.
3: Whether you marry, you give her to take him.
5: Not be something where the guy do bad now. Different, what you call, you know, they do another woman. If they do another woman, they are abusive marriage. Not be one time, not be two times. So please.
0: I know, Lola, as a gentle woman, not supposed to be strong. No, I disagree with Lola. You cannot tell me not to disagree with your opinion. All right, of course, the religion.
3: Wait, of course, this matter really pain you well.
2: For me, inviting Chike to my event is an endorsement without even defending yourself. Now the reality of our society, if you invite person when you know say na thief because he be good carpenter, it means say you dey connive with the thief. Mama, we know, cause say our enemy sin, we go join them. Okay, but not be because our enemy sin, we go join them sin. Okay, to pepper them. God no go like them all. Okay, this your message, scatter, scatter, but.
1: Even whatever the message is talking about, God no say we should condemn people because they have done. Because none of us is perfect. We're just trying. Whatever Chike has done is wrong. He no supposed to drum. But do we now allow him to drum because we feel like whatever? Sometimes God know they look the way we they look. We look with emotion, sentiments, and all of that. Some of us, the thing where we they do. God condemn us like that, it was. So that message, I'm not saying what Chike do is he good. You sleeping with somebody's wife, very wrong. I don't talk him. For all shades of wrong, what did Sandra do? Is they wrong? But it's not in any possible way to come and say because of that, make people you want to condemn me career, condemn me life. Do you know the plan of God for him? So if you want to look and say, make God say whatever, so we cannot, and you cannot force me to hate somebody I will not hate. I do not hate him. I cannot hate him. Do I hate what he has done? It's like some people say because somebody is separated, you know, the husband house, you hate him. Or somebody they divorce. Is it enough? No.
2: All right. Maybe we'll just get two voice notes for the
6: boss. Say, I see they shout anyhow. What do you do? They like what you they do, people made and they do now. And I know they like do me, I do you. No, man, no go verse. You don't reach when I thought now, they verse. Man, they verse. Chike, you be the bull of the bullets. I love you. I love you more. In fact, more Chike to our lives. More chicken to our lives. More chicken to our lives. Landlady, Akaz Baba, more chicken to my life. Thank you.
3: Hey, it's not like you're like, anyway, thank God say, not be me be your husband. If I be your husband, now today, if I come up for my house. Since you, they glorify that kind of thing. We they find a way for what Chike and this woman do wrong. To put Frankie though make her look like say na in fault. That man where the problem dey.
1: No,
3: people where their husband probably they worse than Frank Edo. When no go sleep with one young boy outside.
1: Yes.
3: Make we take note. More of my Eugene talk something say waiting men they do now woman do and for all this story they not tell you say Frank Edo they sleep with people wife. They not tell you say Frank Edo go sleep with people wife.
1: Okay.
3: More of this story. Chike nobody get care with care who Chike sleep with. The problem here be say you sleep with person wife. Chike get girlfriend. If Gofi travel go event, do anything when he won't do. The line now sleeping with somebody's wife. This
1: which is wrong.
2: We don't talk about
3: nobody
2: our own.
3: Who you sleep with? I think leave the marriage and leave how you want to leave.
2: I beg it. See, we don't.
1: She don't leave now. So make nobody talk and beg.
2: Exactly. If we talk too much, we don't give so much of our opinion.
0: Why not?
2: Make we give other people opinion.
3: Don't be us.
2: Don't be just about us.
3: Just if another talk, we not say your show. Another talk. Just quiet.
7: I want to see your voice like this. So you say it's soft like the day bread. Nobody they come the fact say what is chicken do they right, but what you they do, you just you decide only one side, you know they look for the other side.
1: Yes, subjective.
7: I don't know say you know you strong like yesterday bread.
8: Yeah, so our people, this one a program sweet. Well. My name is Maze Ndaboski. Madam, this one where you they talk say you get occasion today, you go invite Chike. If not maybe your husband that day, after the occasion, I go leave you and Chike, you go perform finish. After the occasion, you they follow and they go house. Waiting be that.
1: Follow him.
8: How man, young guy like that, go get moral, go the clan person, while then come out come say. In they prefer old women. Old women no be people wife. Young girls they old like that. Saying they prefer old women. It's true say old women get respect or whatever, but older women when they talk na people wife. So that guy na very the thing they in blood. If I see anybody where they do occasion, where invite them, anything where you see, you take them. Because now say you support them, now you go make you invite them. And you know even, when they talk, you know even feel remote.
2: All right, okay. It don't too long.
3: Who say they wrong?
2: He don't do it.
3: If you don't marry.
2: Make everybody mind, calm down. We don't go for today.
3: Which book? What are you saying?
2: We don't go for today. Enjoy the song from Chike.
1: Okay, then.

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92.7 Niger FM. No chance to talk. I won't talk. They say no. They can't talk. Say Chike, Chike, Chike. I remember when I did small. Chike and the River. The one book like that. You get one book they call Chike and the River. If you don't know the book. If you know the book. Chike now. If your name is Chike, raise your hand up. Feel funky. Praise the Lord. In do good, in do bad, in no do well, in do like this. Waiting in do. Hello? Hello? The line no clear. The line no clear. Chike do like, Chike do like that, Chike do like that. It is well while inside the well. It is just to make me laugh. Some people they vex. Some say, no, if you talk about Chike, if my wife dare talk about Chike, she go pack out of my house. Yes and that. You better pass Chike. Tell me. Hello? You know, Claire. Well, Chike is on his own. Everybody's on their own. That's just it. So you don't need to, like, converse. Well, as I just come, they talk about Chike, Chike, Chike. Well, I said, this is today now, Chike. All right. Where you day? Chike, where you day? All right, 92.7 Niger FM. My WhatsApp 0704-499-4927. And my phone number 0902609-0927. Hello? Sorry, the phone line no clear. Chike and Simi, where you dey?

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1: Yes, so this is Jolly Johnny on the streets. How well do you know Maggi chicken flavor? 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

The music of Chike, and he called that one Follow You. Today on a Chike Day, well, everybody, anyhow you like it, you take it. They started, okay, sorry, I don't speak English, things I did, Beat FM or Classic FM. Now, the morning people, now they start them. They say, na Chike Day, so na Chike Day. So if your name is Chike, two fingers in the air for you. Then before I continue, Arsenal people, then win their match on Monday, then no talk, and then no make, just because Man City play 1-1 yesterday everywhere. So tell boss, no let me hear word. I don't tell them. After 22 years of eating rice without chicken, without meat, without protein, finally they go begin to eat protein. They no let person hear word. It's a Chelsea never carry cup for 9 years. Vanya never carry cup for 14 years. Your own 22 years. The next time when I go carry cup, 2059.

0: tradition, for better or for worse, you marry your wife, you marry them. Why you go they cheat, you go they do different, they abuse the woman, abuse them. Okay, the woman now they abuse the man, best you go they talk all this or who they talk, now that they cheat again. Now the woman say you don't want to marriage again. Well, we should call it the abomination way do. Now when you do inside the marriage, you do this thing, so they go say you don't. No, she don't come up for inside the marriage. Why should be the abuse? I don't mean they come up for you. Every day, especially Urobo people say, sorry to I come from Delta State. But Urobo men and they too selfish. Every time tradition, which kind of tradition? I pass call your walk on square person here. They shout up at that like this thing. Wow. What you the warrior? I don't mean come up for road. Tradition, not tradition. When woman tired, you should go come out, not be adult, you be. This one is not child abuse, not be rape. What do you want to talk here? Please. I have a question, Lord, let me return. You call a spade a spade. You give me your Oha, I give your Oha back. You give me your Nugbo, I give your Nugbo back. You give me your Wavy, I give your Wavy back.
1: Call a spade, call shovel, shovel. Well, for me, I know everybody wants to hear my own opinion. It is well while inside the way. For me, for Chike, I will say the honest truth. You play with a married woman, the woman answer, you know, say, to be serious, some guys, they, a woman, they marry, they go, they pursue the woman, they go see, they pursue the woman. Some people, they are cursed. And I don't see a situation where the woman say, if you try it again, I'll call my husband for you. I will tell my husband, and the man begin beg, because he know the implication. If you keep sending me, one guy, be they send a married woman nude pictures, they send him blue film, they send her all those kind of movies. Then you man tell and say, I will report you to my husband. I will send all these videos to my husband that this is what you have been sending me. Now the man pack well. But if they said you man fall for him, the guy no get problem. So she and Chike fall in love. So I don't know why everybody want to crucify Chike. I don't tell you, if your name na Chike, just go somewhere, collect cold water, drink. You want to? Okay, my colleague from Classic. Today na Chike, they are telling me. Mm-hmm. Welcome.
2: I agree too. Why you be say everybody they talk about Chike, they talk about Frank wife. Nobody they talk about Frank.
1: Ooh.
2: Because for this is where they talk, something fee don't happen.
1: Mm-hmm.
2: Sometimes we don't know say easy most times for men to cheat than for women to cheat.
1: Okay.
2: Before woman agree to that level, whether you be like say maybe your eye as the man not the house again, you know they get her time. Now human being she be, I know say yes for the mix you get some women where fit you go fit be say easy for them.
1: Your name na endurance.
2: For many women, you know the easy for them to just open eye say that they go follow another man. Many women.
1: I just talk now for instance with my colleague, one of my colleagues. I tell and say, it ain't easy for a man to enter club nana. Carry one babe.
2: And that is it.
1: Go enjoy yourself this time.
2: And when he finish, he go go out. So still loving wife. Oh.
1: Still loving wife. But it's not easy for babe him
2: at all
1: to enter club nana and see any guy carry and they
2: carry
1: go.
2: Carry and they go. It's not easy. So
1: and I say to my colleague, sorry, say, before a woman make love to you passionately, she love you as a man.
2: Something day.
1: Something the woman know they just
2: something day. And legs. Before he reach that level, he don't take. Plenty water don't pass the bridge. So as the water they pass the bridge, where you will be the husband day.
1: The one, the flag bearer.
2: Yes, where you day. So because is every single time we they talk, oh, Chike cheat. We not they agree say cheating good though. Mm. We not they for man or for woman or for everybody. But where the man, the husband day. The husband never play him. He never play him card well.
1: If you know open hole, lizard go pass center
2: at
1: house.
2: All. So again, waiting don't happen. Where be say the man never play well. If he be say he don't play, but the woman still doing waka. But if he be say he not playing card well, you just carry bread and fish keep for there. Make rat come chop. And you dey talk say rat chop the fish. Rat they come safeguard the fish for you.
1: You keep yam, you say good, go come on. You just where they keep yam here good.
2: So now so we need to understand. Make we not just they blame the woman. If we blame the woman, we blame Chike. Make we also ask the man. Where he in the waiting happen because not be about to just come shout to say I don't be this one don't happen no my wife don't cheat to my this one don't do this one no waiting be the role where you play because if you keep your eye for grand as a man you go no say you go know when waka don't get K leg
1: my child your wife the waka with red leg the leg don't the tumble leg you go know
2: you go no say waka don't get K leg.
1: You get as your wife go begin talk to you, go begin the music, go they see.
2: You know the, you know, not the gist.

0: una dey gist before. Una not dey send the message una dey send before. You know, not dey chop as una dey chop before. You know, dey ask for money as dey ask before. You know, dey buy you gift as dey buy you before. Especially for people where get the something.
1: Some people go say their name is Romanus. If your name is Romanus, try to be romantic. And if your name is Romanda, try to be romantic.
0: Yeah, no, so it be. So
1: we say your name is Romanus, you are not romantic.
0: So,
1: and if you are Sabi, if you are Sabi, try to be Sabinus.
0: Mm.
1: Try to show love.
0: That's
1: show attention. No, they claim. Some people declare, I provide everything. I give her data. Mm. I give her everything. Mm. Yeah, but which attention?
0: Now that you know, now that money. Yeah, people go say, I go shed my blood for cross for you. Mm. I bring money. I bring this one. You still know, sir, I go work. You still know, sir, I go do this thing. You know, sir, I go tire. You still want make I do?
1: You are not there. 5:30. You don't come out. Enter road.
0: Wait, now who
1: now,
0: ambition?
1: Then to 11 for night. After 11.
0: Mm.
1: Now you come back and they need something and you say whether you kill yourself.
0: You say you don't tire.
1: Yeah.
0: I don't do traffic. Mm. I've been in a meeting. You where they do you know they chill. You as the man, you know they relax.
1: You know they relax. Well, I think I tell you one day I did with some of my guys for club. We day from 5 o'clock till 9 in the halapest for phone. I'm a busy man seeing drop I say busy. No, since 4 o'clock or 5 day. Where did they busy?
0: You know the funny thing I say we will be men we go say I busy you, but you not true na meeting you day. But the meeting where you day, meeting na the drink, na the discuss. Na even the busy now.
1: Let me tell you something. Let me say, maybe na the first time I talk on air with this, about my private life. 1998 or 97, I was listening to whether Rhythm, Lagos. Yes, Rhythm FM. And they sing one song. I've got things on my mind. I'm never too busy for you. I'm never too busy. So when I hear that song, I say, any day why I marry, I no go dey too busy. Somebody say, when you start work, Even as I dey work now, they dey busy, but I'm not too busy for my family. I'm not too busy for my wife and children. I make sure, say, I spend that time. My children, I play with them. I have every day, I have time.
0: Yes, so.
1: And
0: yes, so.
1: No matter how the schedule tight, even when we do Zoom meeting, when I know I go dey there, still they do the Zoom meeting, I did with my children, still they spend time. But some people go marry, even if they make money, I'm too busy.
0: You will be the bobo self. You also need to just watch you. Mm-hmm. Because if you decide saying woman, we don't marry, your eye one day, now your hand the deal will leave her for you. And you self will be the woman. Sometimes make you still try understand, say, this waka, some you know they pay anybody. Not they pay anybody. So make una way. When I don't hear and now see HIV, River State na about third, I be fourth. Lagos get you know, Benue get you know. So the funny thing where they don't understand now see, as she will be as Frank, because we don't know, maybe Frank the Wakai own.
1: Mm.
0: As Frank go feed the Wakai own, we don't know. In wife now we know the Waka her own. As the wife the Waka her own, Chike, the waka he own with the wife. Chike, the waka he own with another babe. The other babe, the waka he own with another guy. The other guy, the waka he own with another guy. It is spread, though.
1: That's why they say, you marry waka about, you know. Hey, that guy, Francophone. One guy is in a Francophone.
0: Now, so the waka they view. When they talk, say, stay faithful, they mean them. Because as you, the waka, the person where you dey waka with, dey waka with another person.
1: Mm.
0: The person dey waka with another person, una dey build club.
1: You go dey waka about.
0: That club, una dey build. You know networking, una dey do networking.
1: My brother, that is why when my father won't die, he tell me, my son, I have been with your mother for 52 years.
0: Mm.
1: 52 years, now 52 minutes.
0: Ah?
1: I said, no.
0: Nah, Junior.
1: Say, now 52 years. Only one station. I had to watch you.
0: Have you?
1: Only one station.
0: Tune and the station and Nigeria.
1: Yeah, so I said, daddy, you know, tune another station. He said, no. Because daddy, for what? They say, for better, for worse, the death, do us part. And now death, now he wants to separate us. Now, when I remember, I look up. Even my mother said, say, now only this man. In God, I said, this is your my father, where they stubborn. Now I don't endure and maintain, you know.
0: Bro, you know, say time don't change.
1: Mm.
0: Plenty things where our parents see, and some of us still get that thing where we learn.
1: Mm.
0: Not be waiting people now.
1: They learn.
0: Because people were supposed to be children don't become parents. So people where be say they still they try learn their left on their from their right. I know one call age. because some people will say na maturity, not by their age and everything. But sometimes you can see, say if you go PTA meeting.
1: Make me ask you one thing before you come out. We still get those prayerful mothers in today's marriage.
0: Okay, make I ask you, Oga Pikin. We still get those prayerful fathers because man, now they lead the household. If you no be prayerful father, you no fit get prayerful wife. If your wife not dey hot, you hot make she hot. Because it dey easy to see prayerful mother and prayerful wife, but it hard to see prayerful father.
1: And prayerful husband.
0: And prayerful husband. So we will be men. For my house, I dey pray. People like say that me they even do the midnight prayer pass for my house. Sometimes when you get the fire,
1: yes,
0: you dey burn, you dey pray, you dey ginger. You see, say sometimes your wife go come tell you, say, Alpha, I beg, when you want to die prayer, I beg,
1: call me,
0: I want to pray. Because not forget, say, they themselves, if they run around all this is where they run, they go tired.
1: You know, is it to call children?
0: Yeah. You sit down, our boy, Bobby, do this one, you do this one, I get, do like this. Before you know, you don't tire. You go say, which work did they do? If you stay with your children for one day, now then you go know, say, they do work. So these days, we get prayerful mothers, we get prayerful wives. But how many of us be prayerful men? How many of us be prayerful fathers? Because we, no good, just the answer, we be head of the house without leading. When you lead financially, make you lead prayerfully.
1: That is you. You are
0: join correct. Prayer, you join finance, home go strong, home go sweet.
1: You get one talk where they say, a home that prays together, does all.
0: Stays together. That's what it be. Not be just money, oh. Money go day, they go scatter.
1: Now that one be foundation. Nah.
0: Hey.
1: Then the roofing.
0: But where? When prayer day, no.
1: Well, the roofing na prayer na.
0: The roofing na money.
1: Money, okay.
0: For me, okay. The roofing na money. Na money they beautify everything.
1: Okay.
0: But prayer na the foundation.
1: Okay.
0: Because when that thing where they carry you for village come, when your prayer strong, it go keep us somewhere.
1: Village people don't know me because me and they don't get relation.
0: I believe you.
1: You know, they don't get the attention. I thank you. Hey, thank you. It is well. Today, I advise you, chike la rice. I get one song, what song like that did they sing? Whoa. If your name na chike, just thank God, say your papa give you better name. No shame, say your name na chike. Just find fun. They blow yourself. My intermarket, I'll come back.
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0: Yes, but no, one of Naija FM, adult Pekin. The man waiting the scene that they call Pekin. The only high chief called Pekin. Oh no, one of Naija FM. I greet you. Yes. My name is Nasinku Ganwinkina. I do my voice note from Ogunleye Port Harcourt. Nkwa Pekin, we thank God for life. We thank God for a beautiful day like this. We thank God for the gift of life. Yes, because if like we are to pay for the life that we live, Nkwa Pekin, for no day easy. Yes, nothing past God. Nkwa Pekin, the best thing for this life is to be yourself. Manage what you see, because nothing lasts forever. Yes, Oga Pekin, welcome to Workshop Show. Yes, welcome to Workshop Show once again. Yes, carry on, Oga Pekin. I just want to hear you and welcome you to the studio. Yes, my name is Simple Guy Winkina. They do my voice note from Ogunleye by Port Harcourt. Carry on, Oga Pekin. Thank you.
1: Oga Pekin and Oga Wey just enter. Now, God will bless two of them. Now, they not be said that they say, man. Number we get sense, we get experience. Now I go talk the way two of them take talk. Because it's not easy for women. They do this thing. You know me, I don't they support them. And they tell me, if you don't say you don't tire, I'm gonna come out. Not cheat yourself. If you want yourself, don't call it, say you not marry again. Come on there. Divorce. People they say women, they do more than women. The ones where they support the Frank self, they do pass the Frank their self. And then you call the call shot for inside person here. Let's stop all this nonsense. Woman, they say feminism. This. What you go do? You go do inside marriage, at the end you go to suffer. A lot of Nigerian women, now they talk of myself because this thing, it don't happen to a lot of people and I know how many load in my head here. They go both children full girl, they not go take care of her, they go take care of a woman. But they are not go they share and not go they cheat, they go. House will not fit take care of. They carry money, they go outside, go they take care of outside woman. Come there and say chike. Chike, even the woman, you know, they give the chicken, not they give the woman money. At least she they satisfied with what she they get. I'm sorry, they. Thank you. I feel question, Lola. May God bless you for now. Where they
2: chike, just find time to blow yourself.
3: 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Inside this morning, man, the chike bless from me, God. We don't allow chike issue to take away our method of starting the workshop show. Please welcome us our usual way. May Elohim bless you and bless all the Nigeria FM fans. Good morning. Mazi Chidebere from Ingwacha.
4: Mazi Chidebere, the best. Chikela Rice, don't come. Take over the matter. No best. Now true, we suppose they start the way we would always start them. They always give God praises and every. But now so it be, today we'll just get as you be. All right, no shaking, nothing does you, nothing sengemenge at all. 92.7, now in with the inside the soul for inside here. All right, okay, still coming for 09026090927. But before I go, make I take this one. Pekin, good morning, for this morning. Welcome to Workshop Show. I beg, I like as you, they give us Chike vibe this morning. Right on, Pekin, I deal with you. Any man, we no value waiting to get Chike, go help him. Root from Umwebele. Now you the rain from Messi Chinwo.

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3: 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Time don't reach for us to check. Waiting papers get to tell us this beautiful morning. And the papers I get here, I get Nation, I get Vanguard, Daily Post, and Punch newspaper. That's where they read and give you my name, and I'm picking. The first one here, they come from Nation this morning. Waiting Nation, they talk. Nation talk say, are they concentrate on building a better Nigeria, not opponents? Peter Obi na yan that one. No die for silence. Timi Dakolo, they tell men to speak up when they get struggles. Atiku carry congratulations to Lobia, give Arsenal on top Premier League winning. Why did they yet to pay up Basaki contractors by Okpalabo? Lagos Indigen Group endorsed Tinubu. Amechi, he talks, I didn't buy form to be Atiku running mate. Say no buy form, oh, to be Atiku running mate. Killed ISIS terrorists, now 175. Who the Yandatuan? Defense headquarters in Yandatuan. I never wanted to be head of state. Who talk that one? Go one in memoir. In memoir, now in the Yandatuan. Say, no talk, oh. To be that one. All right, Punch newspaper. For Punch newspaper, police rescue man will collapse on top Anambra Road. NAPTIC, they seek stronger teacher education to take pursue human trafficking. The teacher where they kill for inside Oyo, protection of Nigerians more important than 2027 election. Aspirants, beyond that one. Desmond Elliott dismisses rift rumor between Bajami and Mila, reaffirms loyalty. Quara, did they seek people will get mouth well for inside the matter them where the cost stakeholders impute on top digital healthcare reform. APC primaries, governorship aspirant and Sean consensus deal in 10 states. Oyo abduction, police intensify rescue as panic spreads. 2027, AGC predict earthquake as Suraki PDP clears Jonathan. Oti Abure trust crumbles amid LP crisis. 40 Southwest local government under terror threat. Gani Adams in yan that one. Vanguard newspaper now. I want check so. Vanguard this morning. They told Tinubu, I plan to kill him, become president after inauguration. Shetima na in the yan that one. Or your school kidnapping. 2-year-old toddler among 46 victims. 2-year-old. They kidnap at a few for the 2-year-old child. Very serious. APC primaries, 17 NAS members lose return tickets. Nigerian Air Force airstrike destroy terrorist enclave for inside Tumbu's Mandara Mountain. Popular pastor apologizes, faces blackish over crucial Arsenal comments. We ain't talk bad about Arsenal. All right, okay. UN consigned about terrorist attack on schools in Nigeria. AP announces winners of reps, Senate primaries in Plateau. Dangote activates Olukola seaport plan for inside Ogun State. Customs digitize airport declaration process to end delays. Davido, Atiku, Keyamo orders react to Arsenal EPL victory. Arsenal fans for Nigeria celebrate first EPL trophy in 22 years. That's for everywhere. Noise full everywhere after 22 years. God took him. Singer Nini Ola loses husband. Oh, sorry. My soul rest in peace. Daily Post paper, 2027, 80 Badon men, 3 others battle for your APC governorship ticket. Gunmen, they enter Plateau community, key vigilante officer injure others. Kwankwaso see Peter Obi as Biafran agent, presidential ticket can't work. Kano governor spokesman. Primaries, APC confirmed 3 Zamfara incumbent senators as flag bearers. NNPP no longer formidable platform. Kano government on why Yusuf join APC. Okay. Okay. All right. Make we see. Showore blast Tinubu on top insecurity after Oyo school attack. Olubadan stop demolition of 200 houses inside Ibadan. And I have a break on top of the papers. Get to tell us this beautiful morning for Inside Nigeria FM.

0: team. Good morning once again. I just want to talk about this issue. When two couples in the family, husband and wife, can a wife leave her home, see her husband they cheat? It's not good. Try find out where you are not trying, where you're not doing it well. If you leave your husband, you are not going to see a single man that you are going to marry. You are also going to destroy another person's home. You are going also going to pair with another person's husband. Pikin, if there is women, if there are 100 that are left to their family, their husband, no only 5 will fit marry new husband will no get wife. As you are running out that your husband is cheating you, you are also going to destroy another person's home. Let us try to know what is the cost that I'm making my husband to go outside, making my wife to go outside. Adjust it. Please, if you are abandoning your husband, going to another person's or to another person's husband, means that you are also that guilty, that same guilty that that your husband has been fallen, because you are also going to destroy another person's home. Please, no married woman will leave her marriage with a married single boy, now see person's wife when they go marry. Please. Please, Pikin, help me play cool music for my sister Lolo Merije. She don't provoke this morning. Just play one cool music to cool our mind. This, we don't allow this chicken issue to draw our mind so far this morning. Please, we should come back and do things right. Please, may Elohim bless us. Bless my brother, Stephen Oyemerike, and the other Nigeria FM fans. May Elohim bless you real good. Amen. Keep the breath from me, watch.
1: Oga Pikin, headlines of interest when I want to talk about. Now about Tinubu, where they celebrate as now when they win their football or whatever way they win. So in the listing, only spokesperson, the listing, all this crowd will they cry for insecurity in over here to talk about and say, see what thing they do about her. Then they fight about how they want to win election, what they want to do election for 2027. No problem, God, they watch them. They don't want to come up for them. They say it will be, and you want to presidential this thing to bring Biafra back. I want as the Nabati for Igbo man or woman to become president of Nigeria. At least, what would they talk here? How many Igbo people don't become president for since when Nigeria don't become Nigeria? So in only outside Europe, outside, you know they come up for there. Jonathan was not the president. Jonathan was a vice president. They not let him do second tenor, but when he reached another child, they go do 8th tenor. What is, this is not fair, man. It doesn't make no sense. You guys are just being biased here. When he reached Osusu, yeah, he must complete. When he reached the other place, he not go complete. No, it doesn't make no sense. But Jonathan was a very quiet man and he left. He left it, he left the whole thing. Who ready to fight now? Who they are alive now that they call, that they tell welcome. Who don't go, they're not going to tell her welcome. Obi, they do this thing, so you not do say because you won't become Biafra or in a Biafra. You come from Biafra, you don't ever say where they speak about Biafra or something. No, he come here, they talk of him own. When I end up now that they shift them. Now the best way to talk now, you must talk. Because for me, it don't make no sense. I forgot to say that, thank you.
2: 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Now, thank you, Adachidebere. Thank you. I go find cool music, play for him. And Lolo Mary Jane, thank you also. 92.7 Nigeria FM, buy something for market. 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

0: Pikin, good day. How are you? You are welcome. Oh. Yeah, Kembillion. Mind dear? It's laughable. It's laughable. I don't know why this TK issue. People are just, you know, emulating bad thing, talking about it already. Everybody, you know, talk about TK. You are there. I don't know why this part of the world in Nigeria will support evil. It's only those who cheat will support cheating. And it will not end well with you. If you are a responsible woman, it will not cheat before us because your husband cheats. I am against it. I'm not praising man to cheat, because it's not our culture to say he's a black man. No, who says you should cheat? You should be responsible. Bible said it, he said you should love your wife. You know, you should not cheat on your wife. You are a coward as a man if you are cheating. But nothing to justify a woman to do that. A virtuous woman will not do that. You pray. You do everything possible to make sure God arrests your husband. Cheating, you are going to reduce your respect. Yeah? Another person will just go enjoy you, which is not supposed to be. So it means you are not, you are a coward woman. Can't cheat back because your husband is cheating. It doesn't make any sense to me. Talking about what is his name, Kano State governor that would not even win. Yeah, I don't know whether Pikin, you have seen the crowd that follow Kwankwaso in the Kano. I don't know whether the Kano State governor will go and import people from Niger to come and vote for him, because as far as Kano State is concerned, he will not win. So talking about Biafra, is it a crime? Self-defense, is it a crime? And then if you don't like Igbo man, then let them go. You see the division. They are talking about politics. You are bringing the sentiment tribe into it. What concerning Obi and the Kwankwaso to attach it to Biafra? Even other country, Catholic in the Spain, they said they want to separate. But it did not cause fight. They did not arrest it. They did not jail anybody. It's only a bad father who wants his child to remain in his own house. A good father as 2025 is supposed to, your son is supposed to have grown and live independent and move on from your own house to settle down. If Igbos believe they are not doing them well, they said they need justice. When you come to security, security men, every position, top positions is not given to them. They cry out. One thing Namdi Kanu said is, is it not happening? What of Shehu Gumi, that terrorist man? Is he not moving around, destroying people, praising the insecurity that is going on, saying that they did not make any budget allocation for terrorists and bandits? Have they arrested him? Namdi Kanu is easier for them to justify and criticize any Igbo man that you are a Biafra. Is it a crime? Is it a terrorist act to be a Biafra? So that in no whole water. May nobody worry about that old man in the Kano State, call himself governor, that will not come back. Yes, Kembillion. Thank you, Jerry, my brother.
1: Kembillion, thank you so much for your comment. Thank you. Well, your comment noted. 92.7 Nigeria FM, 11:30, Tinkeli Toriwe, Konsa River State, Nigeria and Africa, we should face.

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2: Yes, so Peter Kwa, una good morning on top this morning. Kari, I chuckle time, you discover say 30 minutes on end on balance on top 11 o'clock of our studio, 92.7. Time to reach for Tinkly Tori. On top to read this morning, well done, yes, the defense headquarters themselves don't carry my talk. Say yes, so say military people don't they join sense together, they carry out operation to make sure say the students them plus including teachers them where be said they kidnap them from inside the Oyo State, then bring them back. Where the defense headquarters themselves see carry my talk, say the Tori where they waka kurukere say some terrorist people don't come establish themselves, build a permanent operational base for inside Southeast. They say that Tori na grammatical impetus, no be true. Meanwhile, don't you say the Nigerian Air Force where themselves don't they arrange offensive against a terrorist group then for inside Adamawa and Borno State, as in don't they carry out coordinated AIS strike them to make sure say they strike suspected terrorist group them for inside the South. For inside Adamawa and the Borno State. When the talk person, we name na him Eje Ojedame, na carry Martin Yandison, say already you themselves don't neutralize plenty terrorist people during this operation. So inside we reverse it. Well done, yes, say the people of Abu Adua, we be said them be supporters of Senator where they represent Rivers West.

0: with government on how to reduce the price of fuel. Where the transport operators in Karima talk say this suspension of this there we no go great waka so say that next week. And if government no talk waiting enter their ear, say they go start the we no go great waka again. On top sports this morning, well done, yes, Nigeria's Falconet, where themselves go start their campaign as it concerns the 2026 FIFA Under 20 Women's World Cup against Spain. Well, no forget, center for Group F, now they find themselves, and the very first match will be on Monday, will be number 7 day for September 2026. On top, Jolly Ten Man, well done, yes, a Nigerian Afrobeat singer, Niniola Akpata, where they say her husband don't kick bucket. The Grammy nominated artist, Nashi Karima Tinyan, this one on top, the plenty message which she don't post for inside the Instagram story. All right, okay, people, na sorry to Ruby and Nasakara Nakuna, no, I saw Tanua Pepe inside. Me when Nakuna this story this morning, so. My name. Not just a sweet mouth. On a good morning.
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0: Major, we want Ubonga OAP. 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
1: then with Lenjo.
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0: Agile FM, this man Zaid in Daboski. Pekin, Pekin, and just his sweet mouth. Good morning. Good morning to all Agile FM fans, Lolo Melije, all the fans. I beg this governor of Kano, where they talk about Obi, seeing Obi as a Biafran candidate. Seeing Obi as a Biafran candidate, there's nothing bad about it, though. There's nothing too bad about seeing Obi as a Biafran candidate. Because number one, they say you will be governor of Kano State. Una get Arewa House for Kaduna, Abi? Una get Arewa House for Kaduna. And una they do meeting inside there for Arewa meeting. And if I check, Yoruba people, they get a Fenifere House for Oyo, where Olafio for Oyo, where they get Oyo Palace and Olafio for Oyo Empire. They get a Fenifere House there. But if I check, not only for Igbo land, we no get Biafra House, which is one of the good thing. I'm praying for God. May God just bless us, give us this Republic of Biafra. Even before then self, if my own Mazen Daboski, my money enter, I go build that Biafra House. I go build them either for Enugu or Abia State, for center. Any side where everybody choose in a center. Because if Arewa get Arewa, if Hausa get Arewa House, Afenifere get Yoruba get Afenifere House. So Igbo people suppose get Biafra House. So Biafra na our agenda. Nigeria suppose first of all ask how Igbo people take recover after Biafran war. We be say today now, all the state of the Southeast. If you come there, you dey see mansions. If you go in Lagos, you go see mansions, Igbo people, man, to go Abuja, go Kano. Financial doings, na Igbo get them. Una for sit down, ask una self, study that apprenticeship. How Igbo man, they go boy, serve Oga settle am. In go bring another boy, settle another boy. Una for develop that course, may be one of the courses where everybody go to study for university. Because apart from that, Igbo people for never recover their destiny for Nigeria today. Because I remember after the Biafran war, now £5 they give everybody to start life, no matter how many billion where you get for bank. But they turn them around. Today, every part of the country, every part of the world where you go, the Igbo man get the best house there. So now suppose sit down, study the economy restructuring of Igbo people, use them for Hausa land, use them for Yoruba land, because even Hausa where they here, they no get kitchen. For their village, they no get house, they no get good house. And Hausa they rule this country since. So if Igbo man go rule this country, may Nigeria turn to UK, may Nigeria turn to Washington, why not? But if una say Igbo man no qualify to rule this Nigeria, we know they beg una may Igbo rule. Me, I know they beg anybody may Igbo man rule Nigeria. Just allow Igbo people to go there, to go. May them get their Biafra. Free Nam the Kano, free am. The man no do na anything, free am, may come back. Declare in Biafra, may Biafra get freedom, may una go. Even may una, if una lie, may una go with the oil, Igbo man go survive. If una lie, may everybody una go with the oil where they this country, Igbo man go survive. Without oil. We not get oil before. Before oil come, Igbo man they survive. If una even take the oil, go, may Hausa Yoruba, may them they milk the oil, may them they drink the oil for here. Igbo man go survive and they go overtake all of una financially. So the people will say Nam the Kano na their terrorists. The people will say Nam the Kano na their problem. We lock them. At least una they receive the message from Oyo. Una they receive the message from the real terrorists. Then they slaughter teacher. Then they do many things for there. I hope Nam the Kano send them Abi. And Omoto sure they watch them. So me una know the castigate, no they talk about Biafra being. Me una know the castigate anything about Biafra. Me una know the talker. Me una know the talk and the hide mouth. Me as I dey, ma as in Daboski, I'm a Biafra man. Proud to say I'm a Biafra man. Come rain, come some. Anywhere I go hit him for chest. There you say, bros, I'm a Biafra man. Don't no lele, no mess up. We know the carry last. Now so it be. Now we get them. Now Biafra we be. We know they fear anybody. Now last we go die. Everybody go die. They go bury them. So nothing they happen. Nothing they happen.
1: All right, Ndaboski, thank you so much. But you talk some things, Trey. I beg. I don't want to make you escalate to another thing. Just take a miss, yeah? Ndaboski, talk. Just take a miss. Yeah. All right, 92.7 Nigeria FM. By 12 o'clock, I get real estate with me from GM7. And they're here to tell you on how to buy land, how to become landlord, landlady. Come on for the hand of landlord. We're going to insult you, to talk to you anyhow. Just 12 o'clock, 2 minutes. We don't enter there.

0: 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Abitelo Nasiru, it is 12 o'clock. Somebody day here. Antonio, to come tell us how we will become landlord, landlady. Come up from the hand of landlord. They insult you. They pay 1.5, 1.8 service charges. Antonio, how you doing now?
1: I did fine, Pekin.
0: All right. Tell us the name of your company.
1: All right, our listeners, good afternoon. My name is Antonio Prier, and I represent GM7 Properties. 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And as Pekin don't mention, now company will make everybody a landowner, will make you a landlord, will make you a landlady. 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And GM7 Properties, no say many people they fear for River State to buy land. We don't come tell you, say no worry, we will guide you, we will tell you, you day safe if you buy property with GM7 Properties.
0: All right, GM7 Properties, welcome. So how the land be, where and where will I get the land, so that when person won't buy, you go know where am I, whether not this place I will go buy or not this area I will go buy.
1: All right, because of time, I will mention some of the properties we will get. Then they're very genuine and then they also very affordable. One of them, now Lavender Estates, so they call them our Lavender Estates, where they for Odagwa Eshe. Odagwa now, oil community, where they inside River State.

0: developing community with good tarred road and electricity too. They for the place. So you go good, make you buy land for that place. And how much should they sell this property? Would they sell them for just 600,000 naira? So with just 600,000 naira, you say if you get land for Odagwa, for inside our Lavender Estate, where we say we don't plan and we get better amenities inside, like schools, hospital, mall, filling station, everything where you define resort area, they inside that estate. So now you will need to buy them where you see they affordable for just 600,000 naira. And we also get other properties ready for Abara Ishe. Abara and our community, we say they also develop very fast. And our community get 3 universities for there: Tennessee University, Stella Maris University, River State University Extension, where the Faculty of Agriculture, DJ, another polytechnic, said that place, then they call on youth with a mission. So if they see say the place, now place where we say get better things and a fast developing place, you go good, make yourself you get land for that place now, where we say see they're affordable. How much should they sell our properties for there? Our Emerald Estate, they go for 2 million. Our City View, they go for 1.5 million, while our Olive Estate, they go for 1.2 million naira. So with 1.2 million naira, you say if you get property inside Abara Ishe, and nobody say this place is in they inside bush or they inside forest. For the third road there, the expressway just close by Nigeria, our property they you know too far, you go good, make it to come get property for that place. And as I talk for the Lavender Estate now, so all these other ones, so I don't call, so the Emerald, the City View, all of them, so then get better amenities and we would don't station for this estate, where we say go make your life they very comfortable when you buy property for there. Or you they find buy and build property, we get property where they for Eneka, for a developed area, where we say you go fee just buy, build and parking. How much should they sell this estate? Now just 8.5 million naira. And would they call on our new London City estate, because the place they give you actually London vibe, better modern buildings don't they there, you go good, make yourself you get property for that area. That in Ekawa, they talk to a place where they sell property up to 15 million, 20 million and upwards. But GM7 properties, they come give you this property for 8.5 million naira. Nothing say na fake, nothing say na scam. GM7 properties na genuine real estate company. You go good, make you come see these places for yourself and make you confirm. The number where you carry reach out to us na 090-333-11153. I'll call the number again: 090-333-11153.
1: All this land, you call, so then they for dry land.
0: Then they for dry land. Our land, they know they for where water go carry go where you don't know. Now dry table land. As you buy, you feel the build. No need for some feeling.
1: Okay, so when you come now during this rainy season, you could say, you know, say they say if you want buy land, buy during rainy season.
0: Yes, exactly.
1: No, buy during dry season.
0: Yes, now is the best time for you to come see this land. And for GM7 properties, we know just they tell you, make you start to they make payments. You will come see this land by yourself. We get inspection days, and the inspection are free. Monday to Saturday, will they carry you go see these properties for free. Once you call us, as I talk now, you call me now, say you won't come for inspection, we go arrange, we'll be before the evening, you don't go see the property. And as rain they fall, you go confirm, say, no be waterlogged area, no be water place. Now place will be saying, now dry land, you go buy, you dig your foundation, you start to the build, you go in without needing to sand field, plenty sand field, where you go shop more of your money. Yes, so you go call our number, will be 090-333-11153. 090-333-11153. Make you book for your inspection.
1: Would I get any package like a pay small small?
0: Yes, we get pay small package. For GN7 properties, we know so all fingers are not equal. And as we talk, say, we want make everybody become landlady and landlord, land picking. You go good, make you come. No matter how much they hand, with 20,000 naira, you say if you start your journey of becoming a landowner, with just 20,000 naira, how this one they work? 20,000 at the initial deposit where you go fee pay. Once you pay that one, you spread the rest of the money for the period where we say you go fee pay. When I say period, I mean the number of months where you go fee use pay that money. Mm. So we get 3 months, we get 6 months, we get 9 months, and we get 12 months, maybe 1 year period. So you go feed there at ease. They pay this money small, make it no shock you. So may not be say you carry the money where you get, go buy land, now you can't day for hungry, or other things when they shock you. No, we will allow you, make you day at ease. Stress-free. They pay small. See, once you pay finish, you say don't become a landowner.
1: Oh, lovely. And after I buy the land finish, mm. I get architects, people to design the house for me.
0: Yes,
1: and
0: we get architect, we get developers. Once you say we want to develop the property for you, GN7 Properties going to help you develop this property for you.
1: Okay.
0: Yes.
1: So once I pay, now say, me want a design and see the kind of design they show me. So I go just go relax.
0: You go relax. We go handle everything for you.
1: Once I don't pay the money.
0: Yes, yes.
1: All right, make we know where the office is again.
0: Our office is there for number 7 Pipeline, beside Chichi Plaza, Eliozu, Ruboku Road. Number 7 Pipeline, beside Chichi Plaza, Eliozu, Ruboku Road. But importantly, you will call the number, we'll give you direction, make you no talk, say, ah, no, this place, but call the number, we will direct you reach there.
1: Okay. I will call the number.
0: The number now 090-333-11153. And also, if you buy any property with GN7 Properties now, would they give you 100 pieces of blocks? 100 pieces of blocks. That one will help you to start your foundation. Or if you say, you know, you want to use and do one small thing, now your own. But we'll go summer you with that 100 pieces of block once you buy property with us. Other gift items, Lesha, like a solar standing fan, and then rice too, is still there. So that when you buy property finish, make you no Congo hungry. And then for GN7 Properties, once you buy land, would they give you document? Because now the document confirms, say, you actually get property. And this document, what would they give a receipt? Will be evidence of payment, and then will they give the deed of conveyance and registered survey plan. All these ones they come free. You know they pay them. Once you pay for the land, all these other things now benefits now Jara will go carry give you say or your take. So those documents now truly show say you now land owner, deed of conveyance, and then a registered survey plan. This one show say now you legally now don't get this land.
1: Thank you so much. As you can tell us everything we consign land, how to become landlord, how to make us smile, how to make your mind calm down. They even don't tell you, see, they get pay small package. Because you go pay small, you know, go bend your hand, you know, go crack you, you know, go make you go hungry. And very soon before you know, they give you 100 blocks to support you, to ginger you, say, become this landlord or landlady where you want to become.
0: Yes.
1: Thank you so much.
0: Thank you,
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Now only big men she define.

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0: Pikin, good morning once again. Mazichi Debere from Iwacha. You know, say, I know be APC, I know be PDP, I know be ADC, I know be NDC. Why I'm always complaining on the audiences is that when we are seeing how the innocent souls are dying, that's why you will see us complaining, looking for a good governance that will make things more better. We are looking for a good man who will take care of Nigeria. Somebody is somewhere talking fallacy. Say Obi is a Biafran, is a boy. Pikin, have you seen why these people, we're not supposed to deal with them? Their plan now always divide and rule. They have done all manner of things for Obi not to get the candidates. Now Obi has finally get candidate. Now they are not attacking now Obi is a Biafra, Obi could be say this. That's why they carry Nnamdi Kanu put for jail. Keep him there. And they have vowed not to bring his matter up. No trending story can trend more than Nnamdi Kanu story. But they have been keeping it and hiding it away from the people. A whole Nnamdi Kanu go to court last week, being 12th, and they hide it because he has so much influence. They should do what is right. If you do what is right, we will not look for divide. Nnamdi Kanu is telling them to fix up refinery, build hospitals, build schools, let things be working. Nkanu, Fatre, Tesla Mills and all the rest, breweries, then all of them should start functioning. Eh? So that things will be okay in this area. If you cannot do all those things, allow us to go as a Biafran to go and do all those things by ourselves. They carry him came for prison. Now Obi, who is a Nigerian, have been come now campaigning. They are now trying to bring another thing. They are trying to bring divide and rule. That's why Nnamdi Kanu will leave and see the Biafran. He have taught his people the way these people, this government, the way they operate, the way they live. They have started again. I see no reason why these people hate Igbos. Allow them to go. You cannot allow them to go. Why? What is bringing Biafra into this Nigerian politics?
1: That man is married.
0: Let them allow Biafrans to go. Let them allow them to go. Biafran people, they value human beings. They value life. They cannot kill their fellow human beings. We call life mad. The beauty of life, without human being, without me and you, there's no joy, there's no peace. Between me and you living together, Pikin, there's no life. You cannot live with animal. So we value life, we value human beings. So whatever we are doing, we value ourselves. That's why wherever you see Igbos go, they will go establish there, hoping that people will live there. They value where people they are going to. This man is talking this thing now. Do you have a house in this place? A governor. Do that man now has a house in Southeast? But all the Southeast governors and the elite, they have houses in the north. Because they believe in one. Let that man should go and sit down for somewhere. I pray for him to fail so that he will allow for what he said. This is Mazi Chidebere from Iwacha.
2: Mazi Chidebere, your voice note? Fine. Okay. All right, still on still Nigeria FM, and we're day inside here today. Beautiful day. Well, we're day inside. And the weather, they're very hot outside. A little bit hot outside. Where they go to dry clothes, we say no dry well. Or you won't wash now if you wash. Well, I don't know if you are sure a single shine like this throughout the whole day. If you say rich evening time now everywhere, just change. All right, okay. 0902609927. For stories so I get here, they say Governor Fubara approves promotion of civil servants. Say no, approved promotion of civil servants for inside the state. Oh. All right, court fixed 31st, 3rd of June. as judgment for PDP leadership inside Obiakpo, Fauga, and Onelga. People in the Lifa Abia State reject APC Rivers West senatorial results. Okay, they say they reject and they no agree for the results. They no agree. Pro Riverine Group, the one against truncating Riverine tenor, call for respect of power and rotation. That's it they say they call for. Then before head of state sue for Nigerian unity. Okay. Aggrieved disqualified APC assembly candidate promised to work against party in 2027. Then Rivers State Police Command don't carry sorry give with the family of the three deceased children assure public of thorough touchlighting. And this one they talk about the expression of the saddening on the tragic way claimed the lives of three children from the same family. The unfortunate being generated widespread grief and concern within the state. The police for the statement extend their heartfelt condolence and profound sympathy to bereaved family, particularly during this difficult, painful period. The police also assured the affected family of the general public that the command, they don't start thorough to slide into the incident, and they assure say, every way they need to check, it will happen. And governor group, they seek police attention on top hit and run driver. Okay. All right, still on scene for inside here, Nigeria FNN, we're there inside. My WhatsApp, 070-4499-4927. That be my number where you go to reach me here. My name is Napikin, and I don't give you good music to calm you down for the afternoon, to make you go well for inside the afternoon. This one, they come from Escoli, as he called this one, Ekereke.

0: the music of Kemuel, and he called that one over 92.7 Nigeria FM. I get two voice notes here. I get one where I will play, and if you talk about Biafra or anything about government, I'll go off him. Mazi Chidebere really talk long, and after we review the talk, I beg. Anything we concern Biafra, anything to talk about Nigerian government, I beg. I never see work for Shell. Now here I see they work. They use and they buy rice, they buy pure water, they drink. So I beg, let's be cautious of waiting with the talk. So if I play your own now, Ndaboski and Biafra, you the Tioto, I go cut you down. But first, make I play this other one.
1: Flabbergasted afternoon, God Pekin. Welcome. I beg, make a face greet my daddy, Mazi Chidebere, when we go chat. I greet you, sir. No worry, my body don't calm down. All the music don't calm me down. You know what I do, daddy? Hello. I go chop Ghana food where they call banku. Banku with fish. And fresh tomatoes, they know they cook the tomato. Then I chop, come put on small oil with a slice of the corner. Then the hot fish and banku. Now I just chop finish now. So is there anybody who just do me any answer? I'm not going to even talk. I know they shout again, I don't calm down. The food is have entered my medulla on blanketa. Picking say you understand that kind of food. Yes, now waiting I chop. But now I know one I cannot food. Now raw food, most people no go fit chop. Raw tomatoes maybe. So now I don't eat. Picky, thank you for the music. See, as I hear this, I bet you'll play me one Ghana song. I might just follow the food where I don't chop. You know, understand that? So, me can say where, because I'm going to have an hour. Turn by turn, any hour now, go to my jump. You understand the end? Oh, for me. Now, what are they? Someone know the things in this thing. That's it, just the thank you. I forget to say Lolo Mijin. Ciao, ciao.
0: Ah, Lolo, you chop banku. Oh, chale, banku. Not be food, I know the food. Ah, banku. Chale and Lolo, thanks. I get what you sent for me. Thank you. Lolo say, as I make her smile, she will also make me smile. But what she do, I don't go tell you. Hey, you want me to tell you? No, I know you tell you. She don't do, I'm just silently. God bless you too. God bless you. She appreciate, as I make people laugh, she appreciate. As she chop banku, me, I won't chop our own type of banku for you. Banku, now one kind of food. The tomatoes, they raw. Me, I they like chop raw tomatoes and onions. Not everybody go fit chop the banku. You get as they be with plenty meat and every inside. I will play that kind of music. But make I play this voice note first. Make I check who they are.
2: Yeah, Pekin. Good afternoon once again. Pekin, a group party members, 80 members, House of, in the National Assembly. I vowed to work against Tinubu. Pekin, it's a very good news I've heard from you today. Let him come to pass. In fact, let them select the best presidential candidate to support, because I think APC shot themselves in the foot by changing the constitution, amending it in the National Assembly, that if you contest for primary, will not defeat. I've said it, I will repeat it here again. If Tinubu is Jagaban and is smart enough, as people predict, he's a master of strategy, he should allow them to defeat. Should have amended that constitution throughout Akpabio, so that if they win, they won't say, if they lose, they won't say it's Tinubu fault. But now he denied them second chance to go and try their luck elsewhere. Now they believe that he want to handicap them for them to by force support you. So as they in here with you now, they work against you. And they have said it, I expect them to do so. They should join Nigeria to defeat Tinubu. For the woman that lost her kid, we talk about the one that happened in Niger State two days ago, another one that happened in River State. What is going on? Parents should be prayerful, because I think devil hand is in children now. It's rotating around to find family will destroy. How person will just, at this hardship people are passing through, you are losing your kid, three. Who knows whether that woman don't born finish. It's quite painful. May God console them if they can take heart. You know, it's very painful. Pekin, can be long. God bless.
3: Hello, Pekin. Good afternoon to you. Good afternoon. Eyes Workshop, sure. Eyes Work and everything. Najon Akko. Yes, Pekin. I don't know why people they use all matter, they talk about this Biafra matter. Maybe I no can come this radio station. No be so. We know they do all those talk all those things for this station. No allow anybody to talk. If you just play anybody voice note, you hear about that matter Biafra, can't cut them off. Make them not carry their own, spoil your own. Make you see Nigerian people. We get one kind of attitude. Small something when they talk about this and this and this. The leaders, then when no one give Obi the presidency ship, they not talk about the leaders. They talk about the Biafras. Waiting be the Biafra. Waiting concern we with Biafra. This radio station not concern anybody with Biafra. And if you don't have anything to say, just close your mouth and relax yourself. Waiting be this one now, because they don't see me now. They use voice note now. Everybody won't talk waiting full in mouth. Waiting be that rubbish now. I don't like that.
0: John Accord, take it easy. Take it easy, please. Take it easy. Calm down. And just make I give you one ice water. Cool one. Ice one. We block the inside. Just calm down. Calm down, please. I beg you. No take I'm so personal like that. I know you're trying to clear something, but just calm down. Thank you. I'm Mary Jane. Want to make everybody day happy. Moko, enjoy this Ghana music. From BCKD, I think called this one Criminal.

Lolo, they dance, they enjoy the song all the way for inside Belgium there. They feel the music as they play them chale, chale. It is, all my Ghanaian friends and brothers and sisters, it is, I greet all of you. Medase. All right, beautiful afternoon. I just want Mokude happy. I don't want any quarrel. You send message, No, no, no, no. Nigeria FM, a happening station, we'll be say, if you're sad, we'll come out the sadness. We'll be that station, we'll be say, one in everything, with the cure sickness, with the cure cough, cure headache, cure back pain, waist pain, leg pain, stroke, diabetes, high BP, everything. Once you come here, no dulling at all. Why? Because I dey here to make sure, say, the workshop show. When you dey inside, where you dey work, in a day, you dey chop. So you don't need to dey dull for inside workshop. You need to dey happy. They work, they smile. Because they say, person will work, go chop. Where you dey work, in a day, you dey chop. All right, blessed, this Friday, some children, some schools go meet and break this weekend. So imagine they go weekend, meet and break on Friday and Monday. Then Tuesday and Wednesday in a public holiday. They will go school Thursday and Friday, just 2 days next week. They will be there next week. Lick your beats. And then call this one, Angels.

the music of Noel, and he called that one Mercy. Now, we didn't call the song. The other one, Lekia Beats, we didn't call the song Angels. And if you draw Odumodu Black for inside the song. 92.7 Ninja FM, 9 with the beautiful afternoon, sunny afternoon. And I want to tell you, say, make you no miss out for anything, because 21 of June, next month, it happen. Now, this one, a family event where they happen on Father's Day. And a premium and classy event where they mark Akas Baba 30 years on stage with A-list comedian and legend Agodai. 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Nigerian sensational music artist Harry Song go there to make you dance, and a lot of other comedians. The place where it will happen now, Suntal Event Center, South Road, Port Harcourt. 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All right, okay, so how they go? Make I know how the report of the road be. Where traffic day, where they happen, where it not happen, make we know for inside here. As today, yes, I give you all the good music to make the afternoon go well for you. And this one, they come from Contrail. I think all this one, Like Magic.

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2: I'm pulling it back beautifully. And Dembele has broken the deadlock already. No more time left. PSG have done what they had to do.
0: Greatness awaits on May 30th, 2026 in the UEFA Champions League final live at Garden City Hotels, 312 Woji Road, GRA, Port Harcourt. 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

0: time don't reach for Tinkly Tori for Inside Naija FM 92.7 this afternoon. For today will be number 20 for the month of May, Wednesday night with day inside. And time for studio 30 minutes at 1 o'clock. They don't sit down together to listen to the Tori. And my name, Napikin. All right, okay. The first one for my hand for year. Before Labour Party presidential candidate we named Peter Obi, they don't clear him to contest for presidential seat for inside the primary of the Nigerian Democrat Congress, NDC, ahead of the 2027 general election. Chairman of the NDC National Screening Committee we named Sam Egu, formerly Indo announced Obi, they don't clear him. Say no stain for him body. Nigerian Air Force, they say they don't neutralize several terrorists in coordinated of airstrike where they conduct for inside Adamawa, Borno State. Air Force talk person Wayne Nahime Jodem, Naibito said the force don't neutralize several terrorists during the operation where they plan attack, and we be say they don't scatter everything. IGP Olatunji Jisu don't honor 17 policemen and officers where they payment for active service for inside Yobe State 13 days ago. Jisu don't promise say the force no go sit down they look. Say they must fight against terrorism, kidnapping, and other forms of crime. Some of the APC, some of the candidates of the APC, will say they disqualified from House of Assembly primaries. They don't describe the process of their disqualification as undemocratic. They caution say such action will trigger disloyalty to the party and feel it to APC losing both members and general election. For Bodebo level, yeah, Iran, they don't want the Middle East. Say they go spread far beyond the region for United States and Israel, where we say they resume attack. After President Donald Trump, we don't threaten attack again. They say this one, oh, say waiting to make this unless they reach deal, where we say they go reach better place. A ceasefire, April 8th, we bring everything to break. Where we say don't roll the global economy. But with Washington and Tehran seemingly reluctant to resume the fighting of war, of words, it don't take its place. For sport matter, Arsenal Football Club, they don't become the English Premier League Championship for the first time in 22 years after Man City draw 1-1 with Bournemouth for Vitality Stadium. The trophy they go lift them on Sunday for Selhurst Park on Sunday during the final game of the season on May 24. And final for year, this one a sad one. Nigerian Afro House singer Nini Oladon announced, say, her husband, he don't be me, the Grammy-nominated artist, been talk this one on top of emotional post on our Instagram story. Now for yeah, I bad break on top the tinkly tori I carry for hand for inside Nigeria FM 92.7. Person will read the tori then give you my name, Napikin.
1: That man, the thing.

0: again, no, waiting no make sense. 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This Nigerian woman for here, he can't get belle. He dey date to Igbo man. Because this is not the Igbo na get the belle. No, no, he na in black guy na get belle. He can't carry the belle. Can't give you Igbo. So when the Igbo come the same, he carry this in black boyfriend. Can't come to Igbo as in a brother. So he and the brother, they stay there. But Igbo come they suspect their movement. No, Igbo can't go do put camera. The camera na inside light today, not be the one where you go no see na camera, it's inside the light. So Oyibo can see now say that they speak all this language. I don't want to call the tribe. May not be say I want to say that so tribe. So Oyibo can go find that tribe, person, make it translate all the video when it don't capture for the CC camera. Come no say that black guy, now the woman, boyfriend, now the father of that children. So when Oyibo can find that. Now he end up, come tell this girl, say, you know, do, come pursue the girl, come on for us. As I told you, you know, now government property, now the girl and the boy now come be because the government now put there for small house where they go take care to burn that Pekin. You understand? So to say this, Oyibo not do that, so they for burn black Pekin, give Oyibo man. Some character way, some women they do, they smell. So it was in a disease now. So if you don't carry the disease, not be so. If I see carry the disease, go give the black man, or they carry the disease for black man, go give Oyibo. I don't know how people did they think. Some women, they know they're nice, some men too. The thing just made me crazy. I said, make a share with you. Now, what happened for my city is taken in Belgium. Now, what happened with that too? Now, that's what I'm telling you now. What makes sense? Wait, no, makes sense. This one, no, makes sense. I frequently learn the Mary Jane. Kisses on your right cheek, picking.
1: Thank you very much. Thank you. Tomorrow now, they say, God, no, bless me. God, don't bless you. Say, when you reach me, you see Oyibo, may you see good thing. Oyibo, now, don't come. No, you Oyibo, they get money. Some Oyibo, super safe, they blow them. But now, you don't see Oyibo, who small change. They're ready to love you. Still, now, see, black man, you say you want day. If you want day for black, day for black. If you want day for white, day for white. Now, the black man give you belle, you still mumu, still bring and come there. It is so people don't get sense. Even if the black man go get sense. Now, they don't grab you. You dey there, they live free. Now, they don't pursue you. Now, government property. You want the government, now they will change hand for government. They also be these people, oh, yeah, man, pack on that things, come out of here. Oju kokoro, oju kokoro. Ah, big eye. Now, see where you dey. It don't happen. It don't set. All in the name, say, make... She's well while inside the world. Good for her. Oju Kokoro.

0: Pekin. Pekin, good afternoon once again. This is Mazi in Daboski. Pekin, the area I want to contribute now, this woman, we're losing 3 children. Pekin, this country, I don't know why some people, they be like, say, their brain, they inside their foot. They match their brain for ground, the worker. You carry your girlfriend, you want learn motor. You know, carry the motor enter a field, or carry the motor enter one open place. You carry the motor enter road. They teach your girlfriend motor for road. Then you, from that road, you jump enter way person. They in house with him picking, go hit the house. The wall fall, kill 3 of his children. You hit one for the wall. Hit and press and for wall. The other one, the block, komoto intestine. The thing they online. It is very touching, picking. It is very, very touching. Small safety measures. Maybe they observe them. You want learn driving. You carry car like this, you enter stadium. When you enter stadium, you go see free chance. Even you want tumble the motor there, you go tumble the motor. If you want fall enter any pit, you go enter there. When you don't learn, we be say they don't see your hand don't strong before you go to enter main road. But this one, you just enter road. You sit down for front, say your girlfriend, you love her well. Or yeah, they pedal am like this. Now so she just change the leg from this from a brake to throttle. Mistake am na so a wire motor go. How you go take the third person we lost 3 children? Sorry, it is very touching. Pekin, Mazen Daboski. I mean, may we the day careful or not be everything we go blame government. Thank you,
1: Mazen Daboski. Just now, why I say make I just eat. Naim, somebody come tell me the story for my our kitchen downstairs. Tell me the story. Say just happened close by for Oguna Baliye. Say just happened there around 9 in the night. The lady says she see everything will happen for there. All right, Pekin, this thing with frequency, Lolo, Mary Jane, they talk. I know why Nigerians know they try. I don't know why Nigerians know they drop their bad character before then Japa. See opportunity what other people they find. Ain't take them, shake them, small. Oh, your PG for right and for English. Maybe I change them to PG myself. She thinks, oh, you both no get sense. Now see how she don't take lose a blessing. They tell her, welcome back to Nigeria. Beg next time, right straight. Now, route from Umuahibele. Just write the English. Leave the pigeon for me. I'll change them to pigeon. Other message here. Good afternoon. Okay, a pause.
2: Welcome. Afa.
1: Now, Lolo Mary Jane tell us, say one girl, a friend, white man, can't carry bele. When she can't carry bele, she can't put them for the white man head. While for backyard, she run one black guy, Nigerian guy. So,

0: 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Now Oyibo accommodate two of them. So Oyibo can begin notice some kind korokere, korokere, the leg no straight. Now Oyibo can install camera inside the light. Not the one we go install, they go see. Oh, the one for inside light. Now Oyibo install them. Come install them. Naim Oyibo come monitor, come they hear their language. Naim come call person way from Nigeria. So I beg, this language where they speak, you hear them. The person say, I know somebody will understand this language. Now they come call person. All the video, they come couple them. They come begin interpret the thing they give Oyibo, what they talk. Now Oyibo come go back tell and say, I no do again, pack your load, they go. Now na government property, now she be. Government come collect them. So that's what it take happen.
1: Now, you see, some people, they know when they make decision, they need to make that decision finish. You want Oyibo? Yes. You want Jakpa? Yes. You want Bonforan? Yes. If one of these questions, nah, no, then no need for you to start waiting, you know, so you know not finish. No need for you to go, Kong, they are in Niger boy, join, you know. It boils down to some of the discussion we discussed this morning. A lot of women did very dubious. You understand? They very dubious. The things we accuse men for, women they do one times two. You understand? Mm-hmm. If na man, na get one babe, come to say na sister, come day, the way he go take they blown up. You understand? But women they do the same thing, it's just that they more discreet. The difference for this thing, I be say this man sense put camera. Some people go live like that for years. Just like how some people, their wife don't born 3-4 children for them, not be then get, but they did the 3 children since. You get the point now. So in fact, if I just want to talk about this.
0: Now what's your roots they talk now be say you don't jack back, God don't bless you. Instead of it to remain there with white. You see they carry black man full of body. Then tomorrow night if you born, the child come out black. You will come to say now your skin and you overshadow the white man own. And some people go say, thank God, they say white man don't see me, accommodate me, treat me. You know, agree. You still carry black man. Come put for inside house. Say me when I did there, deceive the white man. They chop the white man food.
1: Now because of penicillin, so much your liver like that.
0: It's well, penicillin. I pause, don't come for grab that. This voice notes. I pause, go handle you. Make a plan, then let's go.
2: The King, good afternoon inside this afternoon. The Obongemoke one, I greet you. This story where person they teaching girlfriend moto Congo keep three persons. I don't know which person Goofy used to justify that kind of action. Now for a night then they teach person moto. That one my one question. Secondly, Pekin. What can come be the work of driving school? What can come be the work of driving school? Maybe driving school be school where people they go learn how to drive. So person will get motor, waiting saying loving girlfriend very well, no go fit afford to go send the girl to driving school, then go learn how to drive. I think two of them are supposed to go to prison for killing these innocent souls, for cutting the life of these innocent souls short. Two of them supposed to go sit down for prison. And as for that one where Lola Mejian be talk, you don't see a black woman waiting saying get sense. You see, women, I don't know waiting be their problem. Person no agree marry you. You decide to move on with your life. You see, they go back to that person when no one marry you. They mess yourself up. I think we need to go to National Assembly. May they bring one bill. We go there like question. The question will be women, what you now want? What you now want? My God, have mercy. Have mercy. This two story just turn my dilemma. Because my name is Nakinsley. I'm making a match break here. Thank you.

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2: 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No more time left. PSG have done what they had to do.
0: Greatness awaits on May 30th, 2026 in the UEFA Champions League final live at Garden City Hotels, 312 Woji Road GRA, Port Harcourt. 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
1: Oh yeah, now here we go, here we go. Why them not go there, auntie? When did they always listen to Flanger? We want Ubonga OAP. 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Oh my yakayaski, miti yaski, took baski, the pile. Isha Q. Say. 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If you want to tori your lover,
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1: 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When did they always listen to Flanger? We want Ubonga OAP. Good life, the spectacular. Omo yakwayaski, miti yaski, tukbaski, the pile. 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
0: Say.
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right, I greet you plenteously and I welcome you. Look, your time now, 8 minutes. Remember, make you sit down well for Inside 3. Today, Wednesday, number 20, day for inside the month of May. Unless I post my name, now maybe the guy with soft well, I like today bread. If you call me Roko Baroko, you call me Nigeria FM Soft Boy. If you want me, my Bololo Groda, that I call me the Radio Jagaband, because I'll be the Jagaband of Radio. I don't balance for here, the Bedu you since. Remember, today now, Wednesday. And we do complain time from 3 o'clock. Then when you feel complain about anything where they pinch you, where they bite you. Me, I get complain, but now when it's down for 3 o'clock, I want to table all the complain where they bite me for body. You ready to complain your own. Remember, on top complain time, you feel complain about anything. Governor, president, minister, assembly members, legislators, anything, police, doctor, nurse, hospital, bad rule. See. Conductor, driver, boyfriend, girlfriend, papa, mama, sister, uncle, auntie, landlord, landlady, your co-tenant, neighbor, complain about anything. The only rule, no insult anybody. Just complain your complaint from a short way. Roger Sokabe from Port Harcourt, you say survivor of the fittest, that now waiting with the experience for River State. The poor, they get poorer. The political office holders, they get richer. Anyway, that's not your complaint or you get complaint. Send a call. My WhatsApp number is 07044994927. 07044994927. Send me voice note or you send me message. When I show back, I will be the first complainer on air today because I get complaint as always. Not on the dial. Angels. Bye.

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1: Oh yeah, now here we go, here we go. Why them not go there active? When did they always listen to Flanger? We want Ubonga OAP. Good life, the spectacular. Oh my yakayaski, miti yaski, took baski, the pile. Ishak you? Say. Them not they use clear eye, they do wrong so. Now get the monotone, and get the advantage. If you want to tori your lover,
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2: 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We want Ubonga OAP. Good life, the spectacular. Oh my yakayaski, miti yaski, took baski, the pile. Is your cue? 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Them no they use clear eye, they do run so. 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
3: 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No more time left. 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
1: 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Who will conquer Europe?

0: right, now complain time now, you there, so where you go complain about anything at all, as it is the pinch you for inside Nigeria FM 92.7 Port Harcourt, at the time, no time. Make we go straight to complain time. I already get one complaint here already, but make I start the complaint. My complaint, now the way this country be. Imagine people day school, they go kidnap them, and now they behead full teachers. And my complaint about this beheading of school teachers. What did the government they do? What did the government they do? Because if the government they do something at all, we're not going to hear this constant kidnapping school children for inside church, school teachers, another time for mosque, another time again for church. And in fact, communities, it just they happen like seeing a handshake. Government need to do something. Now, away from that complaint, no, not away. Inside that complaint, teachers for Oyo State say that they do 3 days fasting for people with the kidnap. For me, I believe say any normal association go on strike. They go protest to the government to do something about them. But no, 3 days fasting. You need to stay hungry for 3 days for people with the forest with kidnappers, with you behead human being. You dey fast. I don't know how they think. I don't just know how they think. That is one of my complaints. Now, imagine waking up to the news. Say one boy, they teach his girlfriend, how to drive. No problem with that. But you know, go primary or secondary school feed weekend, where the feed they empty for you to teach who you want teach driving. Now for Oguna Bali here, when a place where people fool, whether night to daytime, people fool there. But you choose night to teach some. They say they don't dark. How to drive and kill 3 innocent children. Not be one, not be two, 3. And they try to find out whether those 2 people, the boyfriend and girlfriend, they're in custody. But they are allegedly, they say police just talk to them. They find police smart and they release them. I don't want to believe that story. So now make me put allegedly. I see they try to, they sure to find out whether those people, whether they detain them presently or they really leave them and they go. See, that now manslaughter. They're supposed to go jail for that offense. First, you want to teach your girlfriend how to drive, register her for driving school. Register her for driving school. And then, my final complaint. For this Frank Edo and his wife Sandra Mata consigning Chike to, I feel like some of our opinion, they shock me. And I just won't complain. Where will they go for society? Where will they justify woman action? I be man. Me, as I did, so I be man. But when man do wrong, you go tell the man say do wrong. Now the same way you go take castigate woman if he do wrong. No need to use the behavior of man as excuse for what a woman do. Earlier this morning, I shared my opinion about what I think about the Edo Chike and Sandra matter. Truth be say, if you feel say Edo they misbehave for the marriage they do anya, it not get anything. Tradition or government will forbid you from divorcing the man quietly and then you get time for your chike. But today, husband house, the open leg for outside, the man catch you, you beg for forgiveness, he forgive you and take you back. Because when we they criticize this thing, we they ignore the actual facts. Some people not get the fact of the story, but they get a lot to say. Now, Man, when not they forgive cheating, according to society, you catch woman, she beg you, you forgive her, only for you to go back again. And a lot of things where people see mistake. When I say Chike, na useless young man, I talk her from the point, say, if you dey useful and you dey use your brain, Chike, you be big celebrity. You can afford to deal with many different kind of women as you want. But you choose the one where be person wife. Whether na she could disturb you or not too. But as far as saying a person wife, if she and Frank they get problem and they don't divorce and you take over, I not get anything wrong. But person wife, that not the problem. None of the judging where they judge, where they say they catch Frank Edo, they sleep with person wife, I never hear her. Even for audio, when I don't listen between Chike and that woman, she talks a Frank Edo not do him anything wrong. So why would they find excuse to make, say, now when they do him, they pay woman, you they justify him? If Frank Edo do wrong, good for him, he do wrong. No, why you go misbehave like that? How come? So you, if you listen to me, you be woman and you feel say they okay. So if your husband, they misbehave tomorrow and Chike are they available, boom, you are good. If you no go feed Dwam, why you they justify waiting that woman do? It just this somehow. So let's say Frank Edo not find out. And tomorrow, Chike and the woman see the wrong things. And she call get belle. You go burn that picking for Frank Edo as Frank Edo picking. Which level of wickedness worries like that? Finally, when you as a woman, they talk about, men they do and two, men they do and two. So now give woman right to do and two. I go quote one of the most famous comedian from Nigeria, Ali Baba. He said, you cannot justify woman cheating. Man fi go outside, sleep with different women, but the man no go ever carry pikin when no carry the family blood come house. Make I give you an example because I need you to understand this. You be king. You will listen to me now. You be king. If you get different women, if one get belle born for you, it go still be your picking. It go picking, that picking fit still be king tomorrow because it carry the family blood. Okay, you be queen to the king and you gonna go outside sleep with another person, nobody know, you can't burn the Peking for the palace. That Peking fi go be king tomorrow, but he not carry the family blood. You see where the abomination there. I don't complain tire. But as we they do, those of us we they encourage, say, nah ain't good for them, all those kind of thing. No say you get children, both daughters, you they tell your daughters, say they okay. If man they misbehave, you feel go outside. Or your son, you they tell and say, oh, if he misbehave tomorrow, make his wife jump outside. That's not my complaint. Make we talk. My WhatsApp number is 0704499 4927. 070-4499-4927. Lolo Mary Jane, your complaint.
1: 3 minutes.
0: All right, make a listen.
2: How the family and work? I guess everything they go well. Now your family, then they okay. Oh, nah, that's good. I won't complain something where they bother
0: sorry.
2: Me. And I think I need to complain about concerning government hospitals for River State here.
0: All right, go on.
2: Especially Port Harcourt here. The two government hospitals where they operate for inside Port Harcourt, both state and federal. I get what they observe in this season, maybe then they do. Like somebody in maybe emergency, if he come up or something, person maybe slump or something, or other cases come up, maybe say the person need oxygen, where maybe they don't rush the person go this two government hospitals, or sometimes they go rush the person go private, and private maybe not get oxygen done with one thing or the other to solve, so save the person, then refer it to any of these government hospitals. The high rate of the amount then they demand from patients to them bring come, they day very, very high. And I believe that the work of medical person to save life, you understand. For me, if you ask me, person life, they far better than any amount. You know, I know some money then they use to work for the place. And I won't know that government sees they in charge of these hospitals, or they don't carry and give private people to control. Because the amount, you know, imagine we have somebody now, then go bring emergency case now to any of these hospitals, why they tell you so. Then go say, make you pay 2 million, 2 point something million, 3 million deposit, or 1 point something. In first before then go receive your patient because of oxygen. It is very, very wrong. They're then supposed to save the, as in save the person life at that moment. Person will need oxygen, not supposed to live. And several persons don't die because of this case where they tell you so many when I know don't die. You understand? The high rate of the amount too much. You understand? I made them save the person life and then talk about the money. Then to because of 1.5, 2 million, 2.5 or 3 million, just did that. Then go dead there, see human being like them, die like that. It don't make sense. So I beg, now my complaint be this. If government really, they're in charge of these two hospitals or Port Harcourt here where they do all these things, then but make them look into them, because one of the reasons why people they go all these government hospitals now because of less expenses, because their price and the private price not be the same. Then you can carry your person and rush go on any of these hospitals now thinking say maybe then go fee save your person because of your amount where you hold for hand. Then go see for your very phone, look your person die. It don't make sense. So this is why they complain for you. If it's inside they like send your correspondent, your and a correspondent for there, visit these two hospitals, make them patients them. You go hear so many complaints about this what they tell you. So I beg, make government hospital try improve. If such cases come, they should save the person's life first. Because if you ask me, person's life they far better than money. Oh, so me I see them. And make government look into this matter of paying 2 million, 3 million. 3.7 million, the least 1.5 as deposit, to not be say deposit for oxygen, not to receive a patient that they brought to the hospital. It is very, very wrong for me. Thank you.
0: Thank you very much. Well, you take a Puma for matter as a balance for matter as Mommy J. Shapale, make you collect another voice note. Now, complain time be this. If you get your complaint, now come for any area where you want to complain, but not insult anybody. This person say,
3: honest, of course. Good evening.
0: Yeah, good afternoon.
3: About that accident in Ogunabali, they are just lying that guy is teaching the girl driving. That thing happened after 9 p.m. in the night. Those people in their house, almost 12 to 15 feet to road. There's no light then. So they are just outside receiving breeze with those advocates that Yan Zone in Ogunabali. And when I get to that place, the guys they are in the sport, to the extent one of those guys even confesses that it's just God who say it's just left that place just now and that thing happened. Say what? One of those guys say once the guy driving eating the one man and somebody selling food at that place, crush all those place. I now see that it is transformer is the next thing to jam. And now waving hand. The wave hand that is wave, it just jammed those people where they are seated. It's like that he's teaching the girl driving. It's like Even when they are coming out from the car, he's the one that come out from the driving side. The guy seated with him at the front. Now you are just lying that he's teaching the guy driving. It's lying. They want to use Connie way, judge the case or whatsoever they want to do. And they are talking about, it's not only those three children, no. There are five people. The three children died instant. The Aboki that involved died the following day. It remained another girl. Because when I get to that place that day, then transfer the girl from the other hospital to other hospital. They are break leg. But I never hear from that other girl that break leg, then rush to that second hospital. Whether it's made it or is in on treatment or is dead. So all what you are saying is lie. That guy is the one that drives the motor. Thank you, Akas. Thank you, Akpos.
0: All right, so now the guy drive the motor. Nike innocent person say they teach person driving. But why never you say that they detention right now? They come back. More listen.
4: My brother, good afternoon.
0: I greet you, sir. Right. I greet you.
4: My own complaint is that I want to urge the River State government to wake up, because the way and manner all this flyover, they are break almost all of them. They are using it in a spark. The one at Ikoku is being used as mechanic workshop. They are repairing motor there, as I'm talking with you now. So it's so fortunate that the way our people operate in this state. I don't know why governance will be abandoned. All this thing, I remember those flyovers were built and barricaded with the barbed wires. They have removed all of them, and they said, now they have opened the blocks.

0: And we have government in this state. My brother is very annoying. Very, very. Thank you.
1: All right, thank you very much. You just did right. Every time when I pass that flyover, I just shake my head, say, I don't understand. This not be rude. See, the downside of it, now motor the park there. You go, now also, you go also take past corner, maybe you just see past that place. In fact, that are the most unnecessary flyover in the history of flyover. Anyways, Ego by the Genie go play for you, but more correct transport go drop that song. Unless I pause say here, so on top, Gra Express. Who shit, little lele.
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0: joy, no be small.
1: Oh yeah, now here we go, here we go. Why them no go there, auntie? When did they always listen to Flanger? We want Ubonga OAP. Good life, the spectacular. Omo yakwayaski, miti yaski, tukbaski, the pile. Ishak you? Say, say, say, say. Them no they use clear eye, they do razo. Now get the monotone, I get the advantage. If you want to tori your lover,
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0: 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Na Malik Berry they talk. Oh, what's good? What's good? Naija FM. Don't touch that dial. You done now.
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1: Good afternoon for Inside This Afternoon. Time don't reach for Tinkling News. Check your time now. 10 minutes 90 waka pass for today, Wednesday. Number 20 day for Inside the month of May. My name, Nakpobame Harrison. The Federal Airport Authority of Nigeria found they don't promise the traveling public and stakeholders say they go robust the preventive measures where they go put in place to across all international airports. This one a response to the recent Ebola virus disease situation for part of Central Africa. For instance, statement made the issue today by the Director of Public Affairs and Consumer Protection, Henry Agbebire of FAN, he said the body that they work in close collaboration with Port Health Services, the Nigerian Center for Disease Control and Prevention, NCDC, and other relevant agencies to take put surveillance and monitoring of passengers, particularly those where they arrive from high-risk regions. Inside another story, the National Drug Law Enforcement Agency talks say they don't arrest 9 suspects. Among them include 3 foreigners and a cartel leader where they allege say now they were involved for major transnational drug deal. The agency, during the operation, they recover methamphetamine and precursor chemicals with a value around 480 billion naira. The chairman and chief executive of the agency, Mohammed Bubamawa, in talk this one for Inside Press today, in described the operations and one of the most significant breakthrough for Inside Nigerian fight against organized drug crime. Meanwhile, activist lawyer Deji Adeyanju, in the call on the federal government, say they immediately arrest controversial Islamic cleric Ahmad Gumi over the alleged comment on the country worsening security crisis. Adeyanju make this call today after viral video circulate online where Gumi, they allege say bandits, they defend themselves, and Fulani herders too, they defend themselves. For inside the state, the All Progressive Congress, they don't conclude the State House of Assembly primary across the 32 state constituency for inside the state. A Tory person, we monitor the exercise, report say the candidate, where they believe, say, na indeed loyal to the FCT minister, Yusuf Wike, now they will emerge through consensus. For inside Obodo, China and Russia don't condemn the U.S. President Donald Trump Golden Dome missile defense shield plans and Washington irresponsible nuclear policy. For statement with the issue, for inside joint summit today, China President Xi Jinping and Russian President Vladimir Putin talk say Trump plan for a ground and space-based missile interceptor system now threat to global strategic stability. For inside sport, Southampton say the club, they don't appeal against their expulsion from the championship playoff final. According to the club, the punishment, it manifests disproportionate to every previous sanction for history of the English game. Saint chief executive Phil Parson, he apologized to other club where they involve, and most of all the Southampton supporters, when he talks they deserve better from the club. Southampton, they appeal, they will hear them by independent league arbitration panel later today. For inside entertainment, Nigerian actress and filmmaker Toyin Abraham don't express deep sorrow over the tragic incident where involved teachers and children where they kidnapped for your state. For inside Instagram post today, Abraham commend the efforts of the security agencies and other Oyo State government for inside their effort, come beg for more urgent and decisive action to secure the release of those wasted in captivity and to strengthen the protection of life and lives and the community people. Now, Tinkling News, I sit down for inside my 9 that. When it's done for 6 o'clock, I'll bring Ogbonge.
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1: Oh yeah, now here we go, here we go. Why them no go there auntie? When did they always listen to Flanger? We want Ubonga OAP. Good life, the spectacular. Oh my yakayaski, miti yaski, took baski, the pile. Isha Q. Say. Them no they use clear eye, they do wrong so. Now get the monotone and get the advantage. If you want to tori your lover,
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2: Good evening for inside this evening. The time now is 6 o'clock today, Wednesday, number 20 day for inside the month of May. And our time for Ogbonge News. My name, Nakpobome Harrison. Before I knock you the main inventory, make a chapel knock you the ones, we get level pass. Fan, they want to enhance Ebola preparedness for the airport. And Meshi ruler stepping down for Atiku. For Obodo Oyibo, 19 people, 9 they don't key for Israeli airstrike. And for sport, based on World Cup, Portugal named Ronaldo Bruno for Eagles friendly. Now make a yarn you the main inventory. The defense headquarters tells the troops currently that they engage for search and rescue operation to get contact with the abductors of the pupils and teachers. The defense also debunked the rumors a terrorist group they don't establish permanent operational base for inside Southwest. They call it say recent attacks for your state is isolated, saying an isolated criminal incidents. This one come based on the ongoing military operation we follow the abduction of pupils and staff from Baptist Nursery and Primary School, Yewata Community and LA Primary School for Orire local government area for Oyo State. For inside statement, the Director Defense Media Relations, Major General Michael Onoja, it also said the military that deployed the full weight of operational capacity to rescue the victims. He can add, say, the residents of the area, they rely on human intelligence as part of the effort to rescue the victims. The Federal Airport Authority of Nigeria found they don't assure say traveling public and stakeholders say they will do preventive measures to take in place across all international airports and response to the recent Ebola virus disease situation for part of Central Africa. For inside statement by the Director of Public Affairs and Consumer Protection, Henry Agbebire, the agency told say that they work in close collab with Port Health Service, the Nigerian Center for Disease Control and Prevention, and other relevant agencies to take intensified surveillance and monitoring of passengers, particularly those where they arrive from high-risk regions. The authority talks to passengers that they screen them for symptoms where they are associated with Ebola and any other suspected case so that they go attend to them sharply and isolate any case and subject them to secondary health check in line with the established national and international health protocols. The statement, it comes days after the World Health Organization declared, say, Ebola virus outbreak, it don't balance for inside Democratic Republic of Congo and Uganda, saying a public health emergency of international concern. Now make we enter matters for inside River State. The River State Police Command, they don't talk, say they're not happy based on the tragic incident where claimed the life of 3 children from the same family. The unfortunate development, it happened on May 15th, and it don't bring widespread grief and concern within the state. Report talks say person where they never identify one man with his girlfriend, they teach his girlfriend how to drive when the lady where they behind the wheel can't run enter the residence, can't kill the children for inside the Ogunabali area of Port Harcourt. The police for inside statement say that they extend their condolence and sympathy to the bereaved family, particularly during this difficult and painful period. The police can also assure say the affected family and the general public. Say the command they will start investigation into what happened. They can reassure everybody where they concerned. Say they will do everything where they necessary. They will take steps to take make sure say justice they serve for the matter. But justice they serve for the matter, and the person will face the law as he take commit the crime. And for inside world of politics, former River State Governor and Transportation Minister Rotimi Amaechi, he don't vow, say he not go step down for ADC presidential aspirant Atiku Abubakar, why he answer question from journalists. He's saying they reject any kind of consensus candidate where they want to arrange, as they dismiss claims saying one accept to be vice presidential candidate under Atiku Abubakar. He had said, as Speaker of the State Assembly and two-term governor, he get the experience to take the president of Nigeria. Make we hear as Amechi he take talk.

probably some nonsense. Please stop that. I didn't buy form to be vice president. Don't you ever. This interview is about presidency. If you want to interview vice president, can I step down so I can get the vice president? I can get an interview there. If the party calls us, we have conversation about consensus, we'll have a conversation. If we don't agree, if we agree, consensus. If we don't agree, then primary. Please stop that nonsense.

0: The main question of communicating this assurance, they did not do it. Because at the end of the day, they will tell you it's internal party affairs and they will hide under that clause. You see, that is why the leadership of the party at the national ought not to keep mum over this matter. Because those that were not allowed to contest in the primaries are very strong candidates and aspirants. For instance, my person, I'm the president general of Ogoni Youth. Somebody like Chijoke Nwo, the former chairman of Obiakpo, a strong youth leader, a former chairman of National Youth Council. So Kari Goodboy, Oko Jombo. I mean, these are strong rivers in young people. And you just disqualify them arbitrarily and think you will come and win election in this state. Mind you, the form were not so cheap and only for a party we belong to and believe in to have treated us like this. But I want to reiterate that this election, some of us will see appear on ballots.
1: Yamabanako also talks, say, no convincing reason where they give why aspirants, why they disqualify them. You can see, I say, the aspirants, they never even consult them before their disqualification. He called caution, say, this action, if it triggered disloyalty to the party, and if it lead to the APC losing both members and the general election. Make we hear him again.
0: Because from the party constitution, the governor of the state is the leader of the party in the state. But I can tell you that from the foregoing, the governor is being sidelined in his own party. And this did not happen in any of the states across the federation. It only happened in River State. So if the party does not want the governor, then they are also doing that at their own peril. Because the governor may not talk, but we, the supporters of the governor, we will not continue to keep quiet to allow evil prevail. What I mean in essence is that we will take a position that we be within the confines and the ambit of the law, but we have a greater effect negatively on the All Progressives Congress in the forthcoming elections.
1: The youth activist Legosi Yemabanako also alleged, say, most of those people they disqualified, they be supporters of Governor Siminalayi Fubara. In constituency, they're not they happy how the party they sideline the governor for all the activities. For inside politics, non-governmental organization under the umbrella of Rivers Equity Group Foundation, they don't raise alarm based on the way they describe, say, unsettling development, where fee undermine the establishment of principle of power rotation for River State. For inside statement, the group, through their leader, Elder Clapton Ogolo, talks, say, the state stand for critical junction. For inside their political history, you can't want, say, any attempt to whether deny riverine area full tenure, it not go happen. No, it go create distrust, it go deepen division, and it go destabilize the fragile balance we don't guide governance since the return to democracy for 1999. The group constituents say, although not be say the right hand for law, but the practice of rotating political power between upland and riverine community, it don't serve as stabilizing mechanism. We don't bring inclusion, it don't reinforce a sense of belonging among the state diverse population. But the group can still remember, say, the balance it did disrupted based on the tenure of former Governor Peter Odili for 2007. After then, power can remain for inside the upland again for 16 years, where they not interrupt at all under successive administration. The group that described the emergence of Governor Siminalayi Fubara for 2023, saying a long overdue correction. Contact no say, the thing restore confidence for the principle of equity, it could even reaffirm the collective commitment to take include everybody for governance. The group, they say, they're not they happy that they consigned based on report where they suggest move, say, they won't truncate, they won't prevent what they consider the rightful 8-year tenure of Riverine Region. You can't caution, say, this action, it go undermine the very foundation of fairness when the state political stability it take a stand. People of Abua Odua, they will be strong supporters of Senator, where they represent Rivers West Senatorial District, Senator Ipalibo Ari Banigo,

0: Bisi from Odua. I want to vote a Calibre Penico, but they don't allow me to vote. And they see boys who don't carry any membership card, but then they allow them vote. This woman, when they help us, they don't want to make a vote. What did they happen? If they don't allow us to
1: vote. We did not vote at all. We did not vote. You people need to see what happened here. We did not vote. They refused us to vote. We did not participate in any kind of thing there. Here. They did not vote. And this is a woman that has been good to us. She did not deserve this at all. She did not deserve this kind of treatment. This is a woman that has done a lot. What will I mention? Road construction? Or is it the hospital? But they stop us from voting. They stop us from participating in these primaries. And I'm so disappointed.
2: President General for Abua Odua Youth Leaders Grand Council, Adokiye Mujiton, he can't condemn the exclusion of Senator Ipalibo Harry Banigo. Make we hear as he take talk.
3: We are shocked at the level of violence that these people have prepared to met against us. You can see how they are pushing those women. You can see how they are maltreating those women. It's unfortunate that

0: to go inside and queue to vote. But those of us who have membership card are here because we want to support our principal, and they know that we are supporters of Dr. Palibohari Banigo, and they are refusing us to vote. I don't know what is wrong. I am not sure that this is how the party wants to win the general election. I want to call on the general public to take note of this anomaly that is taking place today in this senatorial primaries. I want to inform the general public that the process for this primaries is a sham and should not be accepted by anybody. We are going to challenge the outcome of these primaries and to ensure that the excellency returns back to the Senate. We are not happy with what is going on. We encourage everybody to continue to stand. We will be here until the exercise finishes. We will ensure that.
1: Make we enter inside Obodo Ibo. Lebanon Ministry of Health, they told say Israeli airstrike don't kill at least 19 people for southern Lebanon, including 3 children and 3 women. Lebanon, they did drawn for inside war since on the 2nd of March when the Iran-backed armed Shah Islamist group Hezbollah, they fired rocket for Israel retaliation for U.S.-Israeli strikes where key Iran supreme leader. The latest death come less than 1 week after the U.S. talk say Lebanon and Israel, they don't agree to extend ceasefire by 45 days, with the two sides set to resume talks for inside the beginning of June. Despite this extension, both Israel and Hezbollah, they don't continue to exchange fire, especially for southern Lebanon. For inside sport, Portugal head coach Roberto Martinez, he don't name Cristiano Ronaldo and Bruno Fernandes for the 27-man squad for the 2026 FIFA World Cup as the European side go step up in preparation with a friendly against Nigeria. The reigning UEFA Nations League champions, they go travel to global showpiece where they go get drawn for inside Group K alongside Democratic Republic of Congo, Uzbekistan and Colombia. Portugal, they go warm up for competition with Serie A series of a friendly where include a high-profile meeting with Nigeria on June 10 for Dr. Magalhães Poça Stadium for Portugal. The match, they come a week before their opener against the Democratic Republic of Congo. Even as 5-time Ballon d'Or winner Ronaldo, they expect and say he will play central role for inside which they describe as final World Cup appearance. While Bruno Fernandes, they go include him after strong club season. For entertainment, Nigerian Afrobeat singer Burna Boy, Asake Thames and Wizkid, they don't nominate them for the 2026 BET Awards. The award ceremony he go hold for inside Los Angeles for June 28, 2026. And the person will go host an comedian Drewski and Hair Life for inside ET for inside ET for inside BET. Nomination for the annual awards, they open them today with some Nigerian artists will receive recognition across music categories. For inside business, Nigerian oil exploration and drilling activities, it don't decline by 41.7% for April 2026. This one reduce upstream operation and investment activities. According to the May 2026 monthly oil market report of the Organization of the Petroleum Exporting Countries, Nigeria rig count, a major indicator of upstream oil and gas activities, it dropped to 12 for the month of April 2026 from 17th, with a record for the month of March. This decline, it come based on the persistent upstream investment and operation challenges. According to the latest monthly report where they released, and OPEC will release them, the decline will come despite ongoing effort by the federal government and industry operators to raise crude oil production, make it boost reserve and attract fresh upstream investment under the Petroleum Industry Act. That are the Ogbonge news as it takes you down for inside my hand, but before I come up for inside studio, make a sharp link the ones then, we carry level pass. Fan, they don't say they want to enhance Ebola preparedness for inside our airport. And make sure don't rule out saying go step down for Atiku. For inside Obodo Ibo, I tell you say 19 people that they don't kill for Israeli airstrike for inside Lebanon. And for sport, I say for what based on World Cup, Portugal, they don't name Ronaldo and Bruno Fernandes for Eagles friendly. That's how the Ogbonge news are stating on for my hand. Now 19 minutes. Night take waka past 6. Today Wednesday, November 20 day for inside the month of May. My name, Akpobome Harrison.
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0: Have a way of taking us on a journey, and when you add plenty of vegetables like efo, ugu, and season with the rich taste of North seasoning cubes, even better. 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

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Olamide on top and Jive 92.7 Port Harcourt. New music. We did not can give you water porously. On top of the station, we make sense like sentence. The headquarters of Afrobeat, Nigeria FM. And before this one, I see Naku, another new song. That's DJ Tunes with the boy Wheezy Wizkid. Yeah, State of Mind. Will it be your state of mind right now? State of mind about the country. State of your mind about Arsenal. State of your mind. Yeah, about anything that happened for River State right now. What did your mind, what did they think? No worry. Good, bad, or ugly, it goes surely better. So never say never. Talking about this guy, you know, with the teaching girlfriend how to drive, and of course he end up killing three children from the same parents. You no try at all. The guy no try. They said it is Shelly at about 8 p.m. I go carry moto the teach girl. It's 8 o'clock. She driving school no day. Eh? You know, say for this country, we they carry do things. Driving school did there. And you know, even suppose you enter field first. Then I will take learn. Even when we go driving school to learn, we enter field. You understand? I there will take they do small some before we go enter road. You now you won't do, you won't shine. He said, and I may teach my babe how to drive now. And I may teach her. Go, you know, until they talk anyhow. Yano pata. Do shakara. And I may teach her. Now you don't do, won't do guy boy, guy man now. You don't go enter wahala. Because no one do the right thing. 8 p.m. You teach person to drive. And you do one for night. That kind, everywhere don't dark. I'm not sure, say, maybe I say some knot loose for your head. Abba. You know, we just carry do things anyhow. We know they like follow due process. Do the right thing for them, nothing. Eh? You just say they don't do driving school there for fancy or maybe for shakara purpose. No. If one learn to drive, go there first. Sure you get. Go there. Even if somebody else won't even teach you, maybe won't teach your baby. You do one for the right. But no, we just carry. You say make the baby enter road. Eh? Nobody say you get a break for your side. I think they get the way that they build the cars the way that they use for driving school. You know, break the day the passenger seats so that when you do any of the instructor or the person where they teach you, go feel much break for you or control the motor one way or the other. You just carry. Yeah, I won't teach my babe. Now you don't teach her now. You don't enter wahala. You don't go teach person.

0: Jensen. Yeah, he did around. I see him. It is spotted Jesse number 9. Yeah, the Arsenal guy. So he could be very dangerous today. Yeah, so all the defenders make on already because the guy, if he's close like two or three goals. So I don't see him. Yeah, they parade, they were all over. Say today, not today. Even though they don't win the Premiership, thank God, we pray ourselves help them. Some of we might Man U fans, we won't make them win. After 22 years, who could just pity them, say, more we still pray for them, may they win. Yeah? That person could they talk for like months when he reached around to go and collect the good, collect the choppings. And that person could just come from one corner, snatch them. We say, any spirit, we the custom, we can't help them, cast them out. I tell my brother man just now, see, you know, it's our prayer, see work. He called the make man say, hey, we don't say we're going to pray for us. I say, okay, yo, they don't start. When I never win, waiting for the Champions League, they come now. Now, I don't win this, so we see up when I will pray for now, we're going to win. And then they do shakara, low jail. Okay, yo, all right, too. I don't wish we wish them well, but something about this stuff that actually happened about one pastor, Lewis Martin, that's the lead pastor of Ezo Household Global Church, for that Pastor Dolakpo Lawal. He actually faced a Gbasgbo's backlash on social media after in sermon where in talk say Arsenal they cursed and them no fit win Premier League title. So the statement don't cause Gbasgbo's on top of internet as Arsenal fans begin to drag the pastor on social media after Arsenal win the Premier League. The English club win because Manchester City draw with AFC Bournemouth on Tuesday night, to be yesterday before the final matches on Sunday. Now, inside one viral sermon, when the pastor been a preach, he talks, see, Arsenal no fit win, as of course, no fit to win the Premiership. He say Arsenal no fit to win, and no talk him. I say, you did hear when I talk him 3 months ago. Say, even if them gets 29 points lead, Arsenal no fit to win. Then I wait till the pastor talk. So, you get the way, you say, you go the watch a club, no be prophecy, them they cursed. That's he say, now curse. He say, Arsenal they cursed. Then I wait till they talk. And he say, and if you they hear, lady, if Arsenal fan ask you out, a bad sign. You need to go check yourself, say, of all people, nah, Arsenal. So this don't cause plenty castle on top of social media. On Wednesday, the pastor tender apology to the supporters of Arsenal. Now, the pastor released one video where he invited the club supporters to him church, and he talks, the sermon, not just a joke, and then no be prophecy. Nobody only say joke now. I beg ye. Nigeria FM 92.7 Port Harcourt. Make a sharply enter market. 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

time don reach for Coco My Scene. I know you love the cocoa, you want the cocoa. Check your time, that's a 12 minutes, 90 minutes, we'll make it balance for inside at 7 o'clock. And when 7, reach, I don't tell you, I go bring you the smoking, the benzene. And with the sports, Jesse number 9 is going to be very dangerous today because they don't actually win the Premiership. So remain a Champions League, where if we just do double, just win both the two, Champions League and the Premier League. We no go hear what do. We no go hear what at all. Okay, all the best anyway. But now democracy with day, we not there for military regime. He was shocked. I like the best way to talk this thing. That's just before the APC primaries for Lagos. Then actor Desmond Elliott. And yes, the All Progressive Congress APC on Wednesday hold their primary elections for aspirants with one contest for seats into the various state House of Assembly across the country. So as BC APC, they control 32 out of the 36 states of Nigeria. This contest for state legislative seats done the even more competitive. As politicians, they hustle not to put yourself into position of power. Now, now waiting happen for some of the key states. Now waiting happen. Lagos, you know, Desmond Elliott withdraw that say, and of course Barakat 9 win. We hear say Barakat waiting call Badabia Miller a person. And he don't really wanted Desmond Elliott to just go back again. But you don't spend 12 years. Desmond Elliott don't spend 12 years, but he still won't go back. You get so the thing gets a kind of twisting, blisting stuff. So Desmond Elliott declared in withdrawal from the APC primaries after Barakat Odunuga Bakari win the party primaries. I'll say it just be. So the party declared Barakat Odunuga, that's Bakari, winner of the APC Surulere really constituency 1 primaries for the Lagos State Assembly on Wednesday. Yeah. So we could check out with State, River State, APC drop a Fubara loyalist before primaries, and the APC State Assembly primaries for River State, go get interest from almost everybody for Nigeria, sake of the public basketballs between the current governor of the state, Semina Lai Fubara, and the impressive predecessor, and the current minister of this federal capital territory, Nyesom Wike. Both men before now political godson and godfather, but them since don't quarrel, sote. Even President Bola Ahmed Tinubu and Ofita said to them. Now this quarrel don't tear the state assembly apart, with the majority of the members supporting Wike, while just a few they on this side of Fubara. Now, although all the state lawmakers plus the governor later the camp from the People's Democratic Party PDP to join the ruling APC. Now, Tori Bise Ogawike still the run things for the state, even when ABC is still remain for the PDP. So on Tuesday, the APC released a list of more than 60 aspirants. We pass said their screening exercise for the state assembly aspirants, and Tori Bise say many of the names there now people with the lawyer to Fubara. So similar thing will also happen for the screening exercise for the Senate and the House of Representatives aspirants, where some supposed Fubara supporters no make them, including one former deputy governor and the sitting senator, that's a palibo Banigo Harry. So the Rivers APC state assembly primaries are definitely one to watch. You guys just watch out for them. Kano State, Mokwe enter Kano State, that's Abba Yusuf major test. Now Kano State, now another interesting state for the APC state as assembly primaries, sake of the drama surrounding how the current governor Abba Yusuf take the camp from the informal party, that's the new Nigerian People's Party NNPP, to the ruling APC. Now Yusuf been defeated the APC candidate during the
2023 governorship election, and now NNPP members been also win majority of the state assembly seats. So now, with the governor don't join the APC together with many of him loyalists for the state assembly, it could be interesting to watch how these new people go contest for tickets with their former opponents. We've been done a day for the APC over the years. So watch out for Kano State also. Just watch. Imo State, Alpha, Uzodima Mathematics or Mathematical Uzodima. This one will be Shegun Odegbami. Now, Uzodima Mathematics with this. Now, the State Assembly primaries of the APC go also be very interesting for Imo State, especially sake of the situation where the city governor, Hope Uzodima, the inside. Oga Uzodima, they already get tickets to run for Senate for 2027, even though his second tenure as governor go end by January of 2028, almost 7 months after the inauguration of the 11th Senate by June 2027. Now, it never clear the mathematics where Oga Uzodima they plan to do, but some analysts, they suggest, say, if it's resign, putting deputy governor in office as acting governor, then go to the Senate to resume a new position, because the law no allow one person to be governor and still be senator for the same time. With a watch, Uzodima Mathematics, how it go turn out. Take your time, 5 minutes to the top of the hour. My name is Good Life, the Spectacular. I'm going to ask me to ask you to baski. Yeah, we'll bring you Sport Matter Inside the Matter, 7 o'clock right here. Benson, Sporty Jesse, number 9, Arsenal fan, big Arsenal fan. Congrats, Lobia, to them. In the show face for Sport Matter Inside the Matter. I will see you on the other side. Good Life, the Spectacular. Sidi the Zanga. Check out this one. Olola Demi Ashake. New music. Rora, here we go.

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0: Good day. My name is Benson Clement. I don't show this evening. Of course, this is now Sports Matter for Niger FM and your original pigeon station. No forget, we're still there for the celebration mode. And all Arsenal fans, we see they listen to me right now, or will they listen to me right now? And also everybody done top up in the Shah department. Celebration, celebration galore. And if you be Chelsea fan, of course, no do bad belle, celebrate. If you my United fan, celebrate. You know why? Of course, as it be now, it is like a case of a woman where don't they wait for pregnancy, where don't they wait for, you know, where don't they look for Pekin, where don't they look for Pekin, finally Pekin don't come after how many years, 22 years, Pekin, you know that kind of party, now that kind of party, you know that kind of party don't go ahead. They go talk about the party for a long time, if you understand. Anyways, countryman, welcome to Sports Matter. I welcome you. And this evening, of course, we're going to still yarn about the Arsenal matter. And right now, I'm going to enter inside the Bodo Ibo UK, of course, to talk about them. But don't forget, now, a brilliant day, a perfect day, where Papa God don't arrange, you say, we could rejoice and be glad inside of her. Now, why would they rejoice? And would they rejoice with all Arsenal fans? Right now, at the enter inside the Bodo Ibo UK, somebody will be an Arsenal fan, either for inside the UK right now. They hear me right now. And of course, he been go Emirates Stadium yesterday. He was cargo there, of course, as an Arsenal fan for the celebration and everything. And they here with Mr. Henry. Henry, how you day this evening? Welcome to Sports Matter for Niger FM. The whole Port Harcourt, they hear you right now.
1: Ben Claire, my dear. My brother, I did fine. Good evening, Port Harcourt. Good evening, River State.
0: Yes, so of course, it done there a long time. Long overdue for this matter to happen. Your team Arsenal finally don't win. It's like woman we carry belly for 22 years. Finally, she don't come deliver. How that one day for? How the celebration been go last night for inside London?
1: My brother, the thing we say we I don't know which word to quantify. But at the same time, you can see London was filled up with the Reds. You know this feeling where we say Arsenal need a win for a long time, so they can't use that opportunity to lose a lot of fans. We go join chairs, Man City. So that yesterday night was an opportunity where we say plenty people showcase, like stadium. They don't even open stadium. All of us there outside, but you can count people like 2,000 to 3,000 people. From 10:30 to people begin commodity around 1. Around 1, yes. Everybody they happy. Everybody they happy die. Everybody they happy. And the funniest thing is now I can't understand why Arsenal, you can't just say hate too much of your Arsenal, the bad belly too much of your Arsenal. Arsenal now mixed race club.
0: Okay.
1: Yeah, completely mixed race club. Everybody they involved. Everybody get one thing we bring them come inside. If you come Emirates Stadium and watch a match like this, if you look, all like when you look Man City stand or you look Manchester in Man United stand, you go see now so white people food there. This no be racial comment, but if you go Arsenal only, you go see now mixed race, like it plenty, so the community full, the full break. And you know the funniest thing, the players turn up around 1 a.m.
0: Are you serious? So then come they come the venue, they come for that place where they do the thing.
1: Exactly. I arrive, now bring them come. I first come celebrate, pop their own champagne. So before you know, we can see Saka, we can see Ebere Chiesa, we can see Durant Timber. 1 a.m. now the players then come. No escort, they wear jeans, short like that, I tell you. So the happiness was just too much. That is going over the line. I go take care of you. Everywhere now, like everywhere they bubble. The whole news, Sky News, everywhere is Arsenal. 2 years. After 22 years. So my brother, now one thing we all of us be happy, like the sweet us die.
0: Okay. Now I have said the parade go happen on the 31st, will be Sunday, from 2 p.m. for what they call them Islington Bro, from 2 p.m. say the parade go happen just a day after we say they don't play the Champions League finals. Now we say the Premier League don't they clinched. What him be the ambition? You go there for Paris to watch the finals. It goes for what do they call them? For Budapest to watch the final for inside Hungary. You get any plan for that one?
1: No, I don't get plan, but we they go, they don't give us tickets where they go open stadium for us. We go use the big screen for stadium.
0: Oh.
1: Yes, the good thing is for England, only few stadiums now get that big screen where if you use watch football match. Okay. Very few stadiums.
0: Okay.
1: Yes, very few. So Arsenal, Tottenham, then get them.
0: Okay.
1: They get that big stadium. So then go open up for us. We use them, then give us more stipend. We use them watch the match.
0: Okay.
1: Yeah. You know, and the truth be said, that place if Nadia is the whole sweet pass. Pass even the Budapest.
0: Why if he said that was sweet pass? Why if he said that was sweet pass?
1: Because every kind of woman way they find you go see and there now. Budapest, because now another European country, you all respect yourself, everything. This one, every kind of woman be if God help Arsenal winner, you feel the jolly 3 a.m. before you go out. Because transport are 24 hours for London.
0: They be castle walk today for London because of this thing.
1: No, they don't cancel work, but however, then tell every employer, say if you get staff where be Arsenal fan, you come late or you no come, you have to give them some compassionate ground, like it's not easy and all that. So not waiting go sack person or give a letter, query letter. Now watching they just do today. No be say then they no stop work, but there was congestion. London was queued up. Too much congestion there. Okay. Just say people will come work late. Some people no go fit meet up and all that.
0: But you go early now. You go work early.
1: Yeah. I go work early. I go work. My own distance includes for night. Now the next morning I go work.
0: Okay, no wahala. Now more look quick. Finally, more look the parade session. I know everybody go there involved. 2 p.m. on Sunday, the 31st of May, the parade go happen for inside England. And for Port Harcourt here, the Arsenal supporters or Arsenal fan or Arsenal community for inside Port Harcourt, they won't get their own parade on the 30th, while Arsenal they get their own on. In fact, for the whole Nigeria, they won't get parade, but for Port Harcourt on the 30th morning, they won't do parade. All the Arsenal community, they won't do parade for here. It show you the large community where this club will be Arsenal get. But looking at the one will go happen for UK, if they plan to go, and of course, you go with your family or you go alone?
1: My brother, is that a question they ask me like this?
0: Are they asking whether they go with your family or you go alone?
1: My picking go follow me go, but I never know for my wife whether she go figure the energy to. You know, say now we done this summer, so
0: sun
1: done dinner.
0: Yeah.
1: Even though, say, priest still they blow everywhere, but sun done dinner. But that one no go stop anything. My brother, that parade is 2 p. They send at 2 p.m. My brother, he go see me live there. I go there like that. In fact, I go do video self, send give you.
0: I go call you that 31st. I go there inside studio by the grace of God. We go call you for that 31st from 2 p.m. To, of course, highlight waiting go happen as they consign the Arsenal parade. Thank you so much, my brother.
1: So, no problem.
0: All right. I want to really thank you, my brother. Of course, we'll go talk after now, but I want to really thank you as you don't give me update how the Arsenal fans, you say the players, then come in 1 a.m. Even, of course, you say Saka them, they can't go even go Emirates Stadium by 5 a.m. Again, him, you're in Timbab.
1: Yes,
0: 5 a.m. themselves. You know, but if you say the Arsenal team fees sustain this Premier League title, if you say they go fee sustain them, after now, we'll be say they don't win them. If you say they go fee carry on, this is what they say. Let's say Pep will come out or Pep no go never know that they won't bring Enzo Maresca. If it's an Arsenal era be this or not just one off.
1: No, I do feel it's an Arsenal era. You know, go be that era of Alan Slot, because you know, say people they judge Arteta saying don't the club for 6 years. But the reality we say Arteta era started 3 years ago. Those 2 years now to put things in position, we make him finish 8-8. In main era started 3 years ago. Now what in Arteta era, and why you go feel say are they even the fear? Two things there. If Arteta keep this same squad, which I know saying go keep this squad, we will see an era of dominance, especially if Pep no do. I dey tell you the truth. Even for herself, people will be rival fans, they know that they talk with their mouths. Both white, black, everybody talk and say, this one Arsenal don't win, it's an era of dominance. You understand? And they are the
0: Kroenke family.
1: The Kroenke family. They even tweet yesterday, say, this one are just the beginning. They are still going to reinvest in the club. They want that sustainability. So meaning that those areas where they see they lack, they will still put in people, still put in squad. My young squad be this. Not be age squad. Now squad we get plenty of leaders. Now squad maybe see if you look them in the next 4 years. Now when they go they reach their 28, 29, 30. And that time to now see their peak. So the dominance don't come. Except the only thing go make dominance no come now if a pride at that time maybe can't get too much. Pride by not doing the right thing or the board need to support them again. But as it stands now, you go see say the club get money. And very recently the club now them be the highest earner this season. And I know say they are aware.
0: Yeah.
1: So if what they do for Ateta now, any player winning points that they go give up. So if he make the right signings, the right ones, we know how signings they be. If you see signing today, you go say you go fit in your system. If you come injury, you know, fit in your system. But if you make the right call, make the right signing, now something will go sustain us. Because everybody they rebuild. Liverpool they rebuild.
0: Yeah.
1: Man U they rebuild. Now Man City they go enter rebuild era. The same thing to Chelsea. Chelsea they rebuild. Chelsea need to even organize their dressing room first before they even talk about football.
0: Yeah. All right. Maybe they need to sweep the dressing room, mob up, change everything.
1: I tell you, 2024.
0: Yeah.
1: I go Chelsea. I go watch ball for Chelsea with my brother. After they will come go trophy cabin. And so my brother, they cost me. He said, show me your trophy. I can't laugh. Show me your trophy. I can't tell. Now, making call, making it to London. You know, for Wales.
0: Okay. Interesting. Of course, they catch out one, my brother. Thank you so much. Thank you so much.
1: You.
0: Henry,
1: thank
0: as you so can't much. Give us updates within the Apple for UK, the celebration and everything. We will talk more as the games, of course, especially the parade or even after the Champions League finals. We will talk more.
1: Yes.
0: Thank you so much. I truly appreciate your time. And my regards to your family. My regards to your family. All right.
1: I guess your family to bless you.
0: All right. All thank right. you. Okay. Right, of,
1: thank
0: okay.
1: You.
0: Yeah. You just hear from Mr. Henry. Don't give us updates of what happened for inside Emirates Stadium yesterday. Of course, celebration happened. The players come, Ian Wright and everything. So that we'll get the ones where happened. The Arsenal for morning time, we'll be interviewed. The Arsenal fans with the Port Harcourt now. We'll take them further to bring you the what really happened for inside Obodoyibo UK yesterday and everywhere and how the work be. You see, I'm saying give people compassionate. If in case you call late, you don't feel trying for that. Yeah. You call late, you because your club be match, you call late, it's okay, you're fine. Anyways, countryman, right now, I will enter the Mataway consign Infomania. Don't forget, say, on the 30th of May will be Saturday, we get the Champions League finals. It will happen for inside Garden City Hotel. Anywhere where you did, they listen to me right now. Prepare your jersey. If you never iron them, iron them. If you never wash them, wash them. 30th of May, 2026. Garden City Hotel. Now where you go happen? The finals of the UEFA Champions League. Where Arsenal go play Paris Saint-Germain. And that match, of course, now the Champions League final. For those who don't know, not be semi-final, but final. Interestingly, of course, that day we will give out a lot of things. We will give out jerseys. We will give out gift items. We will invite you to come. Get fee now free. Yes, you don't need to pay any money to enter. Just come free. Come watch. Come free. Come enjoy football for inside Garden City Hotel. Therefore, 312 OG Road for inside GRA here. If you reach that Kasa side, if you go for that Kasa junction, before you reach that place, you just walk out street. Just ask any person, they will just show you. Just there along the road. You know, you just there along the road. So make sure, say, you save the date, 30th of May, 2026, the finals of Europe's top club competition, the UEFA Champions League, where Arsenal go play Paris Saint-Germain. But of course, we go watch out for big screen, then get poolside, where you go relax with your family. Come there, come enjoy football with us. You go see all your favorite OAPs. Everybody go there. We go make sure, say, you don't top up in the shower department. This, now the Champions League final, of course, it go happen for Garden City Hotel. May I go there? Everybody go there to make sure, say, everywhere I do on top casualness. I want to really appreciate you as you don't tune in. But, of course, another important thing there for ground, one important matter there for ground. And this matter, what thing going to happen for inside Lagos?

0: happen for inside Lagos. Africa's biggest mixed martial art event. It go happen for the city of Lagos for the first time. And even right now, you go get 30% off tickets until May the 26th. May I tell you something? June the 13th, Eco Athletic Center, 13 fights, 26 fighters, one cage, it go happen. Of course, it not be just a combat, but this, it will carry entertainment, it will carry music, that's a rebu, culture, and of course, the full Lagos energy. Tickets are available right now for Naira Box and pfl.info/Nigeria. pfl.info, that is info/Nigeria. Go hurry now to get your ticket before you go up. Because as it be right now, if you get 30% off the ticket, if you like mixed martial art, that's MMA, it goes shelter for inside the city of Lagos. Africa's biggest MMA event or mixed martial art event, it will come Nigeria and it will happen for Lagos. Man, tell you the truth, June 13th. Again, Eco Atlantic Center. Now, where it will happen? 13 fighters. You know, we're going to knock blow. It could happen. 13 fights, rather. 26 fighters. So, 13 fights, 26 fighters. Then, it could happen for inside one cage. Maybe two. One cage. Don't forget, this is not just a combat. Knocking of blow. As they blow, music they play. They collect. Everybody they collect. You know? So, that's how the thing will be. So, make up your mind. If you like mixed martial arts, this one not for you. If you like mixed martial arts, this one not for you. Find way right now, go get your ticket. Now we'll be say they don't come on 30% off the ticket. Now we'll be say they don't come on 30%. Go right now. Now the best time. Because May 26th, tickets go up. That is in 6 days' time, the ticket go up. For you to buy your ticket, go for inside Naira Box. That is Naira Box, B-O-X. Or you go for pfl.info/Nigeria to buy your ticket for this Africa's biggest mixed martial art event. We'll go Shelley for inside Eco's Convention Center. Of course, it will happen for June the 13th. Not forget, there are 13 fights, 26 fighters, one cage, music go day, entertainment go day, culture go day, and the full Lagos energy, it go day inside. Ekelengi 10 times. 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

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This is there. 9 minutes gone past 8. Flanger, we good life is spectacular. Sidi the Zanga, we just hit you with the prostate back to back with Betalicious Bedu. 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So don't go anywhere. 8:39 minute time. 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
1: Oh yeah, now here we go, here we go. Why them no go there active? When did they always listen to Flanger? We want Ubonga OAP. Good life, the spectacular. Omo Yakwayaski, Miti Yaski, Tugbaski, the pile. Ishak you? Say. Them no they use clear eye, they do razo. 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If you want to tori your lover,
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1: Oh yeah, now here we go, here we go. Why them no go there auntie? When did they always listen to Flanger? We want Ubonga OAP. Good life the spectacular. Oh my yakwayaski, miti yaski, took baski de pile. Ishak you? Say. 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Now get the monotone, and get the advantage. If you want to tori your lover,
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0: Jesus.
1: Hallelujah.
0: Ah, God is a God of mystery.
1: Yes, sir.
0: The mystery he shows you determines the mastery you get.
1: Yes, sir.
0: He made his ways known to Moses.
1: Yes, sir.
0: His acts to the children of Israel.
1: Yes, sir.
0: This is your time to engage in mystery because we are in mysterious times.
1: Yes, yes, sir.
0: When things that are mysterious are happening, you have to log into mysteries of God.
1: Yes, sir.
0: Are you hearing what I'm saying now?
1: Yes, sir.
0: This is Prophet Isaac Rema from Glory Nation, Port Harcourt. I am praying for you in the name of Jesus that the blessings of God rest upon you today.
2: Amen.
0: In the mighty name of Jesus.
2: Amen.
0: I came here to let you know that this Friday, there is something you can't miss.
1: Yes, sir.
3: Thank you, sir.
0: It is called prophetic feet washing. Prophetic feet washing service. Please listen to me. I beg you in God's name. It's not me that started it.
1: Yes, sir. Yes,
0: sir. Number one, in the days of Moses, God instructed them, according to the Levitical order, to wash themselves.
2: Yes, sir.
0: Before they even enter into the temple. They have to wash themselves, wash their head, wash their... Now, that's where the ablution came from.
1: Yes, sir.
0: It was a Judaism thing.
1: Yes, sir.
0: Before it became an Islamic thing.
2: Yes, sir.
0: All right, when you see them carry keg, washing head, washing hands, washing their feet, it started with Moses and God.
1: Yes, sir. Yes, sir.
0: Are you getting my point now?
1: Yes, sir.
0: Now, Jesus now came, told his disciples that according to what I have done,
1: yes, sir,
0: all the parts of your body are clean except your feet. He said, you are clean, save your feet. Jesus said so. He said, because of that, gathered his disciples and began to wash their feet and dried it with towel. He washed their feet and dried it with towel. Peter said, no, you can't wash my feet because it is the work of a servant. Let a servant should do it. He said, no, let me do it. If I don't do it, you do not have a part with me. Meaning that when your feet is washed prophetically, you receive your part that is in Christ.
2: Yes, sir.
0: He said, don't wash your feet. You have no part with me. You get your part in Christ when your feet is washed. Now, because we cannot wash our... Because there's no tap inside church.
1: Yes, sir.
0: We can't wash our feet inside church and mess everywhere up. Yes, but we have a way of doing it.
1: Yes, sir.
0: We have a way to do it and we'll not make a mess.
1: Yes.
0: We'll clean that feet and wash it.
1: Yes, sir.
0: But yeah, if you know the testimonies that are following this thing,
1: Yes, sir.
0: Oh, my God. The testimonies that are following this thing are unbelievable.
1: Yes, sir.
0: Because do you know that in the Bible, we are compared to trees?
1: Yes, sir.
2: Yes, sir.
1: Yes, sir.
0: Even in Isaiah chapter 60, we are called trees of righteousness.
1: Yes, sir.
0: That he may be glorified.
1: Yes, sir.
0: He said, in Psalms, he said, they that be planted in the house of the Lord, Psalm 92. He said, they that be planted in the house of the Lord shall flourish in the courts of our God.
1: Yes, sir.
4: Yes, sir.
0: So we are compared to trees that are planted.
1: Yes, yes, sir.
0: Where does the tree get its nutrients from? From the roots.
1: Yes, sir.
0: And your feet is like your root.
1: Yes, yes, sir.
0: That is connected to the earth.
2: Yes, sir.
0: So as you stand upon the ground, you are like a tree whose roots are in the earth.
1: Yes, sir.
0: And when your feet is not blessed and anointed, the earth will not cooperate with you.
2: Yeah.
0: Because there are people that stand upon the earth and the earth is not accepting them.
1: Yes, sir.
0: They are standing upon the earth and the earth even swallows them.
1: Yes, sir.
0: They stand on the earth and the earth does not give them increase.
1: Yes, sir.
0: The Bible says in Psalm 67 that when we praise our God, then the earth will yield our increase. So if earth can yield increase, it can withhold increase.
1: Yes, yes, sir.
0: So this particular Friday, we are washing your feet, and then after that, I will now anoint that feet.
1: Yes. Yes.
0: Then I want to now speak to the earth to respect your feet.
1: Yes.
0: Oh my God. Yes. I want to speak to the earth of your village. I want to speak to the earth of your workplace.
2: Yes, sir.
0: I want to speak to the earth that you represent.
1: Yes, sir.
0: I want to speak to the earth of your state.
1: Yes, sir.
0: The earth of Nigeria.
1: Yes, sir.
0: To favor you.
2: Yes, sir.
0: To bless you.
1: Yes, sir.
0: Don't be running around saying you are looking for money and you ignore these kind of things.
1: Yes.
0: You are just, see, okay. One man in the east, I won't mention the state. There was a particular man, he's the richest man in the whole of that market. There's nobody that can beat him. He came into that market with nothing, but he's the richest in that market. The person that told me the story said, when they caught this guy, the guy used to bring a dog, a live dog, to a particular deity. in the middle of that market, he will kill it, and he will, after killing it and doing everything he's supposed to do with the blood, he will pay the security guard and go. And he does it every other night. And by that kind of sacrifice, nobody can beat him in that place. He's the richest, he's the wealthiest in that market. Then you will enter that same market with ordinary eye. You don't get level, you don't get grace, you don't get prophetic, you don't get anything, you don't get juju, you don't get Jesus. You are just entering the place, a battleground that you call marketplace. But they turned it to a spiritual battleground already. A deity has taken over. Making sure that nobody outclasses that guy. Am I talking to somebody? So this is not a time to be thinking, oh, we are not doing extra biblical things. No. We are doing biblical things. Jesus is the one that did this feet washing. He washed the feet of his disciples, and he used to wear to wipe it. And since Jesus used to wear to wipe it, so me, I will now use wipes to wipe it. Wipe is wipe.
2: Yes, sir.
0: He used to wear to wipe. I will use wipes to wipe. Oh, now wipe. Glory to God.
3: Hallelujah.
0: It's going to be a powerful session. Be in church.
3: Yes, sir.
0: Your feet will be anointed. Your feet will be blessed.
3: Amen.
0: Your feet will be spoken to.
3: Amen.
0: Do you know that it is the blessing that your feet carries that determines where you can enter?
2: Yes, sir.
0: They can deny you visa forever because your feet has not been given the allocation of that nation you want to enter.
2: Yes, sir.
0: You have to, wherever the sole of your feet shall tread upon, that have I given unto you.
3: Yes,
0: so God has to give it to your feet before he gives it to you.
2: Yes, sir.
1: Yes, sir.
0: God has to give it to your feet before he gives it to you.
2: Yes, sir.
0: Jesus washed the feet of his apostles. The next thing Jesus left, Bible says they were bringing all their possessions to the feet of the apostles. So the fish that the feet he washed started attracting blessings, started attracting prosperity, such that no one had lack in the church. No one had lack in the church.
2: Yes, sir.
0: Because he washed their feet, abundance came to their feet.
2: Yes, sir.
0: Wherever you are hearing me, I want to beg you in God's name, leave whatever you're doing on Friday, rearrange it, reschedule it, reschedule it, whether in a schedule, I mean a schedule, any way you call them. Reschedule, reschedule, whichever. Just rearrange yourself.
3: Yes, sir.
0: Be in that service.
2: Yes, sir.
0: God cannot be making you hear my voice for nothing.
2: Yes, sir.
0: Probably your feet is cursed.
2: Yeah.
0: Probably you entered the wrong place.
2: Yes,
0: maybe you built a house on a former shrine.
2: Yes, sir.
0: Without knowing.
1: Yes, sir.
0: Maybe you built a shop or a shed in a place where there was a tree that was a shrine of the gods.
2: Yes,
0: and you have entered the place thinking you are doing business, not knowing you are in a coven of darkness.
2: Yes,
0: no matter how, anything could have happened, but this prophetic feet washing service will clear many nonsense out.
2: Amen.
0: In the mighty name of Jesus.
2: Amen.
0: Your life will change.
2: Amen.
0: Your story will change.
2: Amen.
0: In the mighty name of Jesus.
2: Amen.
0: Apart from this prophetic feet washing, I'm going to be releasing the oil. I'm going to be anointing every feet in the house. We're going to be speaking over your feet, giving the earth command to recognize that feet and respect it.
3: Yes, sir.
0: Oh, hallelujah.
2: Amen.
0: The feet of your environment, your community, where you live, must verify your feet.
2: Yes, sir.
0: The earth of the place must verify your feet.
2: Yes, sir.
0: And know that this one is accepted.
2: Yes, sir.
0: The way passwords are given and then access is granted.
2: Yes,
0: that is the way we are putting that grace upon your feet so that anywhere you enter,
3: yes, sir.
0: They know say person don't come.
2: Yes, sir.
0: Witches and wizards know, leave that one alone.
2: Mm.
0: The earth knows, okay, this one must prosper here.
2: Yes, sir.
0: That's all right. A higher power has said he has to do it well.
2: Yes, sir.
0: So we can't stop him. Oh, stop others, but leave this one.
2: Yes, sir.
0: Stop others, but exempt this one. No. This one is a daughter of Rema.
2: Yes,
0: this one is a son of Rema. Leave him, leave him. A higher authority has spoken.
2: Yes, sir.
0: That is what you need.
1: Yes, sir.
0: That's what you need. This is your time.
3: Yes, sir.
0: This is your season.
3: Yes, sir.
0: I believe it so strongly.
1: Yes, sir.
0: That the Lord wants to change your story.
2: Yes.
0: At this time. In the name of Jesus.
2: Amen.
0: Favor will speak for you.
2: Amen.
0: Favor will answer you.
2: Amen.
0: The Lord will grant you unusual help.
2: Amen.
0: You will finish the project that you have abandoned.
2: Amen.
0: Every embargo that Satan placed upon your projects, the Lord is removing them in the name of Jesus.
2: Amen.
0: Unusual help is coming your way.
2: Amen.
0: In the mighty name of Jesus.
2: Amen.
0: If you need inquiries, the numbers to call are 080-3267-3744. 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One more time, 090-2924-2264. This very Friday morning, 9 a.m., the Millennium Center, Kilometer 2, Igbeche Road, near Element Junction. 9 a.m. is the service. I see God helping you.
2: Amen.
0: I see God changing your story.
2: Amen.
0: In the mighty name of Jesus.
2: Amen.
0: The first 100 people to come, I am giving them a gift. The first 100 people, I will be there to give you a special gift from the prophet. A special gift from the prophet. The first 100 people to arrive in the church, I have a special gift for you from my heart. And I pray for you that as you come, the grace of this house shall speak for you.
2: Amen.
0: In the mighty name of Jesus Christ.
2: Amen.
0: You know, there is something about the prophetic. It puts an end to the pathetic.
4: Yes, sir.
0: It shuts down mysterious mistakes.
4: Yes, sir.
0: Glory be to God.
2: Hallelujah.
0: Ha. Sometimes you want to do something, and then there is a way that seemeth right unto a man.
4: Yes.
0: But the end thereof is the way of death. The prophetic will just come and tell you, you cannot do this.
2: Yes.
0: And you will be shocked when they are telling you, you can't do what you say you want to do. You will think something is hidden, it's only you and God that knows. And then when the prophetic brings it out in the prophetic service, you are amazed. That so nobody, how did anybody know this? I was prophesying to somebody in one of our churches recently, and I prophesied to a point, the person said, hey, this one, only me knows this. Only me. I did not tell my mother. I did not tell my father. I did not tell anybody. This one, I did not tell anybody.
4: No.
0: Only me knows this one.
4: Yes, sir.
0: That was when she realized that, it's not the people that brought you that told me. It's not those who brought you that told me. Because sometimes they used to think maybe they don't tell them.
2: Yes,
0: now why they prophesy? I'm like that. No. God is real.
4: Yes, sir.
0: The voice of God is real.
4: Yes, sir.
0: Glory be to God.
2: Hallelujah.
0: I was prophesying to a woman about 2 weeks ago, and I said to her, I don't know whether you know a woman called Veronica. She said, that's my late mother. I said, I see your late mother telling me to tell you that you have been crying, thinking she's in hell. That she's not in hell, she's with Jesus. The lady,
4: yes,
0: the lady collapsed and started crying. She said, I told my mother. I said, your mother is not in hell. Your mother met Jesus last minute. And told me to tell you that the way she did not forgive your father, you too, you don't want to forgive your husband now. That you are about to walk into the same trap she entered. As in, when I started giving her this day, she was just shocked. Only God can show some things.
4: Yes, sir.
0: And being in the atmosphere where that kind of thing is happening is just an amazing blessing.
4: Yes, sir.
0: It's 9 a.m. this very Friday, the Millennium Center, Kilometer 2, Igbeche Road, near Element Junction, here in the city of Port Harcourt, Rumokrushi. And the numbers to call, one more time, 080-3267-3744. 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Again, 090-2924-2264. This very Friday morning, 9 a.m., the first 100 people gets a gift from the prophet. I decree favor over your life.
2: Amen.
0: God bless you.

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1: Oh yeah, now here we go, here we go. Why them no go there auntie? When did they always listen to Flanjo? We want Ubonga OAP. Good life the spectacular. Oh my yakayaski, miti yaski, took baski de pile. Isha Q. Say. 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If you want totori your lover,
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